0: A marine rescue has turned tragic with three people killed during a desperate mission at sea. It happened off northern New South Wales near Ballina, where two rescue volunteers died trying to reach a stranded yacht in rough conditions. Ballina Mayor Sharon Cadwallader has told the ABC they'll band together to get through this.
1: It's a heartbreaking day for our community. We've faced lots of adversity over the past years, and this is another day.
0: A chilling threat is rattling Melbourne's nightlife scene, with venue owners sent a message warning their homes and families could be next. A popular nightclub, La Di Da, has now been set alight, with a car seen speeding off from the scene. Borrowers could be in for another hip pocket whack, with the RBA widely tipped to lift rates again today. And Hollywood drama Offscreen is finally cooling down. Co-stars from It Ends With Us, Blake Lively and Justin Baldoni, have settled their messy lawsuit just weeks before trial.
2: HCF are not for profit, so they're not for paying out profits to shareholders. They are for paying benefits above industry average per premium dollar.
0: Brisbane is owning an awkward slip-up after a leaked whiteboard sparked backlash online. Hugh McCluggage admits listing Jackson Pryor's partner as a strength went too far, saying the club would not do it again. He's reached out to his former teammate as the Lions try to move on from the drama.
3: If we had our time again, we wouldn't have involved his partner in it. It's as simple as that. But things stand in a really good place. I've called him. I've spoken to him about his partner as well, and we'll leave it at that out of respect for the two of them.
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6: Overcast across the Riverina today, heading for tops of 17 degrees in both Wagga and Cootamundra. Becoming cloudy again tomorrow, then showers Thursday. 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
15: Amber, last Friday you walked away with $10,000, your share of $100,000. Do you win often?
16: Never. Never in my life. No. That's why I couldn't believe it was happening to me. I've never... I won a My Little Pony when I was about 7 years old in the colouring in competition. That's all I've ever won. 10K's heaps better.
15: That is, yeah, $10,000 is probably a bit better than a My Little Pony prize. But that's two things you've won over your life. That's pretty good. So it's, well, it's not pretty good. It's not a lot. But, you know, you've won $10,000. That is huge. That is very good. And it means even if you don't win often, you can definitely win your share of $100,000. In 50 minutes' time, we give you another chance to get another code word to enter once again for your chance to win this Friday. Stay locked for that and all the non-stop hits that we have in between. Throwbacks from Janet Jackson on the way. Just after more Grab and Milk.

0: 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Knight's Deli, inspired by food made for mum.
1: Shout out your mum for this Mother's Day. We're still looking for you to listen out for that song about mum for your chance to win that Knight's Deli hamper. The song you're listening out for is Jennifer Lopez. When you hear that song in full, that's when you give me the call on 13 10 60 and then you give your mum a shout out. And then all of a sudden you walk away with that Knight's Deli hamper. Some meats, cheeses, shortbread, stuff like that. In an hour's time, we play that song. Make sure you're keeping a lock for that. And all the non-stop hits that we got for the entire morning. Here's

We were all teenage dirtbags at one point in our lives on the Riverina's Hit 93.1. The Met Gala for 2026 is only really just getting started. Some of the biggest names in the celebrity world, from sport to movies to music. We're talking Gracie Abrams, even ex-NBA players Dwayne Wade. We're talking Sabrina Carpenter. Let's hope that she's the one giving everyone the house tour.

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2: Wagga's average unleaded price today is around $189 a litre, while some servos are selling it as low as $182. 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

As I said, only guilty pleasures are what we can play you this morning. Back to back to back tracks that we absolutely love, but only in secret. 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These are three bangers. 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
0: Yeah, this is going to be the only way you want a share of $100,000. I mean, what would you want to spend that money on? Think about it as a new wardrobe, some new fresh clothes, some expensive ones too. 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Either way, it should get you pretty hyped, because here's another code word. Oh, I've already said it. It's hyped. 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
7: Hello, I'm Cherie Coleman. Homelessness New South Wales is calling for urgent investment in more social housing and homelessness services following the heartbreaking

0: death of a baby in a makeshift camp in Wagga. Chief Executive Dom Rose says it's a stark reminder that homelessness is dangerous and often life-threatening. The Premier's declared war on planning red tape in New South Wales. Chris Minns says basic public works projects are being delayed longer than they should because of too much box ticking.
1: It's just insane that we're in this situation where so much basic work needs to be clogged up with unnecessary regulation.
0: West Wyalong has recorded an earthquake overnight. Geoscience Australia confirming a magnitude 2.5 tremor at 10:45pm local time. And in Group 9, Cootamundra's Ty Varvale has copped a Grade 2 dangerous contact charge following their win over Junee. The Daily Advertiser reports he was dismissed for an alleged headbutt, which carries the possibility of a four-week suspension or three with an early guilty plea.
2: Hit National News.
3: Good morning, I'm Matthew Layton. The Reserve Bank looks ready to hit households with a third rate hike in as many meetings. Major bank economists believe RBA Governor Michelle Bullock will lift the cash rate to 4.35% as fuel, food and building costs keep inflation hot. A maritime search has been called off after a devastating night on the water off northern New South Wales claimed three lives. Authorities say a rescue boat flipped while trying to reach a struggling yacht. Premier Chris Minns says it's a terrible tragedy.
1: I want to pay tribute to their heroism, their sense of courage, their public-mindedness, and let them know that the people of New South Wales are in their corner today and thank them for their service to the state.
3: A 40-year-old woman is facing court over the alleged mistreatment of a young girl on Brisbane's outskirts. And workers could be getting a cheeky little budget bonus next week with reports of up to $300 heading their way. News Corp says the earned income offset will go to wage and salary earners, but not people making money from investments.
2: HCF are not for profit, so they're not for paying out profits to shareholders. They are for paying benefits above industry average per premium dollar.
3: Nathan Buckley is not coming to save Carlton.
4: I haven't even thought about it.
3: The Cats assistant there on Fox Footy ruling himself out of the coaching gig. The Blues stuck on one win and the spotlight firmly on Michael Voss. And the AFL is shaking up its fixture plans after Essendon's primetime flop last season. The Bombers copped some heavy losses under the big lights. Now the league is set to roll out the final nine rounds in chunks instead of all at once. Sydney and Brisbane look set for more marquee slots.
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0: Overcast across the Riverina today, heading for tops of 17 degrees in both Wagga and Cootamundra. Becoming cloudy again tomorrow, then showers Thursday. 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
1: I just want you to have a listen to last week's winner of a Hits 100K payday and hear about the change it's going to make in her life just getting this cash.
2: Oh, thank you so much. Honestly, I can't thank you guys enough. Like, it's just amazing. I don't have to wake up in the middle of the night going, oh, where am I going to find the money for this? Where am I going to find the money for that? You know, what if the dog gets sick and I need a vet bill paid or whatever? It's absolutely just going to set me up and just take that stress away. So I really, really, really, really appreciate it.
1: And that is what it's all about, setting you up so you don't have to worry anymore about anything money related. That is what it's all about. In 15 minutes time, we give you another chance to grab a code word and try and win yourself a share in $100,000, relieve some stress,

I want to give you the chance to shout out your mum for this Mother's Day and win an awesome prize pack along the way, a Knight's Deli hamper. And all you need to do is listen out for a song about mum. The song this morning that you're listening out for is from Jennifer Lopez. Ain't Your Mama. I can confirm it is on the way within the next 10 minutes. You hear that song in full, you then give me a call on 13 10 60 for your chance to win this hamper. Now, I've got it right here. I don't know if you can hear it. Yes, let's have a look inside. Okay, so we've got raspberry white chocolate pancake mix. Delicious. Biscoff cookies. We've got real white chocolate drinking chocolate and also maple syrup. And that is just one of the hampers you can win this week just by shouting out your mum for this Mother's Day. Listen out for Jennifer Lopez in the next 10 minutes for your chance to call.

0: 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Knight's Deli, inspired by food made for mum.
1: Yeah, we

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1: Kayla, have you been listening out for our song about mum this morning for your chance that Knight's Deli hamper?
2: I sure am.
1: So we played Jennifer Lopez, Ain't Your Mama. That was the mum song of the morning. You've been listening out for it, of course?
2: Of course.
1: Yep. Have you got a shout out for your mum?
2: I have a shout out for my nan.
1: Your nan?
2: So, yes. My nan, she's been there for all of her kids, her grandkids, and now her great-grandkids.
1: Oh.
2: So she's 84 and she gets involved with everything that we all do.
1: And have you got a special message or you just wanted to recognise her?
2: Just wanted to recognise her, yeah.
1: Oh, that's beautiful, Kayla. And this hamper, would that go towards your nana?
2: It sure will.
1: Oh, beautiful. You are guaranteed a Knight's Deli hamper, Kayla, for your nan.
2: Oh, thank you very much.
1: I'm sure your nana is going to be over the moon that she's got a very nice Mother's Day gift for this Mother's Day just by shouting at your mum. Knight's Deli, inspired by food, made for mum. On the Riverina's Hit 93.1.

0: Don't forget, I got another one this morning, another code word for Hit 93.1's 100K payday. 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It's the third one of the morning. Third time's the charm, though, right? 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

And here it is, your next code word for Hit 93.1's 100K payday. Hopefully you had a lovely morning. This is the perfect way to kickstart the afternoon. 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Life's

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3: Hello, I'm Cherie Coleman. The tragic death of a baby in a makeshift camp in Wagga at the weekend should be met not just with grief, but resolve to make sure families have somewhere safe to go. That's according to the CEO of Homelessness Australia, Kate Colvin, releasing a statement saying we need to make sure that when people need help, they can get it early. To other news, the state government's cracking down on DV stalkers using spyware and tracking devices on their victims. New laws are being introduced to Parliament, making it a criminal offence to covertly monitor someone who has no idea they're being stalked.
4: We want to make sure that the public understand that there's no tolerance for this kind of abhorrent behaviour in our community.
3: Premier Chris Minns there. Scientists from the state's Department of Primary Industries are spearheading a $34 million research project to combat soil-borne diseases. And an upset in the Carroll Cup, Martyr Days taken down Kildare Catholic College by 20 points overnight, bringing their four-year winning streak to an end.
0: Hit National News.
5: Hello, I'm Matthew Layton. A court appearance in a tragic child death case has been put on hold. In the Northern Territory, the man accused of killing five-year-old Kumanjaya little baby did not appear in court after being formally excused. Jefferson Lewis faces three charges, including murder, with proceedings now delayed until July. A rescue mission has ended in heartbreak with two volunteers and a yachtie killed in rough seas. At Ballina Bar in northern New South Wales, the marine rescue boat capsized trying to reach a vessel in trouble. Police Marine Commander Joe McNulty says they were answering the call to help, but it just wasn't their night.
6: Trained personnel, but last night was difficult situations to manoeuvre that vessel.
5: Four Aussies are stranded at sea as a luxury cruise turns into a health emergency. They're among passengers isolating on board after three people died and others fell seriously ill in a suspected hantavirus outbreak. And Hollywood stars Blake Lively and Justin Baldoni have settled their court battle tied to It Ends With Us.
0: HCF are not for profit, so they're not for paying out profits to shareholders. They are for paying benefits above industry average per premium dollar.
5: A candid response from Hugh McCluggage after Brisbane's whiteboard controversy. The Lions midfielder says the call to note Jackson Pryor's partner was off the mark.
7: Yeah, I've spoken to Pris. If we had our time again, we wouldn't have involved his partner in it. It's as simple as that.
5: Hawthorn fans can breathe a little easier. James Sicily is expected to face Fremantle on Thursday night, despite rolling his ankle in the draw with Collingwood. And Essendon's horror run in prime time is changing how the AFL schedules its season.
0: 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Hit weather. Mostly fine for the rest of today in Wagga. Tonight down to 4 and tomorrow mostly fine with a high of 18. 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

Oh yeah, this is the station to party at, your number one hit music station. 5 seconds of summer in the next 15 minutes, that'll get you up and about while you have some leftover pasta maybe, or you just went across the road to get some takeaway. Let's keep the afternoon going with brand new Olivia Rodrigo coming up now though. We're going country with Ella Langley.

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0: 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On 131060, you win $10,000. You're doing what?
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0: 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Well, keep your mind on that. We'll drop the code word very, very soon. We do more non-stop music next with One Direction in the next 15 minutes. And Somba, Homewrecker, on the air next.
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0: We've given out $20,000 already. Two Fridays in a row, $10,000 each Friday, and you could be next. Well, by the way, we're doing it for the next 8 weeks. So you've got plenty of time to be $10,000 richer, all a part of our 100K payday. You just got to take a moment and think what you could do with $10,000. There is honestly so much. If you want a dress, go get that dress. If you wanted a piece of clothing for so long, go get it. If you just want to go ham online shopping, go do that. Like, seriously, there is nothing holding you back. Well, there is a code word, so I thought we'd drop that right here, right now. So head over to hit.com.au, and for the next 15 minutes, your code word is Wanderlust. W-A-N-D-E-R-L-U-S-T. Wanderlust. That is your code word for the next 15 minutes, and it starts now.
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5: Hello, I'm Cherie Coleman. Homelessness New South Wales is calling for urgent investment in more social housing and homelessness services following the heartbreaking death of a baby in a makeshift camp in Wagga. Chief Executive Dom Rose says it is a stark reminder that homelessness is dangerous and often life-threatening. She's also supported mandating the reporting of homelessness deaths to the coroner. It'll soon be a crime to spy on someone who has no idea they're being monitored. Legislation's being introduced to State Parliament today, targeting DV stalkers who use spyware and tracking devices on their victims.
6: Today we are backing police, we are backing victims, we are making the state of New South Wales safer for everyone.
5: Police Minister Yasmin Catley there. And farmland values across New South Wales are up, but it's a different story for the Riverina Murray. Our region's seeing an 8.5% decline, according to Bendigo Bank Agribusiness. However, the Riverina Murray is still one of the best performers when you look at the longer-term numbers.
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7: Hi there, it's Matthew Layton. A desperate bid to save a yacht has ended in tragedy with three people dead. The rescue boat capsized at Ballina in northern New South Wales with six marine rescue volunteers on board. Two of them died along with the man they were trying to help. Four injured crew members made it to shore and were checked by paramedics. A court mention in a child murder case has wrapped up without the accused showing up. In the Northern Territory, Jefferson Lewis was excused from appearing over the alleged killing of five-year-old Kumanjaya Little Baby. The matter is now adjourned until late July. And the Prime Minister is promising next week's budget won't go rogue with the nation's cash. Anthony Albanese says it'll be responsible with more savings and plenty of cost of living measures in mind.
8: What I can guarantee is that certainly we're very conscious about putting that downward pressure. We've already had $114 billion of savings in our budgets. There'll be more savings in the budget.
9: HCF are not for profit, so they're not for paying out profits to shareholders. They are for paying benefits above industry average per premium dollar.
7: Brisbane's Hugh McCluggage is backing in the Lions culture, but admits they got one thing wrong. He says the club crossed the line by mentioning an opponent's partner on a leaked strategy whiteboard, calling it a mistake and something they've owned.
10: We've had a lot of journalists and outside people come into our club over the last 2 years, and I think all of them would say that it's a really inclusive environment, it's a fun environment, and we set the foundations and the rules, and sometimes there's going to be people that make mistakes. It's life.
4: Whether it's for work, home or the farm, Smallman Brothers have your waste and recycling needs sorted. Save yourself the trip to the tip. Convenience is key.
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12: Mostly fine for the rest of today in Wagga. Tonight down to 4 and tomorrow mostly fine with a high of 18.

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4: 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Kelly of 131060, you're loving who at the moment?
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4: 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On in the next 15 minutes. 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

0: Penny Swims, which is called, hang on, I kind of forgot it again. Bear with me. It is called something like... That's it on your number one hit music station as we do non-stop music all day. Nicole Lefanning, 1060, what are you getting up to?
1: I'm working actually today on the road.
0: Oh, okay, so you're listening to the non-stop music, you're telling me?
1: Yes, I am.
0: Beautiful. Well, how about we play you some Olivia Dean and Justin Bieber?
1: Oh, I would love it.
0: Awesome, we'll do it all in the next 15 minutes.

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0: 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Tay McRae, amazing singer. She's also an amazing dancer.
1: I feel the beat. Oh my God, this is sick. Like, I want to perform to this. But yeah, I feel like I have a good sense for, like, rhythm as a dancer.
0: She makes music she can dance to, and she doesn't disappoint. Like this, for example, Just Keep Watching from the F1.

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0: 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Good afternoon, Lewis here. Just from a simple code word. To be fair, we've given out $20,000 already, so it is pretty simple. And you could be the next guaranteed winner this Friday afternoon. So head over to hit.com.au right now. So just imagine what you could do with $10,000. 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If you have a friend's birthday coming up, you could surprise them with so many presents. You know what I mean? So, hit.com.au for the next 15 minutes. This is your code word. Cocktails. C-O-C-K-T-A-I-L-S. 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
8: Hello, I'm Cherie Coleman. New laws are being introduced to State Parliament today, strengthening protections for domestic violence victims. It will soon be a crime to use spyware and tracking devices to monitor someone who doesn't know they're being stalked. Attorney General Michael Daly says this sort of behaviour is unacceptable.
9: We are treating domestic and family violence offenders as amongst the worst offenders in the state for one very simple reason. They are.
8: Farmland values in New South Wales are growing faster than the national average. They increased 4.5% last year, according to the latest report from Bendigo Bank Agribusiness, compared to the national figure of 2.8%. Not all regions saw growth, though, experts saying buyers are becoming more selective. And firefighters and police are just some of the New South Wales Emergency Service personnel rolling up their sleeves today. They're kicking off a three-month blood drive, with Lifeblood needing extra donations this week to meet demand and ensure supplies remain strong ahead of winter.
7: Hit National News.
10: Good afternoon, I'm Matthew Layton. A well-known Aussie writer has fronted court and admitted to criminal offences. In Perth, Craig Silvey pleaded guilty to two charges involving child exploitation material after a police raid uncovered evidence on electronic devices. Other charges were withdrawn. Reserve Bank is expected to turn the screws again this afternoon, with another interest rate hike widely tipped. It will be the third rise this year, taking the cash rate to 4.35%. And a community rescue mission has become an unthinkable tragedy. Two marine rescue volunteers died after their boat capsized while responding to a distress call off Ballina in northern New South Wales. The body of the yacht's only occupant was later found on the sand. Commissioner Todd Andrews says the agency is standing with the families of those killed.
11: Last night was the darkest night ever experienced by Marine Rescue New South Wales. And I ask you all to please respect the privacy of those involved and their families during this difficult time.
12: HCF are not for profit, so they're not for paying out profits to shareholders. They are for paying benefits above industry average per premium dollar.
10: The Hawks expect James Sicily to line up against the Dockers on Thursday night at Optus Stadium. The co-captain was troubled by an ankle niggle in the draw against the Pies. But coach Sam Mitchell can't see any reason why it had stopped Sicily from playing.
13: I think he'll be fine. I mean, technically they'll say he has to get through training, but expect him to play.
10: And the Knicks have flexed their muscles in the NBA Conference playoffs, dismantling the 76ers in Game 1, 137-98.
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18: 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Harry Styles and some R&B Nelly in the next 15 minutes. 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
1: 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And for the next 15 minutes, this is your code word. Gems. G-E-M-S. That's it for the next 15 minutes as we do non-stop music now with Alex Warren and Somba coming up.
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ready to head home, or maybe you're at home already. What are you getting up to? If you need that extra push to get through the afternoon, we can do that here at your number one hit music station with our guilty pleasures. About to go back to back to back with some old school bangers, songs that you love to sing in the shower to, but you don't necessarily tell anyone that you sing in the shower to these songs. Shut up and drive. Perfect example of that, Rihanna. Shut up and

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16: 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I Will Wait as we do Guilty Pleasures for a Tuesday afternoon. 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

0: That was our Guilty Pleasures on your number one hit music station. 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Have the best afternoon. Laters.
1: 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This is a shout out to you. You play. Win your mum a Knight's Deli hamper this Mother's Day. Because every mum needs a shout out. I'll provide that. From 9 till 12 every day, when you hear a song about mums, just give Aiden the call for your chance.

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5: Hello, I'm Cherie Coleman. The state government's cracking down on DV stalkers using spyware and tracking devices on their victims. New laws are being introduced to Parliament today, making it a criminal offence to covertly monitor someone who has no idea they're being stalked. Premier Chris Minns says technology should not be weaponised against women.
6: We want to make sure that the public understand that there's no tolerance for this kind of abhorrent behaviour in our community, and we're prepared to draw a line in the sand and confront it wherever we see it.
5: Meanwhile, there is a

0: union push to make family violence support services in New South Wales a core government function. The Public Service Association says it's time to stop outsourcing to charities, not-for-profits and community groups. And New South Wales scientists are leading a $34 million research program tackling soil-borne diseases. It focuses on fusarium crown rot and sclerotinia stem rot, aiming to protect and boost the state's $25 billion primary industry sector.
1: Hit National News.
2: Hey there, I'm Brett Thomas. As warned, the Reserve Bank Board has raised interest rates for the third time in as many months. It's been lifted a quarter of a percentage point to 4.35%. That'll add an extra $107 to monthly repayments on a $700,000 loan. After rate hikes in February and March, that's up more than $300 per month. The volunteers who died trying to save a stranded yachty have been praised for their heroic actions. Marine Rescue responded to a report of a yacht having difficulties on the northern New South Wales coast when its vessel rolled in heavy conditions. Three people were killed, including two members of the unit.
3: Tragically, two of our volunteers lost their lives during the response. They were serving their local community and have made the ultimate sacrifice to help others.
2: Commissioner Todd Andrews there. Jefferson Lewis, who's accused of murdering five-year-old Kumanjai Little Baby in the Northern Territory, has been excused from appearing in court today at the request of his lawyer. And Hollywood actors Blake Lively and Justin Baldoni have settled their legal dispute stemming from the 2024 film It Ends With Us.
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2: Fremantle coach Justin Longmuir insists they've got nothing to prove against Hawthorn in Thursday night's top four showdown at Optus Stadium. With the Dockers on a seven-game winning streak, Hawks coach Sam Mitchell calls them the form team of the comp, but Longmuir is playing down the hype.
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2: And at Port Adelaide, key defender Asaba Radigalia is set to return for the first time since round four from a knee injury in the SANFL this weekend.
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6: Mostly fine for the rest of today in Wagga. Tonight down to 4 and tomorrow mostly fine with a high of 18. 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
2: Yes, welcome to it for your Tuesday afternoon. 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
3: This takes me back to when my kids were really little being here, because it's been very quiet for the last few hours and suddenly the pool is full, and it's reminding me that all the little bubbers, all the toddlers have woken up for their afternoon nap, and then you come out for your second dip for the day.
4: I tell you what, if you're a kid, this is absolute heaven. I mean, it's wonderful for the adults as well. But imagine you've just had a nap, which is already heaven, and then you get to wake up and come out to one of the most amazing pools I've ever seen, and your mates who are staying here at Ingenia as well, that you've just made on your holiday, they're all here as well. Oi, let's cut sick, kids, yes! And then you'd be all tuckered out, and then you'd have a great sleep. Anyway, I want to be a kid on holidays again.
3: Well, to be fair, we've been doing a lot of fun things while we have been on holidays. And we're going to talk about something we did up next, that if you were to win the trip we are giving away, we're giving away a $5,000 trip to come and do like what we've done up here in Queensland. You could do what we did this morning. It was equal parts like so calm and equal parts so hectic all at the same time, and we're going to talk about it next.
4: And if you want to win that trip, just head to carrieandtommy.com.au, but we'll talk about it next.

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1: This afternoon, it is Carrie Bickmore and Tommy Little. We are live from tropical North Queensland. We're in Cairns, the Savo guys.
2: Yes, this morning, though, we got up at the crack of dawn for something special. We were going to go hot air ballooning. Now, I thought I was going to be scared because I have an enormous fear of heights, and it was one of the most peaceful things I've ever done. It was absolutely stunning. It was funny getting there because I was driving with one of our producers, Sarah, and she's never been hot air ballooning before. And she said, "How do you get in there? I've heard that you have to run along as the basket takes off, and then jump in." And I said, "No, honey, they put you in, and then you float up." But we're all just, you know, giddy with excitement, right?
3: Now, before we get into it, should we give the wonderful folks that we went hot air ballooning with a quick mention?
1: Yes, hot air balloon cans at hotair.com.au/cans, or find them on Instagram at hot air balloon cans.
3: And they were exceptional.
1: They were wonderful.
2: And speaking of hot air, so when we first got there, I saw you run off, and I was like, "We've been given a safety briefing, and there was very strict rules about what you could do." And suddenly you were

0: squatting in a field, and I had no sense of what was happening. Now I realise, and you can go check this out on our socials, you were doing all manner of different positions while Jesse filmed you so that you could get the fart to look like it was blowing the hot air that goes up into the balloon out of your bottom.
1: Yeah, I was bending over, and because the baskets were on the side when they started, so they shoot the jet out at a horizontal line, and so I was bending over and Jesse was lining my bum up just perfectly, so it looked like, and this is mature and I know it, a jet flame was coming out my pooper.
2: It's when like the equivalent of that photo that people do in Paris with the Eiffel Tower.
0: Yes, and they
2: put their finger on the top. It was just really
0: important. I was mocking
2: stuff.
0: It, and then I said, hold on, I want to go too. But then the balloon was upwards, so then I did a handstand, split my legs, and looked like it was coming through the middle.
1: Yes.
0: It was so fun.
2: And Carrie Thomas, you're on the socials.
0: So we're getting up into the air, and then one of my favourite things happened. So I haven't had the pleasure of being with you more recently at your shows, where afterwards you're taking people into the toilet to read them poetry.
1: Burn a

0: that you had some poetry you'd like to read to them. Now, some of them were from international countries, and they were looking like, what, wait till it started, and they were really like, what the hell is happening? Mm. Others were Australians that were equally confused, and like, you're really ruining our moment.
1: But at least I started on a light poem.
0: So I thought it'd be something romantic, because we're all up in a hot air balloon, you know, all the feels of
2: sunrise.
0: Feeling. No, your first poem is about capitalism, and it was so long, I mean so long, that if we played it now, the show would be over, so we've sped it up for you.
1: Carrie, yes? You've got to give it its actual name. It's called Capitalism Comes for Everyone.
0: Enjoy, everybody.
3: This man over here has some poetry he'd like to read you all. He's feeling very vulnerable about it.
4: Here's a very short poem called Capitalism Comes for Everyone. She sells seashells by seashells. Capitalism comes for everyone.
3: Well done.
4: Thank you.
0: Okay, to be fair, I thought we were going to play a bit more of that.
5: Thank God we didn't.
0: No, it was actually a really good poem. It was so weird.
1: I can give you a brief overview. Okay. Actually, I've got it in my phone.
0: Oh, my God, do you not read it? No one wants it.
1: Just some of it. Anyway, she goes on to sell seashells. At other places, she gets a shack at the foreshore. She then gets a shopfront on the main street.
0: We said don't read it.
1: And then I'm not.
0: Don't read it.
1: These are just the bullet points.
5: Just the cliff notes.
0: Pick poems you can read, because you could not say seashells over
1: and over
0: again.
1: It's a tongue twister, and I'll be honest, I hadn't read it out loud before.
0: So then we think, oh, that's over. We give an applause, and everyone turns around to go back and enjoy their moment.
1: I had more.
0: And then Tommy goes, no, I've got more.
4: This one's a much shorter one.
3: Sorry, he's just got one more. It's just sorry, one more. Everybody.
4: This one's a much shorter one. It's called Communism Comes for Everyone. She gives away seashells at the seashore, but it's just one per person. They can have no more. The end. Thank you.
1: I struggled to even say that one.
0: Everyone's like, anyway.
1: Keep in mind, half of the only 12-person strong audience, English was their second language.
0: Okay, so by then, the beautiful pilot, because they are a pilot, had been letting us go quite low, because you were obviously doing your very long poem. But we needed to go back up again, which involved using the burner, right?
1: Yes.
0: And he was so bored of your poetry. When you went to start your third poem, he decided this was his way of shutting you up.
4: Here is the poem that's closest to my heart. When I was a young boy, just the age of six. Thank you.
1: Yep. No, I never did get to...
0: That just went over. That went on and on and on.
5: Neil was a godsend.
1: Can I just say, so the people were so confused we were with, they first... Our beautiful host, Mike, he told them that I was famous, and he said, in other countries, they have Tom Cruise, they have Brad Pitt, and then he pointed to me and he said, we have Tommy Little. And they looked at me and were like, geez, it's dropped off a cliff when you get to Australia. And then one of them wanted a photo with me afterwards, and she said, not that you're cute or, wow, you're funny. She said, you're so... interesting.
0: Well, she had just sat through a poem about capitalism and then one about communism.
1: It comes for everyone.
0: Anyway, one of the things that I overheard was you talking to a woman that was talking about how she'd been in a hot air balloon when a proposal happened before.
1: Yes.
0: And I thought, what a beautiful spot. There would be proposals up there every day,
1: well,
0: surely.
1: I was literally just asking her, has she ever been in one before? And she said, the last one, yes, someone did pop the question. And much like today, there were other people in the balloon. Mm. And I said, please tell me. They said no. And her face went wide. And I went, oh, my gosh. And she said, the woman, after the guy was down on one knee in the basket, looking over a beautiful sunrise, she said, let me think about it.
0: Ouch.
1: And I said, how was the rest of the balloon ride? She said they didn't speak. And then they went on a shared bus to get back to the cars and didn't speak.
0: Okay, so here's what I'm going to say. I think after a certain number of years together, if your partner says he wants to take you on a balloon ride... you need to know what your answer is going to be, because there is a 50-50 chance a proposal may happen up there.
1: Here's,
5: and the other half is poetry. Say no to both.
1: God. In 13-10-60, I would love to know, and particularly if you're one of the people that said no, I want to know, have you witnessed someone saying no to a proposal? And better yet, if you were part of it, give us a call, 13-10-60.
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0: For your drive home, the Sarvo, it's Carrie Bickmore and Tommy Little doing it live from tropical North Queensland, the Sarvo. We are in Cairns.
1: Yes, and get involved on 131060. If you've ever seen someone say no to the question, will you marry me, in public, or if you've ever said no yourself, we'd love to hear your story, because we went hot air ballooning, got to chatting to one of the beautiful people with us, and they said last time they went hot air ballooning, someone proposed in the basket, and the response from the, well, what they hoped was going to be the bride-to-be was, I'll have to think about it.
2: Oh, that's, I mean, I guess.
1: Which is a hard no, but you're in public.
2: It's also a pretty tough place to ask, because there's nowhere she can go. She's then stuck with him for the rest of
1: it. But I guess you don't think she's going to say no.
2: I reckon, I don't know.
1: Have we talked about it on this show before when they do it on...
0: Ellen.
1: Ellen used to do it.
0: Best.
1: So Ellen DeGeneres, with her show, they often used to have marriage proposals. And I reckon if you were watching in real time, you might not even notice when this happened. But sometimes, and it's happened more than once, the person would say no. But the producer on that show was so good that someone would bend down in the audience, take a knee, and they'd look up. And if the producers even saw
2: hesitation,
1: woman start to shake her head no, what they did is they got Ellen's DJ to crank the music, and then Ellen started dancing.
2: And
1: to
2: everyone
1: the
2: just thought it was
1: and
2: a
1: then
2: yes.
1: Everyone else got up in the crowd and were all dancing, and then they go to a commercial break.
2: Oh my
1: so
2: God.
1: All it looked like was a man's got down on one knee, and that has made all the crowd dance, and everyone in the whole room, except for one man who's crying, is dancing their heart out.
2: I wonder if that's what happened, what Dustin saw. Dustin, what did you witness?
3: Yeah, so it was actually funny. Funny the way you put it. I was up in a balloon ride about 2.5 years ago now, and I seen there was like a group ride, and this bloke he's proposed to his Sheila, and she just started crying. We were all, it was the first proposal I've ever seen. I was like, we were all getting excited, like, oh my God, like congratulations, sort of thing. And then she's just started shaking her head, like, no, I can't marry you. We're all like, we were as taken back as the bloke.
2: The guy.
3: We were like, oh, yeah. And
1: Dustin, was this in your balloon or was this in another balloon?
3: This was, so I was, we were there on like a group ride thing. There was like probably six of us in the balloon, including the pilot.
2: And then what happens after that?
3: She said no and said that there's somebody else that she's been seeing, and he... Oh. He threw the ring over the balcony.
2: Oh, my God.
3: He gave her the silent treatment the whole ride back. There was a big spat when we landed. We were all, I just wanted to get down. I was like, well, I don't feel comfortable being like, oh, it was such an awkward situation to be in. It was an emotional roller coaster, you know. We were all so excited to see a, like, to see a proposal.
1: And Dustin, wasn't that like wonderful to witness, like it's bad for them, but didn't you essentially get front row tickets for the Jerry Springer Show live? Like, isn't that great stuff?
3: It was, I mean, yeah, it was great, but at the time I just felt so bad for both of them. I was like, I don't know.
1: Yeah, but you would have got over that pretty quick and thought this is excellent. Like, I like to think that if you could buy it as an extra for your hot air balloon ride, most people would purchase that as the experience.
3: Yeah. Yeah, for sure.
1: Yeah, good on you, Dustin. Good on you. Thank you very much.
2: What about Sarah? Hey, Sarah.
4: Hi, how you going?
2: We're talking about when someone declined a proposal. What did you see?
4: Well, mine's a bit different. I was the idiot who said yes because we're in a hot air balloon and didn't really want to marry.
1: Oh, Sarah, talk to us. So what happened?
4: So I had been with him a long time, but I had clearly said, we haven't lived together, don't you ever propose before we've lived together, because I don't want to, you know, we need to do that. We need to cross that, you know, step. And then it was a Kentucky trip, so it wasn't weird that we're going on a hot air balloon. Most people were, but I really didn't expect it because I had said that. And then when he proposed, there were other people even from the same trip, and I was just put on the spot, and I said yes.
2: And then what happened?
4: I married him.
2: Oh, so you didn't take it back or anything?
4: No, Sarah, I didn't. I felt sick and I acted out that night and I wrote myself off and everything about me was like, that was the wrong thing to do, but I'm an idiot. And I then married him, but now we're divorced, so all is good.
1: Sarah, how long were you married before you got divorced, Sarah?
4: Oh, a couple of years, but altogether, we were together about 12 years, but not, you know, not always on solid ground, if you'll forgive the pun.
1: Yes, yes. Sarah, do you think, in hindsight, do you think getting proposed to on a Kentucky trip is a red flag?
4: Yeah, you know, there were a few red flags. That was definitely one that I missed.
2: Not listening to your requests is high up there, I reckon,
4: right.
2: Sarah.
4: Yeah, that's true, actually. I probably should have just said, no, you don't know how to listen. This is doom. But I did.
1: But, Sarah, you're out now. Have you found someone new?
4: Yes, and this person proposed in a regular way, and we already had kids, and I knew it was all good.
1: Happy ending, Sarah. Congratulations. Thank you so much for getting involved.
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0: are coming to you live from the Big Four Ingenia Holidays, Cairns Coconut.
1: It is the ultimate kids' paradise. We are watching it happen before our eyes.
0: We're next
1: kids
0: to the pool.
1: All in the pool. There's so much fun happening, playing with their mates.
0: Is a dual
1: went in for
0: water
1: a dip
0: slide.
1: Before.
0: Yes. I love a dog-friendly accommodation, which Ingenia
1: is
0: all over.
1: Here?
0: They've also got an agility park for your dog, so you don't have to worry about
1: so
0: going
1: nice.
0: Out to find another park separate to the accommodation. Your dogs can get a workout here as well.
1: And
0: it's
1: they've
0: wonderful.
1: Got a full-service restaurant and bar as well, so it means that you don't even have to leave. You don't even have to leave your little spot if you don't have to, but if you do want to...
0: Yeah.
1: We've got so many fun things that you can do,
0: Cairns,
1: and we did one of them up next.
0: Awesome.
2: Yeah, Ingenia Holiday Park for iconic Queensland stays along the Pacific Coast Bay with stays from the Great Barrier Reef all the way to the sunny coast.
0: And as we mentioned, we have been running amok here in Cairns, including something that involves some jet skis, some crocodiles, and some pranks, and we talk about it next.
3: All over the Riverina, it's Hit 93.1. Carry

0: Tuesday afternoon. It is Carrie Bickmore and Tommy Little for the drive home, the Sarvo.
1: I think I found my thing, guys.
2: What's your thing?
1: So it used to be my thing. I haven't done it in a while. In fact, it was famously my thing. We've spoken about it on the show.
2: Oh, my gosh, I know your thing.
1: And I gave it a whirl again this morning, and I found I'm not too bad at it.

0: And I quite enjoyed it. I think I'm a bit of a thrill seeker.
1: So the thing we are talking about is a jet skiing. Yeah. We went jet skiing this morning.
0: Yeah, and I've when Carrie thought says, of jet skiers as little pests, but I became one of those pests today, and I loved it.
1: So the thing that we need to first bring up is Carrie said she used to do it, and I actually believe that you think you did do it.
0: I did, because remember I did it in my show reel when I was 20 or something.
1: But you were
0: I whizzed around on a lake and
1: no,
0: was
1: didn't.
0: Like, whoa.
1: No, you didn't. You were a passenger.
0: Was I?
1: Yes. You keep forgetting this. There was a guy.
0: Was I not driving the jet ski?
1: No, you were not. No, you were not. A guy was driving it and you were holding on to him.
0: Well, not today, baby, because today I was driving the bus on my own. And it's quite powerful under your legs because it's quite a big beast.
1: Yeah.
0: And I think they've gotten bigger over the time.
1: I get it.
0: When I was younger, they were much smaller.
1: No,
0: but as I've gotten older,
1: there was just two of you on it.
0: No, I think they have gotten bigger.
1: Do you think?
0: Yeah, I do think they've gotten bigger. Anyway, as I got older, they got bigger, and I loved it. And we went through the mangroves, we went around, and it was just amazing.
1: Carrie, you know how it's your thing, and you're a thrill seeker.
0: Mm-hmm. I got up to 70 k's an hour.
2: No, you didn't.
1: Carrie.
0: I did.
1: Carrie, you went at walking pace the whole time.
0: I got to 70.
1: Carrie, you didn't go around one turn. No. You kept in a straight line.
0: Oh, my God.
1: And I need to say, Jesse and I saw through.
0: I got to 70.
1: You didn't.
0: I did.
2: Jesse and I. The ulterior motive.
1: Jesse and I saw through what you're doing. Because Jesse and I, producer Sammy, we were whipping off and going and doing sick doughies and stuff like that. And then we'd have to stop and we'd wait for Carrie to putt along. But we worked out very quickly what was happening. Because you happened to stay right at the back where, of course, one of the staff members had to stay with you.
2: Yeah, we kept waiting back to be like, oh, we'll go with Carrie. We'll go with Carrie.
1: And if it wasn't gorgeous Finn with his rippled biceps popping out of his
2: beautiful British
1: jacket and his beautiful British accent.
2: Yes.
1: And it was just you and Finn.
2: She was like, go ahead, guys.
0: Did you notice what you just did then?
2: Don't worry.
1: Yeah. I've put out my biceps. Yeah. It's because
0: you're feeling a bit threatened by
2: Finn
0: Mr.
2: did put the pressure
0: Finn.
2: On.
1: Yeah.
2: God.
1: I did. I
0: you also, literally just
1: I
0: got
1: also,
0: your biceps.
1: I also oiled up before the show, but none of you have noticed.
0: No, I obviously had to wear a different hat to yours. So my hat said yours said action hero, and my bucket hat said medically excused because I obviously cut my head open a few weeks ago, and I can't be doing water sports with my head the way it is. I'm concussed and split open down to the nerves. So I couldn't risk tumbling out of the jet
1: ski. Which I was all for.
0: But you made it really tricky because you guys kept doing all these donuts and then I was stuck in your wash.
2: How long did the hat last?
0: Oh, then I tucked it in because I was going so fast.
2: Because Finn was there and I needed my hair to be flowing in the wind.
0: I got up to 70 k's an hour and it was flying off, thank you very much. I don't know why you're being dismissive.
2: No, I think it's wonderful. Finn is beautiful. You should definitely have a crack.
0: I was in front of Finn.
1: If you haven't had a crack, you've just spent an hour with him in the mangroves. That wasn't having a crack, I don't know what is.
0: He was behind me the whole time. I did not see him. No,
2: yeah, he was.
0: I mean on the jet ski. I was in front of him.
1: Sure.
0: Anyway.
2: Two-seater.
0: What about when we did our little prank on you?
1: So
0: that he executed beautifully.
1: Someone.
2: Oh, my God. Did you have Finn?
1: Did you and Finn scheme? Someone's got to work with you guys on pranks. I feel bad. I felt bad initially. And then I thought about my reaction to it because I didn't give it enough. But then I thought about it afterwards and it was the most unrealistic thing of all time. So this is Carrie, just after they've told me.
0: The context.
1: I'm just about to.
0: Okay.
1: Yeah.
0: Oh, no, of what happens up here and what you can do.
1: Yes, so on the jet skis you can see crocodiles and the beautiful waters here amongst the mangroves off the coast of Cairns. Sorry, Carrie, that was 100% right. You were correct. And then just we all stop for no reason in the water, and as producer Sammy insists we all put our microphones on, and I say, we've already filmed so much stuff, and the jet skis are loud. I don't know how much sound you're going to pick up. I don't think you need to. And Sam insists, and so already my senses are like, what are they doing?
0: Get how you're already waiting to not believe in our pranks, and he makes it so obvious.
3: Back to Finn. It's Finn and Kelly's fault, the two jet ski
1: operators,
3: because I had the microphones on you from the get-go, but the problem that Carrie once
1: again.
3: No, no. Carrie was always out of range. She was so slow, she was out of range.
0: The other problem was that the two fake crocodiles were put right next to each other on the exact path, like as if they were just.
2: Are you blaming Finn now?
1: And there was another problem, Carrie. There was another problem, which is so they put two kind of blow up crocodiles in the water, which we have retrieved. Don't worry, we don't litter. And, Carrie, if you saw an actual crocodile, you'd be terrified, but calmly,

0: were bobbing like 2 meters away and directing me, Tommy, look, there happens to be a crocodile. Take a listen.
1: Is that a croc?
2: Don't go close.
1: No?
2: Don't go close, in case it is.
1: It's not a croc.
2: It is.
1: Is this a prank?
2: What prank?
1: This is the dumbest prank. No wonder you wanted microphones on. It's the worst.
2: Prank girl spikes again.
1: Prank. She's back.
0: Prank girl's just had a whole deck of Winnie Red.
3: My voice isn't great. So, okay, prank didn't go so well, but we're missing the headline.
0: We've buried the lead.
3: We've buried the lead. I saw the most joy I have ever seen on anchor Jesse's face in the entire, how many years now? 8 years I've known you?
4: Yep.
3: And that was when you were jet skiing today.
4: You were at my wedding earlier this year.
0: Yes, but sorry, I thought about this comparison too. And I think you enjoyed today more.
4: Because come on.
0: I saw you on your wedding day. You cried. You didn't cry at all today. So that means maybe your wedding day wasn't the happiest day. And this was the best day of your life.
3: You were like a kid in a candy shop. You were doing donuts around boats. You just kept going this I do the noise because my voice is broken. You were like laughing to yourself, sitting up, bobbing down.
4: Yeah. And while you guys were doing your prank, I was zipping up and down the coast.
3: I know, but I don't think I've ever
4: seen
3: you so
4: happy. Still, though, not better than my wedding day.
0: No, it was.
4: Just to be clear.
0: It was. We saw it. You're not a reliable witness.
4: No.
0: You're too involved.
3: And also, I'm assuming on your wedding day you took it nice and slow, and you were so fast today.
0: You were smashing the back out of it today.
4: Oh,
0: 13, 10, 60. I meant the jet ski.
4: Yes.
0: 13, 10, 60. What I want to know is what was better than your wedding day, because Jesse has just had the best day of his life on a jet ski. Don't ask him. He's too involved, too deep in. 13,
3: There's
0: 10,
3: people
0: 60.
3: That would have their team have won a grand final, and if they were willing to admit it, would say it was actually better than their wedding day.
0: 100%. Give us a call. 13, 10, 60. We want to know what was better than your wedding day.
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3: Wagga's average unleaded price today is around $189 a litre, while some servos are selling it as low as $182. 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
13: Carrie Bickmore.
16: And Tommy Little.
13: This is Carrie and Tommy.
17: Yeah, that is where you're at for your Tuesday afternoon. And this Australian Made Week, keep an eye out for the green and gold kangaroo and support local businesses. 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
13: You know when you just have those days where you're like, that was the best day of my life.
18: Yeah, that's what Jesse said today after we went jet skiing.
13: Yeah. We did get married 2 months ago, yeah, but all things aside.
18: We brought that up with him. We said, Jesse, you just got married. And he said, I know, did you not listen to me? Today was the best day of my life.
13: I've never seen him happier. He was so happy on that jet ski. He was free. You were free, yes, like a bird.
18: And I said,
13: trapped like you are in your marriage.
18: I even said, should we tell Kaz this? And he said, I've already messaged her. She gets it. She understands.
17: She supports it.
18: Hopefully she'll buy me a jet ski.
13: Yeah. So we've asked on 13 10 60.
17: Oh my god, you know what I've just realised? In my vows I said this will be, you know, people say this is the best day of your life.
13: Yep.
17: This will be the best day of our lives so far, meaning that we would create beautiful memories together.
18: I'm yet to go jet skiing.
17: It was actually just me foreseeing that I might go jet skiing one day.
18: Yeah. She thought you were talking about all the adventures that you'd have together in your head. You are, because one day I'm going to cut you loose and I'm going to go jet skiing with my friends in Cairns.
17: With a beautiful man named Finn.
18: And with a beautiful man. And Carrie's going to be on the grind back there with Finn. She's going to be
13: working
17: her game. Best day of her life.
13: Sorry, Finn.
18: Sorry, Finn. Tell him later.
13: I did not do anything, Finn. Elias.
18: See your Gilligan's, Finn.
13: Elias. Which one is it?
19: Elias. You're right, Carrie.
13: Elias. Tell me, what was better than your wedding day?
19: Well, it wasn't better, if not just as good, because my wedding day, it actually involved my jet ski.
17: Oh, my gosh.
13: Yeah, Jesse, you missed an opportunity. What happened?
19: Well, because I used to live on a pond in Plymouth in Massachusetts, and my wife and I, our first date was on my jet ski. And then we got married on the pond in our backyard. And the day of the wedding, I took the whole bridal party out on the jet ski, the flower girls, we all went on rides. And then after the ceremony, we actually got our wedding photos on the jet ski in the pond.
18: No wonder she locked you down. First date on a jet ski.
13: I mean, I've got a list of things I'm looking for in a man. I did not realize I need to add jet ski to it.
17: To be fair, this does bode well for you and Finn.
18: Yeah, that's true.
13: I think Finn was like, 20 guys. I think we maybe should stop this weird chat.
18: Where do we weren't the ones putting in the legwork.
17: Guys, go ahead. I'm just going to go slow.
18: At one stage, I said, Carrie, do you want to catch up? And she said,
14: leave me alone. I'm doing some Gary.
18: And I said, what's Gary? And she goes, Gary Grantwood, baby. Hey, Finn, do you want me to start? You, Finn.
13: Oh, Alyssa, help me. Are you there?
17: Best day.
16: I am. Hello.
13: Alyssa, what was better than your wedding day?
16: Well, my husband, on our wedding day, the photos, it was a very forced smile. Then he sent me through a photo of himself and his hero, Peter Dacos. And
18: yes?
16: He had tears in his eyes and the biggest smile on his face.
18: Yes, I get it. I mean, sorry, you sound wonderful, Elizabeth. I don't mean that.
16: Yeah.
18: But meeting Peter Dacos. That, because
13: have you met Peter Dacos?
18: I got to have lunch with him.
13: Oh,
18: and
13: my
18: you,
13: God.
18: And you won't believe, because he was like my childhood hero growing up. And I asked a dear friend and comedian, Merrick Watts, to take a photo of me with Dakes. And Alyssa, I think you'll appreciate how much I would have loved that photo. And when I got my phone back, I didn't check the photos till later, and all Merrick had done was taken a photo of Peter Dacos, and you can just see my shoulder.
17: Oh.
18: He'd cropped me out of my photo.
16: Well, my husband had the photo of him and Peter Dacos as his screensaver after.

0: 18 to 24.
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5: Hey there, I'm Brett Thomas. The Reserve Bank has unanimously agreed to raise interest rates 25 basis points to 4.35%. Only one member of the board voted to keep rates on hold. It's the third hike this year and adds an extra $107 to a $700,000 loan. The Treasurer, Jim Chalmers, says inflation and war in the Middle East are to blame.
6: We know that some of the costs and consequences of this conflict on the other side of the world, that Australians are paying more, particularly for fuel in that most recent inflation data, but those price pressures are expected to be felt more broadly across our economy.
5: A popular Australian young adult author has pleaded guilty to possessing and distributing child exploitation material. In Perth, Craig Sylvie entered a guilty plea to those two charges, while two others have been dropped. Police raided his home and seized electronic devices back in January. And Jefferson Lewis, accused of murdering five-year-old Kumanjai Little Baby in the Northern Territory, has been excused from appearing in court today.
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5: Carlton's set to be punished for its handling of Elijah Hollands, who suffered a mental health episode in a match against Collingwood last month. The Age reports the Blues will be fined $75,000 handed to Headspace, which supports youth mental health. It comes almost 2 weeks after the club wrapped its internal investigation and submitted the findings to the AFL. And a candid response from Hugh McCluggage after Brisbane's whiteboard controversy. The Lions co-captain says the call to note Jackson Pryor's partner was off the mark.
7: If we had our time again, we wouldn't have involved his partner in it. It's as simple as that.
3: Humans are social creatures and we need connection to feel good. Make sure to check in on your mates. A quick chat can change more than you think.
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3: Mostly fine for the rest of today in Wagga. Tonight down to 4 and tomorrow mostly fine with a high of 18. And listener knows what Aussie ears want to hear. 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
8: Okay, we know that Riverina Cranes have cranes from 3 tonne right up to 300 tonne.
9: Yeah, but I also hear they do demolitions, asbestos removal, earth moving, chains and slings, heavy haulage, abrasive blasting and heaps of other stuff as well.
8: So why is it just called Riverina Cranes?
9: Because then it'd be Riverina Cranes, demolitions, asbestos removal, earth moving, chains and slings, heavy haulage, abrasive blasting.
10: Give Riverina Cranes a call on 69216577. They do just about everything.
4: It's the one and only Carrie Bickmore
11: and Tommy Little.
4: This is Carrie and Tommy.
12: Yeah, that is where you're at for your Tuesday afternoon. Still plenty more to come from sunny, tropical North Queensland,
13: guys.
12: We've got
13: something delicious for you now, Tommy.
12: Really?
13: Yes, it is. What did you say yesterday? Where did you go yesterday?
12: Get a better coffee burger.
13: And what did you want?
12: I wanted to get a better coffee
13: and
12: burger.
13: And instead you had a coffee and a bagel.
12: Yeah, because it was breakfast and they weren't serving burgers
13: yet. But guess what? Get a better coffee burger has brought you burgers.
12: No!
13: Whoa! Look at this.
12: There's so many burgers.
13: There are so many.
12: And coffees.
13: And coffees.
12: And coffees.
13: Get a better coffee burger.
12: Oh, my God.
14: Got a lot of coffee.
13: They look
14: coffee
13: so
14: burger.
12: I've
13: delicious.
12: Just got to quickly do a brisket?
13: Yeah, brisket.
12: Is this a brisket burger?
13: Pork.
12: If you have just tuned in,
13: oh
12: we just learned
13: that never eaten.
12: Get a Better Coffee Burger are only available in tropical North Queensland.
13: Oh, my God, that was so good.
12: And their coffee was great the other morning, but they weren't open for
14: burgers. Oh, my God, that burger looks unbelievable. It's like the biggest chunk of brisket I've ever seen.
12: Oh, my God.
14: Is it a better coffee burger?
12: It's the best get a
13: You're
12: better
13: just
12: burger.
13: Dropping stuff all over yourself.
14: Okay.
12: It's so good.
13: Okay. This is not fun for anyone that's not eating
12: no,
13: it.
12: No, sorry.
13: Great
12: oh,
13: idea,
12: my God,
13: though.
12: That's the best surprise I've ever been given on this show.
14: Ever?
12: Ever. Usually it's like a note that tells me to F off or something.
13: I'm going to have filthy.
14: They're not surprises.
12: You know, that's what they named you after. Yes.
13: Yeah.
12: Perfect.
13: I'm going to eat the filthy burger.
12: Okay, we'll eat. What's coming up next?
13: No idea. Just keep eating.
12: Okay, sorry.
13: It'll be something.

0: Across Australia for your Tuesday arvo, it's Carrie Bickmore and Tommy Little. We are driving you home from Cairns this afternoon.
1: Beautiful tropical North Queensland. And can I just say, that was the best smash burger I've ever had. If you are up tropical North Queensland, go to Get a Better Coffee Burger. I think they're actually just called Get a Better. But then they have coffee and burger underneath it. And I just had a smash burger, and it was unbelievable.
2: I just had one of their basic burgers. I don't know if it's called, was it called a basic?
1: An OG.
2: And it was just, every single bit about it, I enjoyed.
1: Also, we're not being paid to say this.
2: I just need to hammer
1: that home.
2: Yeah. Well, this now we're washing it down with a Coca-Cola, and it's the perfect
1: They've combo. Got enough money. This is
2: Well, that's not sponsored either. I mean, I'm open to it.
1: And I'm wearing Calvin Klein underwear.
0: And it's all made better by Tropical North Queensland.
2: You are wearing Carrie's beanies for brain cancer caps, which are, excuse me, now I'm burping, on sale now at Carrie's Beanies for Brain Cancer.
1: Oh my gosh, that is.
0: As we drive down the Pacific Coastway, Australia's holiday highway.
1: And let's be aspirational, I'd love to drive down it in a Maserati. So if you know anyone that works at Maserati, tell them to reach out and they could make my dreams come true. Or if you happen to work at Lamborghini, or if you know someone at Ferrari. Anyway, Bickers, I was shopping the other day and I thought everybody knew this word to the point where I thought I must be stuffing it up.
2: Okay.
1: So I was in a shop and we've mentioned enough brand names, so I'm not going to name this shop, but you could buy shoes that you put on your feet.
2: Universal. Were you at Universal?
1: No, I was at Foot Locker.
2: Okay.
1: Anyway.
0: Shoes that you put on your feet.
1: Yeah, because then I was going to say you could put them into a locker.
2: Yeah.
1: Anyway, I was in Foot Locker and I had socks in my hand, a 3-pack of socks. Mm. And I was like, oh, we're going to tropical North Queensland, one of the most beautiful places in the country. I need some singlets. And I said to the bloke working there, I said, bro, do you have any singlets?

0: And what did he say?
1: He goes, a T-shirt. And I said, no, bro, a singlet. And he goes, we only have track pants and shorts. And I said, no, for your top half. And he goes, a T-shirt. And I said,
2: I've had this exact conversation before.
1: And I said, and about? I ended up saying, a T-shirt without sleeves, with no sleeves. And he goes, oh, no sleeves. He goes, no, we're coming into winter. No, we've only got winter stock.
0: Hold on. That explains why they don't have some. That does not explain why he doesn't understand the word.
1: So singlet is a common word, right?
2: Absolutely. I think I know. Was he British?
1: Oh.
0: What do they call it over there?
2: They call it a vest.
1: No. Because they call a vest a gilet.
2: What?
1: You know the puffer vests? They're called gilets. Look at our English friend. He taught me that.
2: They mean a singlet that you're wearing. They call that a vest.
1: That's a vest.
0: No, isn't that a woolen thing that's got a V at the front?
2: Yes, they're wrong.
0: What do they call that?
2: I don't know. Let's ask our British correspondent. Yeah.
3: What's the difference we're talking about?
0: What do you call a singlet that Tommy would wear to go running?
1: Yeah.
4: Like a V-neck.
0: Yeah, but do you call it a singlet?
4: No, I don't know. Like I don't know what we call it. No. I don't think we wear them.
1: Yes.
0: That's what's happening.
1: Yeah.
0: They don't wear them.
1: Yeah, why would you? They're like, English people are like, why would I get these arms
0: up
1: out?
0: Up next, I have discovered actually a list of things we've all been saying wrong for a very long time.
1: Ooh.
0: Can I tell you about it up next?
1: Please.
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0: 5'9" brown eyes.
1: Carrie and Tommy, if you Tuesday afternoon driving you home from beautiful tropical North Queensland, we're in Cairns today.
2: Yeah, it is absolutely stunning. We're sweating up a storm and I love it.
3: I love it too.
2: I've got water in bits that I haven't felt. This is weird.
3: Oh, my jocks are a dam.
2: I meant my upper region.
3: Oh, your upper region.
2: I've got a waterfall happening. We saw some beautiful waterfalls the other day. I've now got one between my...
3: I've got a cascade down my breasticles, and I'm here for it. Because I just mentioned, in preparation to come to this beautiful part of the world, I tried to buy a singlet,
2: yep.
3: And I went to a footlocker. And we've just worked out the guy may have been English, and that may have been his problem. His problem. Maybe his major malfunction. Anyway, he didn't understand the word singlet.
2: And so I've said to you, I also saw something online the other day, a whole little list of names that we say every day for, like, they're for luxury brands and stuff, and that we all say wrong. So I thought I'd give you the list and you can have a crack and I'll tell you how they're meant to be said.
3: Okay.
2: So start with the first one. How would you say that?
3: I think I'm going to be real good at this.
2: Yeah, oh God. Here we go. You have to put on your fancy luxury brand name.
3: Darling, would you like me to say the first word on the list?
1: Yes. Yeah.
3: I believe it's Hermes.
2: I believe. You're wrong.
3: Damn it.
2: Sorry, sir. I'll have to ask you to leave the store. It's Hermes.
1: Hermes.
3: Didn't we say the same thing?
2: You said Hermes.

0: Air.
1: Oh my God, your paw is showing.
2: Air
0: oh no.
1: My goodness.
0: Uh-oh.
3: What's the next
0: Star
3: one?
0: The Tirana. Givenchy.
3: Givenchy.
1: Oh my God.
0: Oh my God.
1: She's got him again. Got him a beauty.
0: Damn it. Fire up the Datsun.
3: Now the next one, I remember you driving one of these and you couldn't say it at first, but you learnt.
0: I can say this because I was an ambassador for the company for 4 weeks, and it is a Porsche.
3: De Rossi. It is a Porsche. Mm. We all think it's Porsche. It's Porsche.
0: It's a Porsche.
3: And just to remind us, in this ambassadorial situation, you just got to rent a... No, sorry, you just got to borrow a Porsche.
0: I had a long-standing deal that was ready to be inked, and you insinuated on air that Porsches were driven by wankers, and they went, we don't need that type of stuff associated with our luxury car brand.
3: Is that actually true?
0: That is 100% true.
3: Did I lose you a Porsche deal?
0: You did. Well, I didn't have it anyway, but yes.
3: Would it definitely have happened? Why do my words affect your words, though? You're your own person.
0: No, I'm not. When were we kidding?
3: All right, next
0: You're
3: one.
0: Making me read words out at the moment. And then,
1: your words. Now read this.
0: Yeah, and then telling me they're wrong. And I just have to apologize.
3: All right, let's try this one.
0: I think it's Bulgari.
3: Nah, Bulgari.
0: Is it?
3: It's Bulgari.
0: See, sorry.
3: A lot harder. Try this one.
0: Oh, Tag Heuer.
3: Tag Heuer.
0: Is it?
3: Yeah.
0: Do you know my fact about Targ?
3: Mm.
0: It's Targ, isn't it?
3: Tag.
0: I think it's Targ.
1: Dag.
0: Dag. Okay, you're it. I got told, and if this is wrong, don't sue me. I don't think it's defamation. Anyway, you're a big company. You've got more than 50 people. You can't sue me.
1: Someone knows his defamation laws. Do well.
0: So I got told that they were suffering from poor sales, and rather than changing anything to their design, anything like that, they just doubled the price of their watches. And so it put them into a luxury watch category, and suddenly they were just appealing to a whole different market and making more money. Well done, Tag Heuer.
3: Final one before we go.
0: Oh, that's Chloe. 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
3: No, it's not. It's Chloe. Go away.
0: Okay.
3: Chloe.
0: Okay.
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1: I tell you what, if you haven't been to tropical North Queensland, make sure you get there. Australia's Holiday Highway is the ultimate road trip adventure. You could go to Yeppoon. If you haven't been to Yeppoon, it's the heart of the Capricorn
2: Coast. It's also such a fun name to say. It's so memorable. The kids will love going, Mum, we're going to Yeppoon.
1: Yes. It's the gateway to the Southern Great Barrier Reef, one of the natural wonders of the world, and the kids will just remember Yeppoon.
2: You can stay in Ingenia Holiday Parks while you're here. 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Even that's fun. Yeah. Let's go to Kinga Beach Yeppoon.
1: Ingenia Holiday Parks, where we are broadcasting live from today for iconic Queensland stays along the Pacific Coastway with stays from the Great Barrier Reef to the Sunshine Coast. Still to come before 5 o'clock because we're going to put our music knowledge to the test up next. But then, before 5, I have been lying to one of you and for the whole trip.
2: About what?
1: Well, you'll find out before 5. Stay with us.
3: 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Carrie.

0: That, Carrie, is that your singing voice there?
1: There?
0: Yeah.
1: Yes, it is. Would you like a bit of it live?
0: Oh, yeah.
1: Use your... What is it? What's the word?
2: Use your ears?
1: Use your ears for the music quiz.
0: You've got to
1: come
0: make...
1: Come on now.
0: You've got to make...
1: Your...
0: You've got to make ears rhyme with quiz. So
1: okay.
0: You've got to go ears.
1: Use your ears for the music quiz.
2: That's good.
1: Come on now. Okay, I'm going to quiz you today because I'm going to tell you about the Met Gala just after 5 o'clock, and I'm going to explain to you what Olivia Wilde has. She's been at the Met Gala red carpet, and she's talked about why she looks so freaky in a photo of hers that came out the other day. Did you see that photo where she looked like her eyes were popping out of her head?
0: I can't believe I'm saying this, but I've seen her response filmed by her
1: father. You're going to have to wait.
0: But the rest of Australia hasn't, I reckon.
1: But right now, let's do the Met Gala music quiz. Question one. At the 2023 Met Gala, honouring Karl Lagerfeld, Doja Cat fully committed to the theme by dressing as Lagerfeld's pet. What animal was it?
0: Is it Lagerfeld or is it Field?
1: No, I think it's Feld.
0: Lagerfeld? What did he feel? Nah, death, I think.
1: Lager.
0: Is he dead? Is Karl dead?
2: I don't know.
1: But he's, I think it's Lagerfeld, yeah.
0: Okay.
1: What animal was it?
0: Did Doja Cat dress her? Didn't she go as a cat?
1: Yep.
0: Yeah,
1: very easy.
0: Well, the only reason I remember is because they tried to interview her and we played on this very show,
1: meow,
0: her answer, which she just meowed.
2: We actually have it here.
3: Okay, so tell me all about this.
4: Meow.
3: I mean, who is, wait, so who made
4: cute.
3: It?
4: Meow.
3: Wow.
1: Can I tell you what's wild about that is I remember us playing that and it feels like yesterday and that was 3 years
0: that
1: ago.
0: That is wild. I also reckon she would have had huge regret over that.
1: No,
2: why?
1: I reckon she loved it. We're playing it again. That's all
0: don't
1: she wanted.
0: Don't you think that's one of those things where you're like, this is a great idea. I'll meow. And then the next day you'll be like, I didn't thank all the people who put in that hard work into my gown.
1: Oh, yes.
0: Like, people would have slaved for days and they're like, oh my God. It's all worth it because Doja Cat is going to mention us.
2: Oh,
0: and then
2: yes.
0: You go, Tabitha, have a look at the screen. She's just meowing.
1: But I think that she's only on the screen because she's meowing, so they got more coverage.
0: Very interesting.
1: True.
0: I'll
1: okay,
0: take
1: question
0: it as a loss.
1: Two. Speaking of fashion, The Devil Wears Prada 2 has hit cinemas, breaking records for sales over the opening weekend.
0: Has it breaking what records?
1: Just records.
0: What, like the
2: maybe
0: most...
2: beat the first one.
0: Like, what do you mean records? Like the most, it's beaten out like Avatar is like the most highest grossing film.
1: The two main.
0: Hang on, Carrie.
1: Actually, also, I saw another movie on the weekend, which I don't want to say I saw because I feel like it's contentious, but I heard that had broken more records than Devil Wears Prada. So I'm
0: Hang
1: not
0: on.
1: Sure what.
0: How many different records are there apart from just the
1: don't
0: highest
1: ask
0: grossing?
1: Questions to a quiz you know I haven't written. What are the two main actresses starring in the film? Who are they? Bonus points to name their characters' names.
0: What are they? Who are they?
2: What record was it?
0: Carrie, this will shock you, and I'm ashamed to admit it. I haven't seen The Devil Wears Prada 1.
1: You don't have any idea who's in it. A very old, famous...
0: Meryl Streep.
1: Yes, fantastic actress.
0: Is that right?
1: Yes, ding.
0: Is she the devil?
1: And one of my...
0: Yes. Is there a devil in
2: yes.
0: it?
2: Yes.
1: Well,
2: oh,
1: no,
2: yeah.
1: no, it's not a devil. She's just like a bit of a... She comes around this one, but she's a bit of a meow.
0: Oh, wow.
1: That was better than meow. And Anne Hathaway was the other one.
0: Anne Hathaway. Anne Hathaway.
1: All right. Okay. Now to the other end of fashion. From Met Gala to the other end of fashion.
0: Why
1: Macklemore and Ryan Lewis made thrift shopping cool again with their massive hit This.
0: I'm so sorry. I've got to disagree from the outset. Thrift shopping is cool, or op shopping, or whatever you want to call it, and I think that's the dorkiest thing associated with it.
1: That song?
0: Yeah. That song didn't make anything cooler.
1: I think it came back into, like, being around then. It's definitely had a resurgence.
2: Oh, yeah, but I think Tommy might be right in that I think Macklemore followed
0: the trend. 100%.
2: Yeah.
0: And
2: anyway.
0: I think remember when you guys were going to surprise me with Macklemore because you thought I was his biggest fan? Thank God that didn't happen.
1: What's Macklemore's real name?
0: Ryan.
1: Benjamin.
0: Button.
1: And would you please welcome him here? He's here.
0: Oh, my God. I knew that's not true. We're at an Ingenia holiday park, but for a second.
1: He might like to come.
0: I'd say Mac or less, if I had to.
1: Okay, finish the lyrics of this Lady Gaga banger.
0: Work it, baby. No, work it into a frenzy. And then you grab my hand, and you grab my hand, and you lead me to the pool. At the pool, I sit down, and I start to drool.
2: It's literally just what you can see in front of you, isn't it?
1: It's just one sentence. Let's play it. Make it move that crazy.
0: I think mine was better.
1: Do you reckon?
0: That's how you do it, Macklemore.
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0: Around Australia, if you drive home this afternoon, it's Carrie Bickmore and Tommy Little from tropical North Queensland, guys.
1: I've been driving around with a pineapple in my lap just because it feels right and it feels good. And Bickers,
2: does it feel good? Of all the fruits to have between your legs, I reckon a pineapple is the least comfortable.
0: What are you going with?
2: Banana, of course.
0: Okay.
1: Sorry, I'm not having it between my legs. It's propped up in me.
2: Yeah,
1: lap.
2: But it's quite spiky. A sudden little turn and, oh, take your eye out.
1: Well, when you drive... Take your eye out. Anyway, last night we were at the Yungaburra Hotel. A great pub. I love in tropical North Queensland, open air pubs.
2: Oh, it was so nice to sit outside.
1: Wasn't
2: we had a
1: it?
2: Pizza, we had a Palmer, we had, oh, it was all delicious.
1: Yes. And we got told about something, which I think I've been lied to about. We've got told about, of course, there is two members of our team who are rooting each other. That is producer Sammy and producer Zoe. Sammy, is that technically incorrect? We meant not to say that.
3: No. I think I just realised why I'm in the hot seat.
1: Well, you're in the hot seat because I think you've lied to me.
3: Oh, that's not what I thought I was in the hot seat for.
1: So,
3: we're sweet. Let's talk about it.
1: So, last night, we got to discussing the details of what you'd done just before coming to the pub, and you had attempted to hold your breath underwater.
2: No, can we, before we get to the holding the breath underwater, you popped into your girlfriend's room.

0: room. I don't know why you're not sharing one, but you got that's like would save the company.
1: We're professional
0: on a night of accommodation. I think they'd rather save the money than worry about which room you're in, to be honest. But anyway, so you popped into your girlfriend's room to use her bath.
1: She had a spa bath. I only had a shower.
0: And then she walked in on you, and you were in the bath with your bottom facing upwards.
2: No, this is not quite right. I think Sammy was actually out of the bath and then wanted to test how long he could hold his breath
1: for. None of you guys were there. I could just tell you
3: thank
1: what
3: God.
1: Happened.
2: Okay.
1: I was in the bath just like a normal human being.
2: Yeah.
1: Butt on the ground, enjoying the soap suds and the water.
0: Sitting in the bathtub.
1: Sitting in the bathtub,
0: bath.
1: Yeah. Okay. Well, neither of you guys said that, so I was just clearing that up. And then Zoe walked in. She knew I was having a... She let me in earlier, and then
0: love
1: she had to go
0: so
1: out
0: nice
1: and do some
0: of her.
1: Work.
2: Love, you love a bath. Yep.
1: I do. And I thought everyone had a bath except me. I had a different sort of room, so I just had...
2: Who cares?
1: Okay.
2: And then what happened?
1: And then we were having a nice little D&M. And
0: is that what you call it?
2: You're holding your breath.
1: No, we were having a pretty like heavy conversation about life and things like that. And we were running out of time because we had to get to the pub.
0: So you thought, I'll hold my breath and make time go fast.
1: I just said to Zoe, I've been in here for like 20 minutes and I haven't had anyone being able to time me to hold my breath. Can you do it? And she said, yes.
0: Why, do you normally do it at home? Hold your
1: breath?
0: No,
1: I just haven't done it for ages and I wanted to see how long I can do it.
2: Yeah, I like this.
0: Okay. Yeah. So then you decided, because you really wanted to turn your girlfriend on, to roll over and stick your butt in the air. Why couldn't you have just slid down under the water and held your breath?
1: I think it's easier to hold your breath longer if you're facing down.
2: It's easier for you, but how do you think it is for Zoe looking into the eye of the storm?
1: She was having a whale of a time.
0: Exactly.
2: There's a Moby Dick joke, but I'm above it.
0: Okay, so then what's the issue about the lie?
2: So then, Sammy, you asked me to guess how long you held your breath for.
1: When you got to the pub.
2: Yeah.
1: It was a big talking point, and you guessed 1 minute and 18 seconds.
2: And how long was it?
1: It was exactly 1 minute and 18 seconds.
2: I just don't think...
0: Is that what happened?
1: Exactly.
2: I just don't think it was. So then, I think you've lied
0: to me. Is that
2: because...
0: No, but hold on. You do breath holds. Is that because that's roughly what you've held before or something?
2: No, I'm up to 3 minutes, please.
0: Are you?
2: Yeah.
0: Oh, my God.
1: God.
2: Well, no, it's fine. I don't have my ass out of the water, though. I think that might be holding Sammy back.
0: Do you think if he was... What were you going to say then?
2: Nothing.
0: I'm intrigued.
2: Nothing. Nothing at all. Nothing at all. Carrie,
0: about
2: anyway.
0: Your breath-holding capability.
2: Anyway, you said it was a minute and 18 seconds.
1: And you said it so calmly. You just rocked up and said, a minute 18. And I was stunned because I thought someone must have told you because that was exactly what happened. Weird. And you did it so casually and I was like, Zoe told you. But then you looked at me like I had set you up.
2: Yeah.
1: But I thought you had set me up. It was like that Spider-Man meme where they're all looking at each other with guns.
2: And it wasn't it?
1: Who done it?
2: And then it went on for a while.
1: Yeah, and we never got to the bottom of it.
0: Breaks going on for a while.
2: Yeah.
0: What's the point of it?
2: Someone told me.
0: That what?
2: That like before Sammy got there, someone told me exactly how
1: long. Oh, you lied! So we did get to the bottom of it, literally.
2: the open air bottom out of the water of it.
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11: Hey there, I'm Brett Thomas. The Reserve Bank Board has raised interest rates for the third time this year, blaming inflation and war in the Middle East. It's gone up 25 basis points to 4.35%. 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
12: Now, I understand this is a really difficult time for households who are already facing higher fuel prices and other cost of living pressures. But we must get on top of inflation now so that it doesn't get away from us.
11: RBA Governor Michelle Bullock there. While there are reports some relief is in sight in the upcoming budget with a one-off break of between $300 for earned income. But Treasurer Jim Chalmers is giving nothing away.
13: And I don't intend to add to that specific speculation today, except to say that we are already cutting taxes.
11: Aussie author Craig Silvey has pleaded guilty to possessing and distributing child exploitation material in a Perth court, and tributes are flying for two marine rescue volunteers who died trying to save a yachty before their boat capsized in northern New South Wales.
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11: The AFL has handed Carlton a $75,000 fine for its handling of Elijah Hollands, who suffered a mental health episode in their match against Collingwood. League chief Andrew Dillon says the Blues' lack of action in allowing Hollands to continue playing has brought the game into disrepute.
14: We found that there were sufficient visual cues, performance data during the match, and an understanding of Elijah's individual circumstances to indicate that he should have been removed from play earlier than he was.
11: The AFL is also making it mandatory for every club to employ a full-time psychologist.
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15: Mostly fine for the rest of today in Wagga. Tonight down to 4 and tomorrow mostly fine with a high of 18. 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

0: Bickmore
1: and Tommy Little.
0: This is Carrie and Tommy.
2: Yeah, that is where you're at for your Tuesday afternoon. We are in beautiful tropical North Queensland, the Savo.
3: Yes, and we are on we're on dry land, and it's wonderful and stunning here. But Pickers, have you heard about the cruise ship? This is nowhere near Australia.
4: Oh, my God, I saw this. This made me feel ill.
3: I've never heard of this before. So they're trying to board. They're trying to dock at the moment, and it is MV Hondius near Cape Verde.

0: Icarus?
1: Or? So on the other side of the world. No, MV Hondius
0: is the name of the ship.
1: Yes.
0: See, I was anti cruise ships, and then I went on one. And I actually loved it.
1: They're pretty good.
0: The kids loved it, and I was like, until I heard this, and this is why I get antsy about cruise ships.
1: Well, there's been an outbreak of something that I had never heard of before, and it is a rodent-borne disease called hantavirus. Have you heard of this, Peter?
0: I've never, ever heard of it, and it's carried around by rodents on the ship by either their pee, their poo, they're eating something.
1: Or they can bite you.
0: Biting you.
1: It can be airborne. Sorry, if they've got a lot of fecal matter around and you've been breathing it in. Anyway,
2: so if you breathe in the dust.
0: Yeah, and then it makes you get nausea, vomiting, headaches, diarrhea, but severe to the point, like I think some of the people had to go, they literally went to the hospital on the ship and then suddenly they were dead.
1: Yeah, three people have already died on the ship and they're struggling to get a dock. Now, producer Kieran with his hand up.
0: Struggling to dock because no place
1: Kate Verde said,
0: we don't want your virus.
1: You've all got rodent-borne hunter virus. Yes,
3: Kieran. I got a stat about cruise ships for you.
0: Yeah.
3: If they handed out free ice creams, it's because they've had to clear the freezer because someone has died and the body's in there.
0: No. That's not true. You've made that up.
3: That's
1: handing out free true. Ice creams.
0: What?
3: They've got to store it somewhere.
0: But there'd be a much higher ratio of deaths on cruise ships because of ages, surely.
1: It's like how lawn bowls is the deadliest sport.
0: Yes.
1: Yes, very true. But I didn't know this because this is the first I've ever heard of the rodent-borne hunter virus.
2: Mm.
1: Did you know, and it's a very sad story, but Gene Hackman and his wife died of hunter virus.
0: Oh, so this is not a new virus.
1: And then a week later he died.
0: Recently or a while ago?
1: This was last year.
0: Oh, gee.
1: So anyway,
0: I didn't know that's how. That's horrible.
1: If ever anyone asks you,
0: so it goes from human to human as well, clearly.
1: Yes.
0: Or unless they got it from the same rodent.
1: It's got to jump and then human to human. Okay. I think. I don't know. I'm not a medical expert. And I know you're shocked to hear that.
3: That's what people tune in for.
1: But don't breathe in poo dust. Is the lesson we're taking away here. I've always said it, and kids, if you're listening, I've never thought about it more strongly than I do now. If anyone asks you, do you want to breathe in some poo dust, just say no. Look them dead in the eye and say no thanks. There could be rodent-borne hunter virus in that.
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0: Across Australia, if you choose Day Arvo, it's Carrie Bickmore and Tommy Little live from tropical North Queensland. We're in Cairns.
1: It is time, though, for...
2: It's time for Bickmore's Bits.
1: Here we go now. I always forget it says what it's time for, like it says it's time for.
3: But sometimes I think much like the hands of time on a watch, there are two, and so I like to hear it twice. It's time for and it's time for, just to let you know.
1: So, I'm going to give you a little rundown of the Met Gala. A lot has happened. This year's theme was costume art. So everyone was wearing things that were a little bit sort of outside a normal dress. So the Kardashians... Yes, but like the Kardashians and the Jenners and Gigi, they all rocked up. I'll give you a picture of it. I'll get to that in a minute, actually, because I can't show you everything on my phone that I want to show you at once.

0: That's exactly it, yeah.
1: Okay, have a look here at what... So that's Kim Kardashian. How would you describe that? Madonna-esque, do you think?
2: Yeah, she's got cone titties.
1: Yeah, and she's got a metallic top on with not much happening down the bottom. What are we giving that out of 10? We're not rating women, are we? That's a bad idea. Costume-wise.
2: I'm not comfortable with it. Women are all beautiful,
1: what
2: regardless...
1: About this one? Kylie Jenner, how would you describe that?
2: Well, she honestly looks nude.
1: Yes, she does look nude.
2: Is that on purpose?
1: With the nipples, yes. She's wearing what it would look like if you come home from a ball and you're having your dress taken off to reveal your bodice underneath, but she's got the dress half rolled down.
2: What's bodice mean?
1: Something that's uncomfortable it means.
2: Okay, just checking.
1: Yeah.
2: You are an excellent broadcaster, but are we just describing what people are wearing now?
1: Do you know, every year when we do this break, I think, why are we describing the costumes at Met Gala when no one can see them? Hopefully by now some people have seen them. I've been saving the best for last, so here's your girl.
2: Some people have seen them.
1: Here's your girl.
2: Madonna's
1: not on here.
2: Carrie, do we care?
1: Oh, no, there's Madonna. There's your favourite. Look at her.
0: What's Madonna doing? is she under a bed again?
2: It looks like poor Madonna. She's just tried to die peacefully in a coffin, and it looks like they've plucked her out of the last minute. And she looks like she's attending her own funeral.
1: Dish on our Madge.
2: I'm not, but she does look like she's attending a funeral. She's dressed head to toe in black, and I believe she's got a pirate ship on her head.
1: As you do.
2: I think she does.
1: How would you like to be buried with a pirate ship on your head?
2: No, I want to be exploded.
1: Do you?
0: Yeah, in a firework.
2: No, I don't want to be in a firework.
0: Oh, why not?
2: So, in a firework was the initial thing, and then I thought, that's no fun, because you can't tell the difference between that and a normal firework. So, I would like a big firework to be stuck up me, and then I shoot up into the sky.
1: And bits of you come over all of us.
2: And then you get to, as you're looking up in the sky, thinking, what a great celebration of life, just some innards fall down.
0: Oh, my God.
1: Be little bits.
2: They're little bits.
1: Okay, I've got to get back to the Met Gala, because I've got to tell you two things.
2: Oh, my God.
1: There was a big disappointment that... because Zoe Kravitz went, that her and Harry did debut their relationship on the red carpet because they're engaged and everyone's like, would have been perfect timing. But also, Blake Lively was there, which is an interesting move because also today for Blake Lively, she has settled her defamation case.

0: Oh, with Justin Baldoni.
1: So,
0: how much did she settle for?
1: They didn't disclose the amount they settled for. I don't know where my piece of paper is.
0: We're not disclosing any information for the story.
1: Anyway, they were due to go to court in 2 weeks, and they've decided to settle out of court. So
2: this is
1: good job, Carrie.
2: I didn't. Carrie, you always, you never cease to amaze me. And
0: which
2: this
0: is
2: time,
0: better, Little Bits, where you get covered in Tommy's body parts, or Big Mo's Bits, where you get half of the story?
2: I reckon there's people listening right now that are like, I'd rather have innards fall on me than this radio to continue at this moment.
1: Well, I'm going to put it out of its misery.
3: 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Carrie and Tommy will be right back after this.
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13: Okay. Casting. So crazy right now.
14: Drums. We've got 5 tracks lined up.
15: Take that. Rewind it back.
14: And we're about to hit play.

0: It doesn't cost the earth.
1: I can't believe I'm bringing you this news. Do you remember when I told you that the Pussycat Dolls were touring and it was going gangbusters? And you said, no, it's not. And then you looked up the ticket sales.
2: Yes.
1: And you discovered a lead trio has now cancelled their entire North American leg. They said they've taken an honest look at themselves and realised that the market there isn't going the way they thought it was. So they've cancelled it. But they said that the UK and Europe, people are loving it there, so they're going to keep doing that leg of the tour.
2: When's that one top one over, you reckon? Are they
1: Where are
2: really
1: they now,
2: hoping?
1: UK or Europe?
3: They haven't started.
1: Oh.
2: But it's only kind of weeks away. From memory, it was like June 12th or something. Thereabouts.
1: How have you remembered the dates for the Pussycat Dolls tour?
2: If there's one thing I remember in this world, it's when
1: it's what
2: Nicole
1: Scherzinger's up to. How about we get some Doncha on?
2: Oh, thank
1: you. Don't you cancel on us.
2: I wanted to play this last time.
1: In the UK.
2: You guys can... You wanted to play Jai Ho, and I thought it was a bad decision.
1: It was a good decision, but we're going to play Don't You For You today.

0: For your drive home this afternoon, it is Carrie Bickmore and Tommy Little. We are live from tropical North Queensland. We're in Cairns, the Savo guys.
1: Yes, this morning, though, we got up at the crack of dawn for something special. We were going to go hot air ballooning. Now, I thought I was going to be scared because I have an enormous fear of heights, and it was one of the most peaceful things I've ever done. It was absolutely stunning. It was funny getting there because I was driving with one of our producers, Sarah, and she's never been hot air ballooning before. And she said, "How do you get in there? I've heard that you have to run along as the basket takes off, and then jump in." And I said, "No, honey, they put you in, and then you float up." But we're all just, you know, giddy with excitement, right?
2: Now, before we get into it, should we give the wonderful folks that we went hot air ballooning with a quick mention?
0: Yes, hot air balloon cans at hotair.com.au/cans, or find them on Instagram at hot air balloon cans.
2: And they were exceptional.
0: They were wonderful.
1: And speaking of hot air, so when we first got there, I saw you run off, and I was like, "We've been given a safety briefing, and there was very strict rules about what you could do." And suddenly you were squatting in a field, and I had no sense of what was happening. Now I realise, and you can go check this out on our socials, you were doing all manner of different positions while Jesse filmed you so that you could get the fart to look like it was blowing the hot air that goes up into the balloon out of your bottom.
2: Yeah, I was bending over, and because the baskets were on the side when they started, so they shoot the jet out at a horizontal line. And so I was bending over, and Jesse was lining my bum up just perfectly, so it looked like, and this is mature and I know it, a jet flame was coming out my pooper.
0: It's like the equivalent of that photo that people do in Paris with the Eiffel Tower.
1: Yes, and they
0: put their finger on the top. It was just really
1: important stuff. I was mocking it, and then I said, "Hold on, I want to go too." But then the balloon was upwards, so then I did a handstand, split my legs, and looked like it was coming through the middle.
2: Yes.
1: It was so fun.
0: And Carrie Thomas, you're on the socials.
1: So we're getting up into the air, and then one of my favourite things happened. So I haven't had the pleasure of being with you more recently at your shows, where afterwards you're taking people into the toilets to read them poetry.
2: Burnous poems.
1: And then I realized

0: realized you'd written some more poetry and I haven't seen you for a while, and I thought I haven't heard any of your poems for a while. So I asked the basket of people for their silence for a moment and said that you had some poetry you'd like to read to them. Now, some of them were from international countries and they were looking like, wait till it started, and they were really like, what the hell is happening? Others were Australians that were equally confused and like, you're really ruining our moment.
1: But at least I started on a light poem.
0: So I thought it'd be something romantic, because we're all up in a hot air balloon, you know, all the feels
2: of feeling.
0: Nope, your first poem is about capitalism, and it was so long, I mean so long, that if we played it now, the show would be over, so we've sped it up for you.
1: Carrie, yes? You've got to give it its actual name. It's called Capitalism Comes for Everyone.
0: Enjoy, everybody.
3: This man over here has some poetry he'd like to read you all. He's feeling very vulnerable about it.
4: Here's a very short poem called Capitalism Comes for Everyone. She sells seashells by seashore. Capitalism comes for everyone.
3: Well done.
4: Thank you.
0: Okay, to be fair, I thought we were going to play a bit more of that.
5: Thank God we didn't.
0: No, it was actually a really good poem. It was so weird.
1: I can give you a brief. Okay. Actually, I've got it in my phone.
0: Oh, my God, do not read it. No one wants it.
1: Just some of it. Anyway, she goes on to sell seashells. At other places, she gets a shack at the foreshore. She then gets a shopfront on the main street.
0: We said don't read it.
1: And then I'm not.
0: Don't read it.
1: These are just the bullet points.
5: This is the cliff notes.
0: Pick poems you can read, because you could not say seashells over and over
1: again. It's a tongue twister, and I'll be honest, I hadn't read it out loud before.
0: So then we think, oh, that's over. We give an applause, and everyone turns around to go back and enjoy their moment.
1: I had more.
0: And then Tommy goes, no, I've got more.
4: This one's a much shorter one.
3: Sorry, he's just got one more. It's just one more. Everybody.
4: This one's a much shorter one. It's called Communism Comes for Everyone. She gives away seashells at the seashore, but it's just one per person. They can have no more. The end. Thank you.
1: I struggled to even say that one.
0: Everyone's like, anyway.
1: Keep in mind, half of the only 12-person strong audience, English was their second language.
0: Okay, so by then, the beautiful pilot, because they are a pilot, had been letting us go quite low, because you were obviously doing your very long poem. But we needed to go back up again, which involved using the burner, right?
1: Yes.
0: And he was so bored of your poetry. When you went to start your third poem, he decided this was his way of shutting you up.
4: Here is the poem that's closest to my heart. When I was a young boy, just the age of six. Thank you.
1: Yep. And I never did get to...
0: That just went over. That went on and on and on.
5: Neil was a godsend.
1: Can I just say, so the people were so confused we were with. They first, our beautiful host, Mike, he told them that I was famous, and he said, in other countries, they have Tom Cruise, they have Brad Pitt, and then he pointed to me and he said, we have Tommy Little. And they looked at me and were like, geez, it's dropped off a cliff when you get to Australia. And then one of them wanted a photo with me afterwards, and she said, not that you're cute or wow, you're funny, she said, you're so interesting.
0: Well, she had just sat through a poem about capitalism and then one about communism.
1: It comes for everyone.
0: Anyway, one of the things that I overheard was you talking to a woman that was talking about how she'd been in a hot air balloon when a proposal happened before.
1: Yes.
0: And I thought, what a beautiful spot. There would be proposals up there every day,
1: well,
0: surely.
1: I was literally just asking her, has she ever been in one before? And she said, the last one, yes, someone did pop the question. And much like today, there were other people in the balloon. Mm. And I said, please tell me. They said no. And her face went wide. And I went, oh, my gosh. And she said, the woman, after the guy was down on one knee in the basket, looking over a beautiful sunrise, she said, let me think about it.
0: Ouch.
1: And I said, how was the rest of the balloon ride? She said they didn't speak. And then they went on a shared bus to get back to their cars and didn't speak.
0: Okay, so here's what I'm going to say. I think after a certain number of years together, if your partner says he wants to take you on a balloon ride, you need to know what your answer is going to be, because there is a 50-50 chance a proposal may happen up there.
1: Here's,
5: and the other half is poetry. Say no to both.
1: God. In 13-10-60, I would love to know, and particularly if you're one of the people that said no,
5: yeah.
1: I want to know, have you witnessed someone saying no to a proposal? And better yet, if you were part of it, give us a call, 13-10-60.

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1: Wagga's average unleaded price today is around $189 a litre, while some servos are selling it as low as $182. The average for diesel sits around $245. Ready for your big moment? With Australia's largest $40 million jackpot dropping every 3 minutes, now's your chance to play. 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Fuel Watch, getting you in the know on where to go for fuel.

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0: for your drive home, the Savo. It's Carrie Bickmore and Tommy Little doing it live from tropical North Queensland, the Savo. We are in Cairns.
1: Yes, and get involved on 131060. If you've ever seen someone say no to the question, will you marry me, in public, or if you've ever said no yourself, we'd love to hear your story, because we went hot air ballooning, got to chatting to one of the beautiful people with us, and they said last time they went hot air ballooning, someone proposed in the basket, and the response from the, well, what they hoped was going to be the bride-to-be was, I'll have to think about it.
2: Oh, that's, I mean, I guess.
1: Which is a hard no, but you're in public.
2: It's also a pretty tough place to ask, because there's nowhere she can go. She's then stuck with him for the rest of
1: it. But I guess you don't think she's going to say no.
2: I reckon, I don't know.
1: Have we talked about on this show before when they do it on...
0: Ellen.
1: Ellen used to do it. So Ellen DeGeneres, with her show, they often used to have marriage proposals. And I reckon if you were watching in real time, you might not even notice when this happened. But sometimes, and it's happened more than once, the person would say no. But the producer on that show was so good that someone would bend down in the audience, take a knee, and they'd look up. And if the producers even saw
2: hesitation,
1: start to shake her head no, what they did is they got Ellen's DJ to crank the music.

0: And then Ellen started dancing.
1: And everyone just thought it was a guest.
0: And then everyone else got up in the crowd and were all dancing. And then they go to a commercial break.
1: Oh, my
0: so
1: God.
0: So all it looked like was a man's got down on one knee, and that has made all the crowd dance. And everyone in the whole room, except for one man who's crying, is dancing their heart out.
1: I wonder if that's what happened, what Dustin saw. Dustin, what did you witness?
2: Yeah, so it was actually funny the one you put it, I was up in a balloon ride about 2.5 years ago now, and I seen there was like a group ride, and this bloke, he's proposed to his Sheila, and she just started crying. We were all, it was the first proposal I've ever seen. I was like, we were all getting excited, like, oh my God, like, congratulations sort of thing. And then she's just started shaking her head, like, no, I can't marry you. We're all like, we were as taken back as the bloke.
1: The guy.
2: We were like, oh my God, yeah. And,
0: Dustin, was this in your balloon or was this in another balloon?
2: This was, so I was, we were there on like a group ride thing. There was like probably six of us in the balloon, including the pilot.
1: And then what happens after that?
2: She said no and said that there's somebody else that she's been seeing. And he threw the ring over the, balcony.
1: Oh my God.
2: He gave her the silent treatment the whole ride back. There was a big spat when we landed. We were all, I just wanted to get down. I was like, well, I don't feel comfortable being like, oh, it was such an awkward situation to be in. It was an emotional roller coaster, you know. We were all so excited to see a proposal.
0: And Dustin, wasn't that like wonderful to witness? Like, it's bad for them. But didn't you essentially get front row tickets for the Jerry Springer Show live? Like, isn't that great stuff?
2: It was, it was great, but at the time, I just felt so bad for both of them. I was like, I don't know.
0: Yeah, but you would have got over that pretty quick and thought, this is excellent. Like, I like to think that if you could buy it as an extra for your hot air balloon ride, most people would purchase that as the experience.
2: Yeah, for sure.
0: Yeah, good on you, Dustin. Good on you. Thank you very much.
1: What about Sarah? Hey, Sarah.
3: Hi, how you going?
1: We're talking about when someone declined a proposal. What did you see?
3: Well, mine's a bit different. I was the idiot who said yes because we're in a hot air balloon and didn't really want to marry him.
0: Oh, Sarah, talk to us. So what happened?
3: So I had been with him a long time, but I had clearly said, we haven't lived together. Don't you ever propose before we've lived together, because I don't want to, you know, we need to do that. We need to cross that, you know, step. And then it was a Kentucky trip. So it wasn't weird that we're going on a hot air balloon. Most people were. But I really didn't expect it because I had said that. And then when he proposed, there were other people even from the same trip. And I was just put on the spot and I said yes.
1: And then what happened?
3: I married him.
1: Oh, so you didn't take it back or anything?
3: No, Sarah, I didn't. I felt sick and I acted out that night and I wrote myself off. And everything about me was like, that was the wrong thing to do. But I'm an idiot. And I then married him. But now we're divorced. So all is good.
0: Sarah, how long were you married before you got divorced, Sarah?
3: Oh, a couple of years, but altogether, we were together about 12 years, but not, you know, not always on solid ground, if you'll forgive the pun.
0: Yes. Sarah, do you think, in hindsight, do you think getting proposed to on a Kentucky trip is a red flag?
3: Yeah, you know, there were a few red flags. That was definitely one that I missed.
1: Not listening to your requests is high up there, I reckon,
3: right.
1: Sarah.
3: Yeah, that's true, actually. I probably should have just said, no, you don't know how to listen. This is doomed, but I did.
0: But, Sarah, you're out now. Have you found someone new?
3: Yes, and this person proposed in a regular way, and we already had kids, and I knew it was all good.
0: Happy ending, Sarah. Congratulations. Thank you so much for getting involved.
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1: Bye.
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5: Hey there, I'm Brett Thomas. The big four banks are expected to quickly pass on the latest interest rate rise to mortgage holders. The Reserve Bank Board lifting rates for the third time this year, up 25 basis points to 4.35%. For a family with a $600,000 loan, $270 has been added to monthly repayments this year.
6: These increases have been necessary to tighten financial conditions and slow growth in demand in the economy to ensure we get on top of inflation.
5: RBA Governor Michelle Bullock there. Three people are dead, including two marine rescue volunteers, after their vessel capsized in heavy conditions in northern New South Wales.
7: Trained personnel, but last night was difficult situations to manoeuvre that vessel.
5: They had been attempting to rescue a stranded yacht. And a court mention in a child murder case is wrapped up without the accused showing up. In the Northern Territory, Jefferson Lewis was excused from appearing over the alleged killing of five-year-old Kumanjai Little Baby. The matter now adjourned until late July.
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5: The AFL has punished Carlton over its handling of the Elijah Hollands situation, finding the club should have taken him from the field sooner after suffering a mental health episode in the match against Collingwood last month. The Blues will have to fork out $75,000 to be handed to Headspace, which supports youth mental health.
9: We also determined that the delay in removing Elijah from the field resulted in an outcome that brought the game into disrepute. These findings have been made against the Carlton Football Club collectively, not against any individual.
10: Whether it's for work, home or the farm, Smallman Brothers have your waste and recycling needs sorted. Save yourself the trip to the tip. Convenience is key.
11: Hit weather. Mostly fine for the rest of today in Wagga. Tonight down to 4 and tomorrow mostly fine with a high of 18. And Listener knows what Aussie ears want to hear. 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
3: It's Fifi, Fev and Nick's happy hour.
4: Tuesday! Look at you three back in working hard. Fifi, Fev and Nick, good evening, guys.
5: Yes, good evening. Happy hour. I hope it stays happy. I feel like I'm going to talk about something soon that's going to get either rile people up or people look at me the wrong way.
6: What have you done?
5: No, I haven't done anything. I just have an opinion.
4: Bring it on. We love opinions here on the show, Fee.

0: Someone else we love is Kate Langbrook. She's going to be joining us later
1: so
0: this
1: much
0: hour.
1: Fun.
0: She loves a conspiracy as well, which we should get down
2: Talk
0: and dirty
2: up.
0: With her. Yeah, that's it. Let's go with Kate Langbrook later this happy hour. Plus, Fev, something at home is happening. It's costing you a lot of money.
3: It is, and I'm confused and I don't understand.
0: All right, it's happening all across Australia. We'll find out what that is later this happy hour. But, Fee, what happened to you? Let's find out after this.
4: The River

0: Right across Australia, it is Phoebe Feverny.
1: I want to start by saying a big shout out to anyone listening to us called Karen, because I love your name and I think it's very unfortunate that it's become a thing.
2: Yeah, my mum hates it.
1: I know, it's not fair to your mum, Kazza. Like,
2: well,
1: because Karen isn't, everyone just says if anyone's a complaining woman, they become a Karen.
2: Mm-hmm.
1: And you hear about Karen behaviour.
2: Mm-hmm.
1: And I very nearly fell into this kind of behaviour on the weekend. And I'm interested in your opinion of what I got Karen-y about, but also anyone who has had a Karen moment, please share your stories. And I'm starting to think maybe I should have said something, because I'm trying to set an example for my kids.
2: Mm-hmm.
1: So we had a little staycation in the city over the weekend, went to a beautiful hotel, and we were having breakfast in the morning. And we were sitting in a club lounge area. Mm-hmm. There weren't many people. So it was like and they had some lovely jazz music on. They've got the TV screens where you can, they don't have the TV up, but where you can see news headlines. Because
2: yeah.
1: a lot of, I think, business people wake up first thing in the morning at a hotel.
2: Has a text.
1: They want to see what news is breaking. So we're just sitting there. I'm getting the girls some yogurt and some fresh fruit.

0: weren't talking. They were both on their devices, their phones, and decided to watch shows.
1: No headphones?
0: No headphones.
1: Oh, no.
0: As loud as anything. One of them, I think, was a sports game. So it was just this cheering.
2: Yep.
0: And I, it was funny because I was looking at the table behind, behind me, and I'm looking at him, and he sort of looked at me with a bit of a look, and I'm like, yep.
1: Why is that bloke looking at you? Why isn't he sort of well, shame on him.
0: I said to the girls, because I wanted to teach them, I said, girls, just so you know, and because I talked to them about devices at the table, and just try to be engaged and talk to who you're with, and let's not be on phones or iPads. And then I said, now, this is, you never do this in public. You never, well, people are enjoying their breakfast in a communal area that is absolutely not on to have those shows on. And I said it loud enough that Trix was like, Mum, can you keep it down? Like, they're going to hear what you're saying. And I said, I hope they hear what I'm saying.

0: should have called me in.
1: And then I thought, but is that a Karen? would people go, oh, look at the Karen? And
0: no, not at all.
2: They would have. They would have been angry. Cody just would have gone up, got their phone and put it in the orange juice machine. Boop. And dropped it, wouldn't you?
0: I'd absolutely have a word.
1: You would have.
0: For you just can't do that. You're in a society. What are you doing?
1: That's what I see. Times I just need you around me. I need you to sort that because I don't like the confrontation.
0: Yeah. Whereas it's my favourite.
1: Yeah.
0: Because I'd hope someone would do that to me.
1: Well, that's what I thought. I thought, you know, people what I mean? Need to know. And then I thought maybe they were never told. And that can be.
2: No, they just don't care.
0: They're just rude.
2: They don't care.
1: No, they're not aware.
2: I would have got Daisy just to kick off. Just scream, start singing K-pop, Demon Hunters and Cat's Eye, and then they would have got annoyed, and you go, well, how's it feel? Well, we can hear your devices, so I got my kids to speak a bit louder. Literally.
0: Mm.
1: Yes, Dange?
3: A lady called Karen called through and was upset about the segment being a bit of a Karen.
2: So she's had a Karen.
1: And I agree with her. I actually do. I know that the irony that I'm talking about Karen behaviour, but I'm also feeling bad for Karens that they even have their name.
0: The Karen move there is you're getting annoyed by the people on their phone, so you ask to speak to a manager. That is a Karen move.
1: Oh, do you think that's a Karen? Because I thought it would be a Karen move to say, excuse me, turn your devices down.
2: Oh, that would be too, yeah.
1: Yeah, I think I would have been labelled.
0: Again, the mistake you're making is, excuse me, there's no need for that.
1: Does Karen want to come on and have a chat? Oh, no, she was really angry. Okay.
3: She hung up.
1: Oh, right. I'm sorry, right, Karen.
4: Should we change it? Have you been a Fifi or are we sticking with Karen?
2: No, don't.
4: Karen?
1: Actually, the angry Karen, go and look up my name. You'd be much happier with yours.
2: Karen, yeah.
1: You don't want to be a Fifi.

0: about your Tuesday? How good's this? Fifi Fevenick driving you home.
1: I really do feel for, we had an angry Karen ring up before, and I don't, it's not fair. You go your whole life being Karen, and then suddenly it's a term. And newspapers use it now too. Mm-hmm. Like you can see a headline and it's like, a Karen has, you know, kicked off. It's like, no, that's not a thing.
2: And the men try to do it with a man's name. What was the man's name again?
3: David,
2: it just hasn't.
3: Kevin, I think.
2: Kevin, yeah.
1: Did they?
2: Yeah, it just hasn't worked.
1: I missed the Kevin movement. But anyway, I nearly engaged in some behaviour on the week and I just stopped myself. But I was having breakfast at a hotel and the table next to us, the couple were watching. One was watching a sports game and the other one was watching, I don't know, some show on their devices, full volume, no headphones, no AirPods, and everyone had to listen to this just awful screeching from these phones.
2: If you were my mum and I was sitting at the table, I was Trixel Days and you went off, I would have been that proud of you.
1: Well, I was doing at the top of my, not at the top of my voice, but very loudly, I was saying, girls, please never do that. That is really impolite. I hope I'm teaching you manners. And the man at the next table was laughing because he could hear what I was saying.
2: But they couldn't because they had
1: their devices were so loud.
4: Yeah.
1: But I was like, do I go up and say, excuse me, can you please turn that down or off?
4: Yeah, that's actually fine to say.
1: But I actually thought that's actually helping them because people will be hating them at hotels. Yeah. And maybe that is doing them a service to say, by the way, that's really antisocial behaviour. Anyway, I didn't do it, but I do love to hear about people who have the confidence to have these confrontations. Amy, have you had a Karen moment?
5: Well, I almost had a Karen moment. I was at the doctor's the other week in the waiting room and this young guy like flung in the door and then announced he was here for his appointment and then sort of flung over to his seat and dramatically sat down and pulled out his phone and listened to like his phone really loudly. And no headphones, no nothing. And I kept looking over and thinking, oh, my God. And I did what you did and didn't really confront them because I felt like I was going to be the one being judged if I had said something.
1: Yes. So did you do some tutting? I love a tut.
5: I did some eye rolling and, like, looking at the receptionist and they didn't say anything.
2: He's good at that.
5: He was just so oblivious.
1: Yeah, looking for other people to go, are we all on the same page?
2: You go.
4: But again, I think, Amy, the difference there, you're in a doctor's office. This guy's coming in and announced, I'm here, and then flung himself down and starts watching the phone full volume. You're dealing with a mental. Whereas, Fee, these people are in the breakfast buffet at a nice hotel. They're just rude. But out in, you could have someone playing the phone full volume on a train, and I'm like, you're a fan of the Glass Barbie.
2: Next hit.
4: I don't think me teaching you, you know, about how society should work is really going to change what's happening here. What I mean? This guy sounds nuts at the
2: doctors. I'd love Nick to have a GoPro on for a week when he leaves here, just to see what he gets up to.
1: I'd love to see your daily altercations.
4: There's not that many altercations.
2: Mm. None? Just on the bike ride home.
4: Heaps of those. Yeah.
2: There's not many.
4: Get off your phone. Get off your phone while you're driving.
2: Just change your mind.
1: Thank you for that. Amy, so Chantel.
6: How are you?
1: Good. Have you had a Karen moment?
6: Yes, I did, actually. I went up to a local football match to watch my nephews play, and there was quite a group of young teens, though I would say were reserves players.
1: Mm-hmm.
6: And the language that was coming out of those boys was absolutely atrocious, and I was there with my three children.
1: Mm-hmm.
6: So I actually went up to this group of teens and I told them that it's fine to cheer on your team, but language was actually quite inappropriate because they had old people sitting behind them and my three children beside them. And the response I got was actually a lot better than I expected. So the boys were actually really quite respectful.
1: Oh.
6: I'm very short too, so that doesn't help the situation.
2: Surprise, I saw you.
6: Yeah, and so I just told them that I had to stop. So they actually decided that one of the boys sat up and said, right, $5 a fine now every time someone swears.
1: They actually took that really well.
4: I would have pulled a 50 out and I'm going off here.
2: Mate, they're reserves players.
1: That was a success.
4: That's nice. And I think groups of young, I've been a part of that sort of setup before. Mm. Not reserves. Yeah, you would have. No, never reserves.
2: And they've got a bad, but they're feeling bad. They're not in the seniors.
4: Yeah.
1: They did their own swear jar.

0: Yeah.
1: I love it.
2: But you can see how they get carried away. Yeah. And then someone saying, hey, there's kids and the elderly. You go, yeah.
1: Maria, what did you do?
3: Oh, my gosh. Don't get me started with this current issue. It's used to be disrespectful and not show responsibility on your own job. So I went to a fast food place, made an order, and the order was completely wrong. So I went back and asked them to change it, and this guy says, okay, Karen.
1: No! Oh. No, Maria, that makes me, that my blood's boiling. Just
3: absolutely.
1: You're right. You're just pointing out something incorrect, and then you get this, Is it a slur?
0: What would you do, Nick?
2: There?
0: Mm.
2: It wouldn't be great. And my kids with me.
3: No, but it's just ridiculous, don't you reckon?
1: Yeah, that's it.
0: 100%.
1: And I agree.
2: They get to fob off bad work and just say, oh, you're a Karen.
0: Yeah.
2: It's like, no, you're bad at your job. We've got to figure out a name for that.
1: We do, exactly.
2: And then use that slur back.
4: How dare you?
5: Carrie and Tommy for the drive home. Fifi, Bev and Nick for happy hour. Fifi, Bev and Nick. The River Arena's hit 93.1. 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
3: 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For your late drive home, it's Fifi, Bev and Nick's Happy Hour.
6: What a Tuesday delight this is. Fifi, Bev and Nick, how was your day? We all had a good day today.
7: Yeah,
6: a
7: lovely great day.
6: It's good. I feel like I haven't asked you this happy hour yet.
7: You're very polite.
6: Yeah,
7: your
6: I know.
7: Parents raised you so well, just
8: they
7: like.
8: Did. It's called padding.
7: No, but he is a very polite young man.
6: They taught me, thanks, V, and they do listen to the happy hour, so they'll appreciate hearing that. Up next, someone else who I share a lot of things with is Kate Langbrook.
7: What do you share with Kate?
8: Common, something in common.
7: Oh, you have something, yes, yeah. Definitely have in common.
6: Yeah, manners.
7: Manners, saunas,
6: and conspiracies.
9: Cooked conspiracy theories.
6: Yeah, she's a cooker, Kate, and she's going to talk to us a bit about that after this.

0: song for your Tuesday evening right across Australia. It's Fifi Fevernick.
1: Oh, look who's come into the studio smelling like blossoms, flowers, frangipanis,
2: what?
1: Looking like a vision.
2: What?
1: Kate Lang. Mm. Oh, no wonder you're my favourite. You lift us all up where we belong.
2: You do, and I apologise for you having to sit in front of that dirty yoghurt chocolate pot.
1: Okay, so Cody just said, pardon my dirty chocolate yoghurt pot. And I said to him, is that a euphemism?
0: Yeah.
2: I love that.
1: Yeah. Did you like Nate,
2: your wonderful podcast, The Buck Up,
1: yes,
2: if Nate
1: Valvo.
2: Is sick, that was quite good.
3: Well, he went into the jungle, okay. But I never got a call.
1: I'd be desperate for you, but I don't know what you're allowed to do.
3: I'm in your top 1% of listeners on your podcast.
1: I know you're Spotify most sent me the stats faithful. Yeah. And I often think about you trying to return a chicken. The supermarket.
3: Yeah. I thought something had gone terribly wrong with it, but it turned out it was just upside down. It's one of the most embarrassing moments of my life.
1: Yes.
3: The lady with her blue gloved hand just turned at 180 and I was like, yeah, there we go.
1: Yeah.
3: It's a chook.
1: I tried to return a pineapple, the most embarrassing moment of my life.
2: People. What was wrong with the pineapple?
1: It wasn't ripe, Fifi. Like, it was so unripe. It was white inside.
2: Yep.
1: And it was for a fruit platter. I started thinking, Fev, is it okay to return a piece of fruit the way you would return
3: anything?
1: Anything to purveyors.
4: It's on you. When you buy it from the fruit shop, it's on you.
3: No, but they shouldn't sell it.
1: Obviously, you know why? Because you've got the Italian mate. You've got fruit and veg vendors in your blood.
4: Yeah. Mm.
1: See, I think it's nuanced. I think the avocado or the pineapple, that's when you open it up. The other day, I got apples in a cardboard container and then covered in plastic help the environment.
2: So you can't get at them.
1: Mm. But I opened it and they were all bruised.
2: Right.
1: And I very nearly took them back. In fact, I thought to myself, I'm taking them back.
2: Yes, that's what I did with the pineapple.
4: You should have made an apple pie.
1: Okay. They should know they're selling me
2: a brown.
1: And that's what that I took issue with.
2: So this is,
1: it wasn't my idea for you to sell me unripe fruit.
2: Yes.
1: It was your idea to get into the fruit business. Then you'd be good at it. Otherwise, we'll replace you like the rest of the world with AI.
3: Here we go. Yes, cooker. I was waiting. Cooker up. Josiah, we've got a big conspiracy theorist here.
1: What's Josiah got for me today?
3: Oh, hello. Everything.
0: Hey, Kate, how are you?
1: I can't wait.
0: Oh, hang on. Let me just play my opener.
3: It's a huge conspiracy.
1: Can you believe that?
3: YouTube told me it's true.
5: Conspiracy Corner. The South Pole is air traffic control for aliens. Here's my friend
0: Josiah. Beauty for you, Kate Langbrook.
1: And Katie.
0: Have you seen the new Michael Jackson movie yet?
1: No, I haven't.
4: Are you going to talk about the credits?
0: Yes, I am.
4: Oh, man, I'm all over this.
1: I don't know. What is
0: all right,
1: it?
0: Michael Jackson's still alive. Obviously, we all know that.
4: Yeah.
1: Right, that's okay.
4: Obviously. No, he's alive.
0: He's
4: actually alive. He lives out
1: is
4: in the outback
1: Epstein?
4: In America.
0: No, opposite. He saved the kids from Epstein.
4: Them.
1: The conspiracy meetings are obviously
4: yeah, you can tell.
1: Run a little bit like this, don't they?
2: Yeah.
1: Well, who are these two?
3: We're a couple of sheeple over here. Just taking it, just eating the mainstream media news.
1: Are you on board with any of it? Some of them.
2: Yeah, good.
0: I watched the new movie. And when I actually got sent this by a listener, so I should shout Reese. It wasn't my own thing. If you watch the credits come up at the end, it says in loving memory of Tito Jackson, obviously Michael's brother.
1: Right.
0: It's a movie about Michael. Michael obviously died, what they say. Why is there no in loving memory of Michael if he's dead?
1: But
0: he's
1: isn't not. It about him?
0: Yeah. But wouldn't you say in loving memory of Michael?
4: Yeah, because you say it's about him, but he was just not on the credits.
1: Or
4: is
1: it that the family don't love him? Because you'd only
2: see.
1: I know that's quite sad.
2: devastating.
3: Conspiracy. Well,
1: is it like the Elvis Presley one? You know, they say about Elvis Presley that they misspelt his middle name on his tombstone. So I think it was Elvis Aaron Presley or Aaron. Elvis Aaron Presley. And they spelt it, I think, with one A or it's misspelt, meaning that they believe he's still alive.
0: Wow.
1: But I don't care if people are alive.
0: No.
1: You know what I mean?
3: Great quote. I don't care if people are alive. Kate Langbrook.
4: That is so grim.
1: But you know what I mean? Like, it's like the flat earth. I'd love to get on board with the flat earth, but I can't be bothered. I'm like, who cares?
2: Yes.
1: I don't care. Yeah. I don't understand what difference it makes, whatever.
4: It doesn't.
3: What are you caring about then? You don't care if Michael Jackson's still alive or Elvis.
1: No, you know the things I care about. The COVID, the plandemic.
3: Yeah.
1: All of that. The things that cost us. I care about people trying
3: Big
1: to get
3: pharma.
1: Rid of cash. Big Pharma, as I like to call them, Big Harmer.
3: Big Harmer, yeah.

0: We cannot wait for tonight. Kate Langbrook, you're on the 100 with Andy Lee.
1: Yes, and how appropriate.
2: Yeah.
1: It's Fright Night.
3: Ooh. Speak about being frightened. Do you and Husey go in the sauna nude together?
1: Okay.
3: I don't want to know this.
2: That's Fev's conspiracy.
1: No, we don't
2: sauna.
1: Go
3: are you nude.
1: Okay. You just no, I'm nude with my girlfriends,
3: yeah.
1: But I'm not nude with Husey.
3: Yeah, because you sauna a lot and I just wanted to know.
1: I went round to his house this morning. He, of course, is not home.
3: Yeah.
1: Holly, his wife, was there with his three alleged children.
2: Yeah.
1: I was dropping off a pot of jam.
3: Yeah.
1: Because I Megan made Michael strawberry style. Jam on the weekend. Don't need that's not a euphemism, no. Right? That would go really well with a dirty pot. Chocolate pot.
2: Oh, dirty chocolate.
1: My sweet strawberry jam.
2: Ooh, what a combo.
3: So no nudes.
1: No nudes.
2: No nudes with Hughes.
1: And once years ago when we worked together and I went upstairs to have a sauna and who turned up but Husey. And I was like, oh, no, I don't want to go naked. Like, we've just done a work. I just don't want to. And he goes, yeah, let's go in. I'll make it hot. Do you normally sauna? No, at that point. Anyway, how lucky is this where sometimes something terrible happens but it ends up being a buck up. When we went into the sauna, some animal who'd been in there before us, I think it might have been Husey, had urinated on the rocks.
3: Oh.
1: So you couldn't even walk in. It was like, so we couldn't sauna.
4: That's disgusting.
1: Oh, no, what a shame, Husey. We don't get to know each other in 80 degrees.
2: The stinky rocks.
0: 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Always a delight, Kate.
1: Love Langbrook. You.
5: 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Beep, beep, Bev and Nick's happy hour. Beep, beep, Bev and Nick. The Riverina's hit 93.1. Jess and Rowan.
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0: on hit. The new Dunk Chicken range has landed at Macca's. 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
1: Dear Ratbags and their parents, Wiz here. I know visiting outer space sounds like fun, but I'd rather keep my feet planted on planet Earth. So please don't open the latest book from Andy Lee. It's called Do Not Open This Book, It's Out of This World. And definitely don't follow along to the interactive audiobook on the Listener app. Thank you for your time. And thanks also to Disney and Pixar's Toy Story 5. It's only in cinemas June 18.
0: Listener.
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0: 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On hit. Wake up early. The Riverina's hit 93.1. For your late drive home, it's Fifi, Bev and Nick's happy hour. Fifi, Bev and Nick.
6: Great Tuesday. What a happy hour we have had. Fev, your kids are costing you a lot of money. I mean, all kids are costing a lot of money, but yours are costing extra money.
14: Yeah, two of my daughters are addicted to something, and it's costing me so much money, and I don't understand.
6: You're kind of proud as well, though.
14: I'm real proud.
6: Let's talk about it after this. The Riverina's hit 9.

0: Tuesday evening right across Australia, it is Fifi Pepper Nick, the happy hour.
1: I'm late to the party here, and I don't understand, and I think, Nick, you've brought this for your boys before. I don't think, Fee, your girls are into this at all. Pokemon cards.
2: Oh, yeah.
3: No, I don't get it. What's the deal?
1: I don't get it either. Now, Lenny, my second eldest daughter, 19, has just started getting into these cards. And I don't understand why. Now, she brought these packets and she opens them up. So apparently, they get graded. So you've got to send them over to America. They get graded from 10 to 1 with whether they're damaged or how perfect they are.
2: If you find a certain type of card,
1: yeah, like
2: certain cards are worth millions of dollars.
1: Well, Jake Paul just sold one, or Logan Paul, whatever the Pauls, he just sold one for $16.3 million, a card that he...
3: Can I ask a quick, naive question? Yeah. Is there a cartoon? Is there actually something all this is based on?
2: Or
3: is
2: it Pokemon.
1: It's a Pokemon cartoon. I've never seen it.
3: People aren't necessarily into that. They're just into the card.
2: Some people just like the cards.
1: Yeah.
2: My boys have the cards, but the cards you can actually play a game. Like, you can battle the Pokemon, but no one seems to do that.
3: Are people still walking the streets trying to find virtual Pokemons? Remember that was
2: Pokemon Go.
3: Pokemon Go, right.
2: Well, it turned out that was just to capture all the maps.
3: Is that a conspiracy theory?
2: No, not even. What? We just used everyone's phones to film the whole world.
3: Oh!
2: And now they've sold all that data off.
1: That is a conspiracy.
3: The CIA.
2: No. That's not one.
1: Getting the hat.
2: What did they do?
1: Getting the hat.
3: What did
2: Get me the hat.
1: Get me the hat. Now, Lenny got her first packet, and she got a card. She paid something like, I don't know what she paid for it, but she got a card worth almost $5,000.
2: Oh!
1: So, I've never
2: out of her first packet?
1: Her first packet she ever opened, and even know, and then rang her friend, who's a Pokemon thingo, and he freaked out.
2: Yep.
1: And was like, you need to put it in a slit. Don't touch it.
3: Does she sell it now?
1: Yeah, well, they buy it off you, I think. So it's like she's addicted. And I've never been more proud as a father, at this point in time. It was last week and she came up to me and she goes, Dad, I get it. You know, you're addicted to gambling and you love gambling. I think I'm your kid. I'm addicted to Pokemon cards. I just want to spend money and I just want to buy them. And I'm like, welcome.
2: And this is what I try and explain to people.
1: Welcome.
2: Pokemon cards is gambling.
1: Yeah. No, it is.
2: You're opening a packet. You're hoping for the best.
1: I had to buy her a packet of 140
3: kids. Is there at least like a sticker?
2: Open the packet, flick through.
1: And then I want to buy another one. So now it is.
2: Slap.
1: Toby's addicted now.
3: Is there a stick of gum in there?
1: No. It's not like the basketball cards, the footy cards. Now Toby's addicted to it because all the girls at her school, they all have Pokemon cards. And she's like, Daddy, I want some Pokemon cards. I'm like, yeah, okay, I'll go buy some Pokemon cards for you.
2: Now, and they've gone up in price too, and people are stealing them. People are breaking enters into these shops, trying to steal the cases.
3: So why are they going up in price?
1: Because everyone's on.
2: People want to catch them all.
1: So I went to this one. I went to EB Games.
2: Yep.
1: And said, mate, I want three of those packets there. They were like $40 each or something. I went, three of those packets, please. Two for Toby and one for Lenny. And he goes, it's only one per person.
2: Oh.
1: I go, what? I said, all right, we'll gave everyone some money and said, well, there's three people. And he's like, because people are buying them and then upselling them to black market. So,
2: and there's people that got like a box, say there's a box with 20 packets or 50 packets or whatever.
1: $439.
2: But some people bought those 10 years ago. They've never opened them and they got them really cheap. And now the boxes are worth so much, but it's just on the potential of what could be in there.
1: So last Sunday. So you don't know what you're going to get. You could get all dud cards, right? Mm-hmm. So last Sunday I was like,
3: Jigglypuff.
1: How much are all these? There was like a $5.95, a $10, a $14, a $20, a $50, $137. And I go, just give me the box. I want that box there. It was like $449 or something. And opened it up. And then we went back this Sunday. So I'm not spending.
3: Did she get anything good in that $500 box?
1: She got like a couple of cards worth like $100 or $200. I don't understand.
3: Flattening.
1: But then I'm like, I went back last Sunday and had to buy her a big book, like the Pokemon books, which were like $20. So that's all right. Put them in the books and they got like 36 pages or something and you slide all the cards in.
3: Yeah.
1: And I go, I'm not spending $449 on any more cards. So I went back this Sunday. And anyway, Toby's like, oh, I want some more packets, Dad. I said, yep. So I went in and I go, all right, give me five packets of those.

0: those 5 packs. It cost me $500. This thing is ridiculous.
1: What?
2: This is insane. Sorry.
0: It's insane.
3: Are you 1,000 down on Pokemon cards?
2: Easy.
0: But all the cards.
2: Yeah, 450 plus 450 is 900.
3: Yeah. And then the other packets.
2: And then all the other packets are over grand in.
0: The happiness on my kid's face was priceless.
2: Were there any good cards?
3: No, it wasn't priceless.
0: Yeah, she got Lenny got a $5,000. She got a $2,500. She's got $2,000 cards. So she's in front, but she's flying. But you got to send it over to get grading. But apparently a new grading system's coming to Australia because they're not graded here. I know all this stuff about Pokemon, but don't know any Pokemon's name. Pikachu, that's all I know.
2: Jigglypuff.
0: And Jigglypuff.
2: I only know that from Alphabuzz.
0: Yeah, I don't understand. I just don't understand. And we were at the counter and I said, because there's footy cards there. And I go, Glenn, do you want a pack of footy cards? She goes, no, Dad. I go, they're vintage. Might see Dad in it. Yeah. She goes, there's no way you're in any of those footy cards. You're a has-been.
3: I've got a Brendan Favola Brownlow night.
0: Brendan Boyd to be valued at like 1,000.
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3: Everyone's here, baby. Welcome to it for Tuesday night, Lauren Barry.
4: Hello, mate.
3: Good to be here.
4: Yep.
3: Another packed show for you.
4: Huge.
3: Need to unpack Met Gala, but we were talking about this earlier. It's kind of hard to unpack the Met Gala in an audible medium.
4: Yeah, I said it's pretty visual. We've all seen it by now, but there's a few little bits and pieces that we can cover that we don't need to look at.
3: That's right. People were filming in the actual Met Gala,
4: now,
3: which I thought was illegal.
4: I thought that was a big old no-no. Someone else has had a no-no. We won't have time to talk about it later, but our Troye Sivan.
3: Oh, mate.
4: Our Troye, apparently one of Anna Wintour's big rules in life, not even at the Met Gala, is no jeans. No jeans in the office, no sneakers. What does our Troye do? Wears jeans.
3: I'm really disappointed in him. He's better than that.
4: That looked like something Timothée Chalamet would wear,
3: absolutely.
4: And I'm not a fan.
3: And you know Timothée Chalamet would ignore the rule. He'd do it out of spite.
4: Was he there?
3: The ballerinas. Don't think so.
4: Good.
3: Not that I saw.
4: No, I like it.
3: The women won. Let's be real.
4: Not all of them.
3: Yeah, some of them.
4: Some of them missed.
3: Lauren Sanchez Bezos. No thanks. Is that a name? Sanchez Bezos?
4: Who knows?
3: All cares. Coming up tonight on the show, Joel Corry's hanging out. Yeah, the DJ extraordinaire, billions of streams, and he's joining us live from his bungalow in London very shortly.
4: Yeah.
3: I also got those free tickets to Noah Kahan Live. They are coming up in the next 30 minutes. Cat's Eye live tickets to see them at their Q&A in Sydney tomorrow night as well.
4: Goodness.
3: Tell you how you can win those. Actually, you know what? I'm not feeling selfish. You're not going to make your way to hang around. Just go on the socials at the Hot Hits AU. Put your name in there. That's all you need to know about
4: that. You said before you've got to follow as well. Is that a rule?
3: You've got to follow us. Yeah, it's really easy. It's very well described what you have to do. Follow, like, and comment.
4: Is it like those giveaways that my friends who are mums tag me in? It's like and share and comment to, and follow to win this pack of baby stuff.
3: And you're like, don't name that.
4: Yeah, but I'll still comment so I can win it on their behalf.
3: That's because you're a good friend.
4: Thank you.
3: Right. All right, heaps coming up on the show in the meantime.
5: It's just gone seven, and these are the hottest seven songs in the world right now.
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3: Was Olivia Rodrigo at the Met Gala?
4: No, I don't think so.
3: Why she missed it. Here we go. It's an article from Elle. She missed it because she just did Saturday Night Live.
4: You can't do two big things
3: no,
4: in one week.
3: Absolutely.
4: Big, no, absolutely. No, no.
3: You do one big thing and then you have a rest and then you do another big thing.
4: Yeah.
3: She would have looked amazing, though.
4: Absolutely.
3: It just kills it. Drop Dead is your number seven as we start the seven hottest hits in the country at night right across Australia. It's the Hot Hits with Nick and Lauren and Olivia.

0: country tonight on the Hot Hits with Nick and Lauren. Stand by, there's Noah Kahan tickets coming up. And was there a brawl at the Met Gala?
1: We're not talking about that, but apparently there was. No one we know is involved. Some random trying to push through.
0: How many people do we know that were at the Met Gala? Full stop. Or do you mean no one we knew celebrity-wise?
1: Yeah.
0: Okay.
1: So it's just some random trying to get onto the...
0: Well...
1: Shushy.
0: More Met Gala goss is coming up, eh?
2: Yeah, you know it's getting hot.
3: The Hot Hits with Nick and Lauren.
2: You know we're about to drop.
3: Hot drop.
4: Drop it.
0: This is going to be hot because it's Dom Dolla.
1: Oh, my God. Everything that man does is hot.
0: Everything he
1: especially
0: touches.
1: Especially salt and pepper hair.
0: So true.
1: I love that man.
0: He makes me more comfortable with my salt and pepper situation at age 30.
1: Your salt and pepper is divine.
0: Thank you. It's coming in nicely.
1: I think you should accentuate it with some blonde highlights, and I've told you this.
0: Time, money. Cozzy lives, mate. Don't

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1: Excellent.
0: Forgot about it.
1: And Apple Music, and of course, Listener app. Now, you ready to hear this tune? Two of them together. Dom, Tiger, Don't Worry Baby. It's a belter. And it's on the Hot Hits with Nick and Lauren. Hot dropping it!

0: It's not that boring. It's Elizabeth Taylor for Taylor Swift. We love that.
1: My throat.
0: No, you went.
1: I went. I didn't know my microphone was on.
0: Big flashing red button there, you say?
1: I don't look at that.
0: Right across the show, you've got the hot hits. You've got Nick Kelly, you've got Lauren Barry.
1: Hello.
0: 131060 is the number. You can call now if you want, but in just a tick, we're going to be doing...
1: Flightmares. Because I've got a cracker. And it's a true story from my mum. Daily Mail, if you're listening. Come on.
0: Use this one. What's gone wrong on the plane? We've got She Glam Packs to give away. 131060 is the number.
2: Straight to the source. Hot. Off the press. The hot hits with Nick and Lauren.
1: Now, obviously, the Met Gala happened, what, it was like 12 hours ago the red carpet was kicking off.
0: Yeah, I woke up about 8:30 this morning and it seemed everything was starting to kick.
1: And it's very regimented when everyone's allowed on the red carpet.
0: Is that
1: like,
0: right?
1: You have an arrival time.
0: You have a spot.
1: Yeah.
0: I get that.
1: But one thing that I absolutely adored was Sabrina Carpenter and Stevie Nicks performed together the 1975 classic Landslide. Now that could have been taken straight out of one of my kitchen parties.
0: That's why he was singing over the top of it, because just having flashbacks to the kitchen.
1: Now,
0: I love that she's collecting icons at the moment. Like,
1: yes.
0: Stevie this week, it was Madonna 2 weeks ago, with Susan Sarandon and Gina Davis as part of the show. Like, she's collecting these kind of old Hollywood icons at the moment.
1: And it's the best, because they also suit her in different ways, too.
0: Absolutely.
1: Now, this was filmed on someone's phone, part of it looked like. I thought one of the big rules of the Met Gala was no phones allowed.
0: It's the big no-no that I'd heard over the journey.
1: But someone just said...
0: Someone's breaking all the rules.
1: Yeah, Troye Sivan. Sabrina, now I think we've talked about, everyone's keep saying Kim Kardashian for some reason was best dressed. I think she looked horrendous. But Sabrina looked unbelievable. She was wearing this custom Dior dress by Jonathan Anderson, and it was a gown crafted from the actual 35mm film strip from the 1954 movie Sabrina, starring Audrey Hepburn.
0: That is class, man.
1: Now, when you're going off the theme, it's just perfect.
0: Yeah, she looks amazing. We need to talk about Emma Chamberlain.
1: Oh,
0: sentence I've never said before.
1: She, honestly, that is art.
0: She looks like a painting.
1: She looks like she's got paint dripping off her.
0: It's dripping down to the ground. If you don't know what we're talking about, just Google it.
1: Nicole Kidman is thriving after her divorce. I'm sorry, that woman. If I ever find out she's getting married, I'm going to say, Nicole, not allowed.
0: You know what happened last time.
1: Because you thrive. Thrive when you're single.
0: It's amazing.
1: Now, what I loved, Beyonce made her grand return to the Met Gala after a 10-year hiatus alongside Jay-Z and Blue Ivy, because Blue Ivy's really, she's becoming her own little person
0: now. Absolutely.
1: And the pride that Beyonce had in her voice when she was basically saying, I'm only here for Blue.
3: It feels surreal because my daughter's here.
4: And Blue looks so beautiful.
3: She looks so beautiful. It's incredible to be able to share it with her. And I think she looks so incredible.
0: What? You just started pointing to me with 4 seconds left on that.
1: I didn't realize I was 4 seconds left. That's all for the Met Gala.
0: Yeah.
1: Now, I was going to say, let's not talk about Britney Spears, but do you want to talk about Britney Spears? Or do we have time?
0: Do we just briefly mention it?
1: She's been spared jail after she accepted a guilty plea following her March arrest for driving under the influence.
0: Fair.
1: She voluntarily checked herself into a treatment facility on April 12 after this arrest.
0: We don't want to keep gossiping about it, do we?
1: No,
0: we just
1: I
0: want
1: don't.
0: To let someone get
1: because
0: better.
1: Also, I saw a video yesterday of her back dancing on her Instagram. Who is looking after this woman?
0: Clearly, no one. No one with her best interests at heart. Unless they're scheduled posts.
1: Possibly.
0: But surely you'd have someone looking at that. Bailey knows about scheduled posts.
1: Like, is no one just having a what? Like, running their eyes over what she's posting?
0: Yeah, just have a little look. Anyway.
1: Anyway, Pussycat Dolls have cancelled the North American leg of their upcoming reunion tour after taking an honest look at their first trek in 17 years.
0: And by an honest look, they looked at how many tickets they'd sold. They realised they didn't sell many tickets.
1: A lot of blue. They have one remaining US date, which is June 6th appearance at Los Angeles' WeHo Pride.
0: What? West Hollywood.
1: Oh!
0: What were you thinking it was? We be hoes! We be hoes out here in Hollywood! That's good stuff, though.
1: Yeah.
0: You know, they're doing it for the gays. And can I say, in their defence, their European tour is selling very nicely.
1: It's a different world over there, though. Americans do not have the money to be buying tickets for shows.
0: No one's got the money. Tell me one rich country.
1: What?
0: Tell me one rich country right now.
1: Sweden.
0: Probably.
1: I don't know.
0: What are you doing?
1: Bailey.
0: Oh, my God. Bailey. Yes. No, pressure button, please. Live on the radio. 724.
1: I love how he's afraid to answer phones, but he's got no issue coming and talking on a national radio show.
0: Press your on-air button. On-air studio 4.
1: All right, we give up.
0: We give up, Australia. Keep it on.
5: Bye, chocolate.
1: Goodbye. 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
0: That was really worth the wait.
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0: Samba. Potential is number four tonight. The hot 7 at 7 right here at the Hot Hits with Nick and Lauren. And some good news. Actually, bad news.
1: Did you just say good news?
0: Opposite of good news. Hey, it's good news.

0: she's alive.
1: That's the good news. Bad news. Well, I'll let her share it.
2: No, hang on.
0: Okay.
2: Dolly Parton, who is one of my all-time favourites since the movie Steel Magnolias. Yep. She's cancelled her Las Vegas residency, and she's talked about some ongoing health issues, and I didn't want to watch this video, but I have to listen to it now, and it's causing me great distress.
3: The good news is I'm responding really well to meds and treatments, and I'm improving every day. Now, the bad news is it's going to take me a little while before I'm up to stage performance level, because some of the meds and treatments make me a little bit swimmy-headed, as my grandma used to say. And, of course, I can't be dizzy carrying around banjos, guitars, and such on 5-inch heels. And you know that I'm going to be wearing them. Not to mention all those heavy rhinestone outfits, the big hair, my big personality.
1: Yeah. Right.
3: Lord, those that would make anybody swimmy-headed.
1: Being able to be 80 and make boob jokes is what I want to be.
2: I just love that she's, like, counselling us through this.
1: Yeah.
2: It's like I feel like my auntie or something's telling me that look, it's all right, I'm going to be fine, everything's all good. Now, if this woman, if anything happens to this woman, I'm having it written into my contract, I will have a day of mourning. It's not happening. She's fine, as she said.
1: As part of your day of mourning, surely we come in here and we play Dolly Parton songs all night.
2: All night. All okay, night. Fine. That's what's happening.
1: Including powerful women featuring Pitbull.
2: My favourite! Now, if you haven't heard Powerful Women by Dolly Parton and Mr. Worldwide Pitbull, do yourself a freaking favour, because that song is the best.
1: Lauren's personal hot drop for the night.
2: Honestly.
1: This song came out 4 years ago. Now, see, good news and bad news. And I love when it's presented to you that way. Yep. Back to the countdown.
2: Sandwich method. Three.
1: Dave and Thames and Rain Dance on the hot hits.
4: Let's get the party started. See you at the bar, you was hardly talking. That's when I knew that your heart was scarring. Friends to lovers need a part to star in lightweight, babe.

0: 7, Baby Rexha and Faithless, New Religion. What an anthem, man. I think that song gets better every time I hear it.
1: Now, is that a new song?
0: It's a new song for Baby Rexha, redoing a song for Faithless from back in the day.
1: Yeah, yeah, that's what I thought.
0: Yeah, 2000s kind of vibes, I think. Hey, coming up next to Tick, Flight Nightmares. If you've had one, 131060.
1: And this is a story that happened to my mother, Kerry Page.
0: Crazy. Get on the phone.
2: Turn it up.
3: Let's get it. The hot hits. Hot 7.
0: Just a quick Kerry
3: Page
0: shout-out.
1: Hey,
0: Keza. Hey, Kelly. That's my mum.
1: Yeah.
0: We'll just all shout out mums.
1: Violet, what's your mum's name?
0: Shout out Violet's mum.
1: What is it?
4: Amal, like, you know, George Clooney.
0: Oh, Amal.
1: Amal. Is she as hot?
4: Amal? Clooney?
1: Yeah.
4: Obviously, she's hotter, darling.
1: Yes, of course.
0: Yeah, right, baby.
1: That's the correct answer.
0: Bloody hell. Shout the mum. Right, should we play the biggest song in the country tonight,
1: yes,
0: mate? So it comes to you once again from an artist who seemingly can't quit. It's like a little bit country, it's a little bit pop, it's a little bit kind of everything.
1: Yeah.
0: Bella Kay is her name. I love it. I love it.
1: I love it.
0: I love it. I love it. Such an annoying song for radio presenters to have to say the name of. She knew what she was doing, putting it in there three times.
1: Illy, illy, illy.
0: Illy, illy, illy.
1: That's so hard.
0: Bella Kay's on the Hot Hits, number one song tonight.
1: I like being.

0: so much, y'all. Thank you.
1: Ah, thank you indeed, guys. Noah Kahan back in Australia later on this year. It is going to be absolutely massive, and free tickets on the show all this week. I mean,
2: he's coming in that very, very busy time.
1: I was talking to someone about that time earlier
2: today. Calendar's frightening
1: me. I'm stressed. There's like 9 gigs in October and November. 9.
2: And Noah Kahan is number one.
1: Yes, he is top of the list, especially for Megan.
3: Hi.
4: Hello. How are you?
2: Hi, Megan. Are you a huge Noah Kahan fan?
4: Yeah, well, I like to think so.
2: Ooh, are you Irish, Megan?
4: I am, yeah.
2: Yes. Love that.
1: We like Irish people on the show.
2: We actually have a rule here, Megan, that if there's an artist that's coming on and if they're Irish, it's an immediate yes.
4: Oh, perfect. So Tivati's not Irish.
1: That's a good point. Well, actually, that's kind of relevant to tonight's question.
2: Yes.
1: So we're doing Can You Answer It?
2: Yes.
1: Where you have to answer a Noah Kahan-related question to win these free tickets.
2: You do it? You keep saying it wrong.
1: It could be anything, mate.
2: I know. It's, yeah.
1: All right,
2: Megan, your question is tonight for these free tickets to see Noah Kahan, who you're a big fan of, which I'm very happy about. What nationality is Noah Kahan?
4: American?
1: Correct! You're going to see him.
2: You're going to see him.
4: Oh, my God. I was just worried they were going to be really hard questions.
2: No, we like to just give things away, yeah. So we usually make it pretty easy.
4: Oh, yeah. Thank you so much.
2: You're welcome. Who are you going to take with you?
4: Oh, I don't know. I might get my brother to fly over from Ireland for us. He loves Noah Kahan.
2: Oh, I love this.
4: Yeah.
1: Entice him with the Noah tickets over to do that 35-hour flight.
2: Yeah.
4: Yeah, he can just pay the flights and I'll give him free tickets.
2: Exactly. Yeah, it gets a good deal.
1: Perfect deal. Good on you, Megan. Congratulations. It's time to get tickets now to see Noah Kahan's The Great Divide Tour with Michael Marchese playing at Kudos Bank Arena and Rod Laver Arena September 25, 26 and October 2nd and 3rd. And more free tickets tomorrow night.
2: Yay! Just go to thehothits.com.au.
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0: Khan. More free tickets to the show tomorrow night on the Hot Hits with Nick and Lauren. 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
0: Now you know what station you're on.
3: That's good.
0: All right, 131060 is the number. We want your flight mares.
4: Yes, what happened on the flight? Because do you know what's so funny? I was thinking the other day, I was flying back from Brisbane, and I thought, nothing ever interesting happens on my flights. You see all these things on TikTok, Nick Cody's podcast, and all those different things. And I thought, nothing ever happens to me. Well, I was on the phone to my mum today. She was flying back from Brisbane, but to Melbourne.
0: Mm-hmm.
4: As the plane, right, was descending, so literally she said we were about a minute from hitting the ground, right? A woman on the plane stands up. The plane is like this, like diagonal. She starts walking to the back of the plane, clutching her bag, like that, right? And apparently the air hostess were like, sit down!
0: Don't blame them.
4: Sit down. You're going to be seriously injured. Because, like, when the plane lands, if you're not strapped in, you get flung to kingdom come.
0: That G-force that you can feel when you hit the ground sometimes, you know when it, like, rumbles and you feel like the plane's never going
4: to
0: stop?
4: Yeah. So they were literally, like, screaming at her to sit down. She's trudging up the back, climbing up this diagonal hill, up the plane to get to the back of the plane. Everyone's going, what in the world is going on here? Mum said, I didn't see what happened, but she said she must have sat down because someone that she was going up to the back, she reckons one of them grabbed her and put her in, like, the air hostess, like, seat.
0: Physically had to get her
4: because otherwise she would have gone.
0: What was going on? Because I thought maybe it's a bit of fear of flying, but it wouldn't stand up with a minute to go if you have a fear of flying.
4: Well, no. And it's like maybe she desperately had to go to the bathroom, but Mum said she looked like she had this smirk on her face. So I was like, I can see they'd be kind of scared.
0: Yeah.
4: Clutching your bag. Put your bag away, first of all. I hope you've got a cap on that aerosol.
0: Jesus.
4: Oh,
0: trust me, they'll have a cap on that aerosol because not one aerosol will go through that
4: confiscated
0: security.
4: Confiscated my deodorant the other day because I forgot to put the cap on.
0: The cap.
4: So 131060, what happened on the flight? Was it diverted? Was there anything happened? So they land back in Melbourne, 20 federal police. So they're all getting off and everyone waiting there is like, what happened?
0: A friend of mine flew a couple of months ago and had 20 federal police waiting because someone vaped in the bathroom.
4: Oh, yes. That is such a no-no.
0: Big no-no.
4: On the plane?
0: On the plane.
4: Come on, guys.
0: Plane bathroom. 131060. We want your flight mares right now. Give us a call.
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0: 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We are live right around Australia right now.
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2: With Nick and Lauren.
3: Yes, we're doing flightmares. 13 10 60. Did something happen on the plane that was a nightmare, or the flightmare? You
0: flightmare.
3: See,
0: flightmare. It's really good. It's really strong from you.
3: Yeah, thank you. I didn't invent that.
0: Well, yeah, but you came up with it in the group chat today, in the WhatsApp chat.
3: I did. Because what happened was yesterday. No, not yesterday. The day before, my mum was on a flight back from Brisbane to Melbourne, and as the plane was literally coming into land, she said she reckons they were a minute from hitting the ground. This plane was diagonal. A woman gets up, takes off her seatbelt. The seatbelt sign is very clearly on. And starts to walk towards the back of the plane, clutching at her bag.
0: Terrifying.
3: They're all going, excuse me, what are you doing? The air host, what do you call them?
0: I feel like it's one of those things that you can't get right because they change every 2 years.
3: Well, anyway, the person working the flight said, sit down, you're going to be seriously injured. And they had to manhandle her, I think, to sit in one of their special seats that fold down.
0: And then cops waiting when she landed.
3: Federal police.
0: Federal. And you know when the feds are there, it's serious.
3: Oh, my gosh.
0: Maria, talk to us. Flightmares. What happened?
4: Oh, it's such a nightmare. I was stuck on the plane for a few hours. There was a lady, business class, who whispered something under her breath to the stewardess or hostess, whatever you want to call her. And obviously it wasn't very polite. And they made her disembark from the plane. She wouldn't get off. Captain had to come out. And they made her get off and leave her family there. And the lady said, you're not with us, you have to get off. I don't know what she said.
3: Oh,
4: two hours waiting to get
3: a disembark. Wow.
0: I would love to know what she said.
3: Me too.
0: God, that's the mystery that'll never
3: and
0: be answered.
3: They're those ones that you see on TikTok where they just, I'm not leaving.
0: Yeah.
3: I'm not getting off this plane. And then they just are like forcibly removed.
0: It's always America.
3: It's like
0: you're flight to Bali.
3: Yeah.
0: One of the two.
3: In a big tang singlet.
0: That's right. 13 10 60 is the number. We're talking flightmares. Tim's with us. Hi, Tim.
5: Hi, how's it going?
3: Excellent, Tim. What's your flightmare?
5: So, first of all, it's cabin crew, not flight attendants anymore.
3: Oh, sorry, Tim.
5: That's normal with people getting up overseas.
3: Really?
5: Like, before the flight even leaves. Yeah. I used to work for Emirates.
3: So, when the plane's descending, though?
5: Yeah, normal.
3: Why? But
5: there's a reason why it's called Airbus. It's a bus, you know?
3: Yes.
5: So, all I can say is, that's not water on the floor in the bathroom, so do not go in with socks.
3: Ew.
5: Shoes. I've had people remove tray tables and bring it to me on departure.
3: What?
5: The entire lavatory door, I've been handed one.
0: They're physically giving it to you as a gift.
5: Yeah, as they're departing.
3: What?
5: I had to actually physically take it off them because they thought that they could take it with them.
3: Oh my gosh, Tim. Okay, so the thing with flying as well sometimes, it's like people just forget all decorum. Do you agree?
5: When they check their bags and they check their brains and it's all
1: 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Back next.
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11: Oh, yeah, those icons, the five of them, going to be in Sydney tomorrow, Melbourne at the end of the week as well. And we've got tickets to send you to hang out at their Q&A tomorrow in a secret location in Sydney.
12: That is so exciting. How do we get you there?
11: Literally just have to go to the Hot Hits AU, Instagram and TikTok. Mm-hmm. You can enter on both of them. You can enter as many times as you like.
12: And you have to comment on the specific post that says comment here.
11: And you got to follow us as well. Oh. That's all the two things you got to do. If you want to be

0: The Q&A tomorrow. If you can get to Sydney for tomorrow, entries close at 9 a.m. tomorrow morning.
1: Okay.
0: Get it done right now.
1: Get
0: go
1: it
0: and tag
1: now.
0: A friend. We are sending you to see Cat's Eye as they make their way to Australia for the very
1: How
0: first
1: exciting.
0: Time.
1: They could be listening to us right now. Hi, girls.
0: Hi, gals.
1: We actually have spoken to them before.
0: Yeah, twice.
1: Twice?
0: I've done twice.
1: Oh.
0: You've done it once.
1: Once.
0: Yeah. Anyway, here's Cat's Eye. Coming up next, Joel Corey's on the show.
1: Oh, I love Joel
0: but now,
1: Corey.
0: The girls. Pinky up.
1: Pinky up. Up.

0: Ms. Langley choosing Texas on the Hot Hits with Nick and Lauren next. Oh, yeah. On fire tonight, guys. You know this beat, one of the most successful dance songs of the last decade, Head and Heart.
1: What did you just call it off air?
0: Head and fart.
1: Yeah.
0: It's good, though.
1: It's not good. It's such a funny word.
0: Joel Corey is the DJ behind it. Billions of streams on his music. Been a decade of him making amazing bangers and touring the globe constantly. Yeah, man. Been around for a bit.
1: Was he on Geordie Shore?
0: Would have been about 2016, 2017. Yeah.
1: Because he was a late arrival onto Geordie Shore.
0: I never watched it.
1: Really?
0: Didn't know about it until after.
1: Brilliant.
0: Of course, just bangers and bangers that have soundtracked dance floors for the last decade. Joel is back with brand new music and he's hanging out live in his bungalow in London right now.
2: This is Joel Corey on the Hot Hits with Nick and Lauren.
0: So good to see you, man. How are you feeling about everything? I haven't spoken to you in a couple of years now, but it's not like you have stopped. No. How are you feeling about everything right now?
3: Yeah, all good, all good. It's been a crazy couple of years, to be honest. The last 5-6 years have been mad. And, you know, I'm just keeping it moving, releasing my music and touring the world, living my dream, really. I can't complain like this. If you told me, you know, 10 years ago, this is what I'd be doing in my life, I would have not believed you. You know, it was always what I wanted to do, and now I'm living the dream.
1: That's the thing. Do you ever get a chance? I mean, I can't imagine you get much downtime, but do you ever get a chance just to sort of sit in this experience and go, wow, this really is my life?
3: I've actually tried to make an effort to kind of do that more and be more present with it, because I think at points when it was so crazy and like almost so stressful, a lot of pressure, traveling around, doing the music thing, I think that at times you wasn't present with it, and now it's like, it's good to always reflect on that and remind yourself like how lucky you are and how much you appreciate this. That's a good sort of mindset to be in. So I definitely have been doing that a lot more lately, and yeah, you know, I'm so excited for what's to come as well. We've got another big year ahead. I can't believe it's May already. Like, this year has flown past.
0: Totally.
3: And we're obviously about to hit summer over here in Europe, so I'm back to Ibiza in a few weeks time and ready for another big season.
0: I was gonna say, yeah. I was wondering if you're doing Ibiza this year, because we've been speaking to a few people who are getting ready. We were talking to Sunny Federa a couple of weeks ago, who's ready for his jaunt. How long's your residency this year?
3: So it starts in May, so it starts on the 18th of May, and the last gig is the middle of October.
1: Oh my god,
0: dude.
3: Big long stretch.
1: Crack the code there. Are you coming and going in that time, or are you just setting up shop and that's it?
3: Oh no, there's a lot of coming and going. Yeah. When I get a chance, I will have a few days there, but I'm doing a lot of America gigs on the weekends, because luckily the Ibiza gig is like sort of in the week, so it keeps my weekends free to go to America and back. A lot of other places in Europe, a lot of Greek islands, and also I've actually got a couple of weeks in Bali in the middle of all of that as well, so I've got to kind of, yeah, get from Ibiza to Bali, then back to Ibiza again. So there's a lot of travelling, but we take each week as it comes.
1: Joel, I'm in Bali at the end of June, early July. Is there any crossover there, or...?
3: You know what, I'm going in August.
1: Damn it!
3: But I've actually never been in what we call summer, you know. Every time I go to Bali, it's normally like November, December.
0: Yeah.
3: So I'm actually really interested to see what it's like at that time of year. I mean, have you guys been before during those months? What's it like?
1: I've only been in like September, October as well. And it actually, I got the worst sunburn of my entire life. And it rained the whole time, so I don't know how that happened.
0: I feel like that's what you'll be going towards in August. That's the feeling you're getting.
1: Yeah.
0: Let's talk about the new song for a second. Obviously, you have taken the incredible I Want to Give You Devotion out of the 90s and absolutely smashed it into 2026. Hard to make the decision to take an old song that had such a kind of life of its own and rework it. Why were you so confident about this being the one?
3: Firstly, I love the original record. It's one of my favourite dance records, and it's something that I've been working on for a while. When we got the sample cleared, and then, you know, Ra, who did the vocal, jumped on the track, and the vocal was amazing. It just felt right, you know. I know we're about to go into like our summer over here, and it just felt like that was gonna be like my summer banger. So yeah, and the original artists were really happy with the version and their support in the release, which is always amazing. I mean, we just spoke about Out Out, right? That sample's

0: Stromae, Allures on Dance, yeah. which is another huge classic record. So I've done this before, and you know, I just feel like Devotion, it was a special track to me, and I'm honoured to sample it, and hopefully everyone loves it and feels like I've done it justice.
1: We definitely do.
2: We always say here, because we can always feel when the European American summer's coming, because we start getting really all of these like dance hits in like our winter, but it's this really cool thing in Australia, because we're like, well, it kind of keeps the vibe going a little bit, and then it still picks up back in our summer. So I'm like, this is great, this is fine.
1: You stay there for a second, Joel. We will come back more with the King, Joel Corey, after the brand new track Devotion with Ra. It's the Hot Hits, Nick Lauren and Joel Corey.

0: Right across Australia, you've got the hot hits with Nick and Lauren coming up. So many artists keep cancelling their shows.
1: Yeah.
0: We'll give you the details on why we think that's the case, but we're still hanging out with this superstar.
2: This is Joel Corey on the Hot Hits with Nick and Lauren.
0: Where do you find, because I know for a lot of people, they need the downtime. They need that kind of moment of actual rest. Is there something about the kind of momentum that you build with doing so much that kind of you do allow moments of rest and it kind of keeps you energised by doing this?
3: Again, it's something that I've got better at doing is having a little bit of break now and again from the touring. And I think that it is really important to do that because there was a period of time for like at least 3 years where I had no break and it was just like go, go, go, go, go. And you do kind of, you know, you don't want to burn out. And I try to keep myself fit and healthy on the road. I think that's important, like not too much partying, good diet, keeping the gym. And that kind of keeps me feeling fresh. But I have taken a few weeks here and there off during the year now just to like recoup and get back to sort of like a normal way of life before going back on the road again. So I've actually just had a couple of weeks off. So I'm about to start touring again next week, but a couple of weeks back in the UK in my bungalow for the last few weeks has been absolutely amazing.
0: It's so good. Bet. Now, is that a plaque for out? I can see to your left there.
3: Oh, God, yeah. Good spot. I didn't even know that was there. Yeah, sure. Good spot. Yeah. Let's have a look.
0: You must be running out of room for all these plaques.
3: Yeah. There we go.
0: There we go.
1: Hell yeah.
0: What a song it was as well. How many plaques do you have hanging around your bungalow now?
3: I'm going to be honest. Like, if you came around to my bungalow, it's almost like a Joel Corey museum, like, full of, like... You know, I should start, like, charging people to take tours of the bungalow. Yeah.
1: When you're off gallivanting the world, you can just fund your place back home.
0: Yeah, just hire...
3: Little side quest.
0: Yeah. Just hire someone to stand out the front. They take $20 on the way in and they just look after it for you. I love that idea.
1: Can we expect to see you back here at any point soon, Joel? I know you were here last year. We saw you at the Rolling Stone Awards. Can we expect you back?
3: Well, actually, you know, last year I came 3 times.
1: That's right,
3: Which I know is quite rare for, like... You know, a UK-based DJ, but I love it so much over there. You can't keep me away.
1: Yeah.
3: The last time I came over, I stayed in Sydney for like a couple of weeks and did a whole week in Bondi and absolutely fell in love with it. Like, I was like, this is the lifestyle I want. This is just a bit of me. So I'm definitely coming back over this year. I would actually love to do sort of December, January in Oz, because obviously over here, that's like, you don't want to be here this time. It's just raining and grey. I'm going to try and plan it to come over, you know, around the Christmas sort of time and probably stay for like a solid period of time.
1: Love it. You need a Bondi bungalow as well over here.
0: Absolutely.
1: And that can just be your Australian residence.
0: Yeah. We've been touring.
3: You know, I love a bungalow.
0: Oh, yeah, baby. Bungalow Joel, they call him. It's been so great catching up today, man. Congrats on the new song. Exciting to see you working with Sound On as well. I think it's really exciting what they're doing and a nice new chapter for you as well.
3: Yeah, it's great. And, you know, Sound On, obviously, they're very like TikTok based, and that's where the music industry is at the moment. So it's great to work with them. They're the experts at it, and you know, I'm still trying to get used to the whole TikTok thing. I'm old now. I'm like 37 this year, so like I still feel like I'm too old for TikTok sometimes. But they're really helping me do it. And I'm trying my best.
1: Don't worry, Joel. I'm 36, and I reckon I spend 12 hours of the day on TikTok. It's just obsessed. But we see it all the time. There's so many DJs, especially here, that have just had this massive chance because they're like, you've got this platform here. Use it as your free PR. Like, this is the way you do it now.
3: Yeah, that's it. You know, like, and that's my mindset shifted to that. I was like, you know what? Stop kind of like fighting about doing TikTok. Because when it first came, I was like, oh, I don't want to do the videos. You know, I don't want to do the content. I want to make music and just DJ. That's all I want to do. But, you know, my mindset has completely shifted now. I've committed to it. I'm trying my best at it. It's having fun making the content and just going with it. And having fun, having a lot of fun.

0: Olivia Dean, it's the hot hits right around the country. You got Nick, you got Lauren.
1: Yeah. The hot hits.
2: Throughout my life, music has meant a great deal to me. It is hot, hot, hot.
1: With Nick and Lauren.
3: Now, we talked earlier in the show about the Pussycat Dolls having cancelled most of their American tour dates, their North American tour dates. They've kept one show.
0: It's a pride
3: but
0: festival.
3: It's like a pride festival thing. Now, they haven't really disclosed why they're doing it. However, people, it's pretty obvious to see. I mean, you can literally see the ticketing maps on these sites now when you're going to buy tickets.
0: Yep, how many have been sold?
3: And it was a sea of blue.
0: Yes, which means
3: which is
0: not
3: available.
0: Sold.
3: But they're not the only ones. I mean, Post Malone has pushed back the first sort of, I think it's like the first six dates of his show. He's just pushed them back because they're not selling.
0: Right.
3: That's him and Jelly Roll, right?
0: Together. In America?
3: Yes.
0: That's wild.
3: Then you've got Meghan Trainor. She was meant to have a big amphitheatre comeback as a 30-plus date tour in the US, kicking off in June. However, she pulled the plug entirely a few weeks ago.
0: That's, I reckon, also possibly because she did tour like 12 months ago, did a massive arena run around America.
3: Yeah.
0: And it doesn't feel like the artist that can do two lots of arenas.
3: That's the thing. When you look at these artists, and individually, you know, you go, oh, yeah,
0: I like them.
3: But when you've got so many artists that are touring at the moment, and when tickets are so expensive, people do not have the capacity to go and see an artist that they're kind of a fan of.
0: Absolutely.
3: It's like, oh, yeah, I don't mind Meghan Trainor. I don't mind the Pussycat Dolls, but I'm not going to fork out $200 to go and see them.
0: And unless you're in the center of the city or you're really close to the venues, it's accommodation, it might be flights.
3: And which in America, where it's the most vast, well, not the most vast, but it's a very vast country.
0: Very vast, yeah.
3: Like, you're going to be traveling a lot of the time to see them.
0: One of the vastest.
3: The vastest. but, yeah, it is, I mean, it's sad, but also these ticketing companies, if we're in a literal cozy lives, I hate that saying, but let's just rein it in. You're going to make your millions regardless.
0: Why would we not be more better off, terrible sentence there, making things a little bit cheaper for the meantime, getting these shows to actually happen.
3: Yeah.
0: And then once the fans are in the room, they'll probably buy merch. They'll buy drinks. They'll buy food.
3: Yeah.
0: Make it sustainable.
3: It should be, and this is an age-old thing. We've been talking about this since, you know, before the pandemic. Music should be accessible.
0: Yep.
3: Why are these, and we saw Olivia Dean did this incredible thing, and the ticketing companies actually backed down. They reduced the prices a little bit on that because she said, what the hell is this?
0: Yeah, this is
3: my fans need to come and see these shows. I don't make the decision on what the costs are here.
0: Yep.
3: So
0: well, one of the touring companies got found guilty of
3: price gouging
0: just a couple of weeks ago. So I feel like that is the start of the end. That is the start of like a bit of reform and a little bit of logistics, like actually making this sustainable for everyone involved.
3: I mean, back in my day, you could get a ticket to a big artist for $80.
0: You could get it for a thruppence.
3: A thruppence. Now you're looking at
0: heaps of money.
3: Heaps.
0: Hey, you know who needs to do an Australian tour, please?
3: Sabrina.
0: And I'll pay whatever you need.
3: She'll be here soon.
0: I'll give you my left finger.
3: Oh, she'll probably be here October like the rest of them.
0: Probably. She's just going to wait until we've got 11 dates locked in. And she's like, I'm coming too. House tour, Sabrina Carpenter, the hot hits of Nick and Lauren. It's on.

0: Hits with Nick and Lauren.
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0: Harry Styles and American Girls on the Hot Hits of Nick and Lauren. If you want to meet Australia's answer to Taylor Swift, and I don't say that lightly,
1: no.
0: Stick around, my friend.
2: Make some noise. Straight to the source. Hot. Off the press. The Hot Hits with Nick and Lauren.
1: Now, I had not heard the name MIA from Paper Planes fame for a while.
0: I feel like we got rid of the gun sounds from this song.
1: Did we?
0: I thought that was a thing that we had done, but alas. Anyway, you know who MIA is. Yeah. This was huge.
1: Now, a public dispute has arisen between Kid Cudi, a children's book author.
0: Children's book author and singer of song.
1: And MIA during the North American leg of Cudi's Rebel Rages tour.
0: Mm-hmm.
1: MIA, who was scheduled as a supporting act, was removed from the lineup following a controversial onstage comment that drew negative audience reactions. Now, do we have audio of what happened?
0: We do. This is the moment.
3: It's kind of illegal. There's some of you could be in the audience.
1: So she said, this song's called Illegal, I think,
0: yeah.
1: Which some of you could be in the audience. Now, this is in North America, where ICE agents are currently doing what they're doing.
0: Yep.
1: So obviously that's a very sensitive topic.
0: It is
1: for
0: a sensitive topic. And with MIA, she has been very outspokenly, more on the conservative side in recent years, but kind of doing it in a way that's quite sort of aggressive to people.
1: Now, when you get, Kid Cudi made a decision. He made the decision to remove MIA from the tour. Now, there was obviously a lot of people in the audience that were not happy with that. And I feel like if you're going to service your own audience, you do not want someone there who's going to be offending them.
0: Yeah.
1: So it doesn't matter what, Kid Cudi, he can have his opinions, but it's coming down to his audience.
0: 100%. And Kid Cudi is all about good vibes and like being better for yourself and stuff. So that's the kind of environment that he creates for his fans.
1: Why did he put her on there in the first place if she's been so vocal about this, though?
0: That's what I don't quite understand. But, I mean, she is she's iconic, for better or worse.
1: Yeah.
0: The music is incredible.
1: He stated that he would not tolerate offensive remarks impacting the experience of fans at his shows.
0: Good.
1: The decision was framed as prioritising a respectful and inclusive environment for concert goers. She then responded publicly, defending her statements and suggesting they were misunderstood. She criticised the reaction from audiences and the decision to remove her. And the situation, it aligns with her history of outspoken political commentary in public performances.
0: Because, the song is called Illegal, and it's spelled like I-L-Y-G-A-L. And she was like, I've been playing this since 2010. I've been saying the same thing since 2010. Why is it a problem now? It's like,
1: because, maybe sometimes you have to adjust what you're saying to suit the current environment.
0: The current environment,
1: and right then and there is not, the right thing to say.
0: Like being in Dallas and suggesting that people in the crowd are illegals.
1: Mm.
0: Yeah, it's a no from me.
1: MIA, she's about to go, MIA.
0: Yeah.
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10: 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The River.

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0: This artist is going to blow up. I can tell you right now.
4: Is this our mate?
0: This is Darcy Haven.
4: We've spoken to Darcy Haven, haven't we?
0: We haven't spoken to her. We've spoken about her. And we spoke about her because she put on this fan event, right, for 35 people to pop up at. 450 came through the room. Just in one city. Little pop-up. Like, that shows that there's a fan base here.
4: Oh, yeah.
0: Darcy Haven's a name. We played this girlfriend for you last year. But she is gearing up for something massive. She's about to go over to the UK, play a bunch of shows over there, then come back to Australia, and it's go time. If you like Taylor Swift, if you like Holly Humberstone.
4: Yes, Holly Humberstone is the other one I was thinking.
0: It's a good reference, right? I also think if you like Mallrat, you'll like this as well. She's left us a little message to tell us about this brand new song, Darcy Haven's Wishbone.
5: Hey, Nick and Lauren. This is Darcy Haven. This is my new song, Wishbone. I am so excited that you're playing it. It's like my favorite song that I've released, I think. It's something a little bit different for me. It's a bit darker, a little bit more electronic. And it's about being with somebody that's definitely a bad idea and knowing you need to run. This is it.
0: Hell,
4: mate.
0: When you know you need to run, you know.
4: Yeah.
0: Amazing songwriter, amazing artist. Darcy Haven is her name. It's Wishbone for the very first time on the Hot Hits with Nick and Lauren. What?

0: Right across the country, it's the hottie, it's Nick and Lauren. Big news.
1: What?
0: You know, that song's from a movie. Jacob Elordi has pulled out of the Cannes Film Festival due to a foot injury.
1: I saw something about this.
0: This is devastating news.
1: What's happened to his foot?
0: No idea. He was meant to be a juror for the festival. I feel like that is a job that you can still do with a hurt foot.
1: Yeah, I don't think he has to do much walking.
0: No, I think there's a lot of sitting there watching movies and going, clap, clap, clap, that was good, 5 stars.
1: Now, Jacob, what's the real reason?
0: Something else going on, isn't there? Maybe it's all the relationship stuff, him and Kendall.
1: Kendall.
0: Like People magazine at the moment. Yeah, that doesn't feel like something you need to pull out of doing jewellery.
1: Unless you've had your foot chopped off.
2: That's it.
1: And you need to do some intense recovery.
0: Okay, yeah, I'll take amputation. I'll accept that.
1: Yeah, I'd accept that.
0: Now, my concern here is, how old is Jacob Elordi? Late 20s?
1: He's the same age as James Blake, who from Fox FM Breakfast, they went to the same school together, I think.
0: Who's about my age, I think.
1: Yeah. Good, good.
0: Too young to be jurying the Cannes Film Festival.
1: I agree. You need a more storied career.
0: You need a Richard Wilkins.
1: Has Richard... Richard would be fantastic.
0: Richard would be great in Cannes. What hasn't he judged?
1: Oh.
0: Everything. Our way of working, he's judged.
1: Yes, he judged my red carpet. Yes. I interviewed him on the red carpet.
0: That's right. He's judged Eurovision. I know that for a fact. Man, get Dick in.
1: Get Dick in.
0: Rule number 283 of the show. When in doubt,
1: get Dick in.
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17: 3 for all. 3 songs in a row that all have something in common. And tonight, we're going to do the exact opposite of what America has done to this band. We're going to celebrate this band.
18: Yeah, we're giving the Pussycat Dolls a pump up. Because they've had to cancel basically the entire North American leg of their tour, their reunion tour. Now, we say reunion tour. It's only Nicole Scherzinger, Kimberly Wyatt and Ashley Roberts.
17: Yeah. No Jessica.
18: Well, I don't know the others.
17: Jessica Sutter.
18: Yeah. They didn't elaborate what really the reason was, but they've had incredibly low ticket sales all through North America.
17: They used the phrase, an honest look at our position, and I kind of, that feels like the most honest I've heard an artist be in ages.
18: Yeah.
17: But they had an honest look at what was going on with the ticket sales, and they're like, nah, can't do that.
18: Yeah. So, in celebration, we're just playing the Pussycat Dolls.
17: Yeah, we are.
18: That's really that simple.
17: That's simple. And what a discography it is. With Snoop, let's do Buttons on the Hot Hits with Nick and Lauren.

0: I must stick with you.
1: That was always my favourite.
2: It's actually a very beautiful song, and they say they don't have range.
1: They do! We're playing three Pussycat Dolls songs because we're trying to give them a little bit of a break here because they've cancelled their entire American tour with the exception of one Pride show because of the low ticket sales. And they've been relatively honest about that.
2: And we were talking earlier, you know, I feel like in this current climate, especially in the US of A, there's a huge cost of living crisis. Yeah. And unless an artist is your absolute favourite, you're not going to fork out the money to go and see
1: 100%. Them. 100%. And I think even, like, beyond the actual price, it's the faff of going to a gig sometimes.
2: And, you know, not everyone lives in an accessible place that's near where these people are playing.
1: Absolutely. People got to travel.
2: And that has added cost, especially with the fuel crisis.
1: That's so true.
2: And that is the reason why they didn't sell. It's not the Pussycat Dolls' fault.
1: Beautifully said. Should we just play another Pussycat Dolls
2: song?
1: Yeah, cool. All right, we bust up. This was the song that broke them. Don't Ya was a revelation, baby. The Hot Hits with Nick and Lauren. It's the three.

0: What's up, what's up? My name is Ruben.
1: And I'm Adam.
0: And we are Peking Duck.
2: Stream Peking Duck's new single, Thrills, featuring Rico Nasty now.

0: Right across Australia, the Hot Hits with Nick and Lauren is on. And a little bit earlier this year, Loz, you got to hang out with these brilliant Danish icons.
1: Yes, I think, Nick, that was in your big diarrhea phase.
0: That was in the gastro week.
1: Yeah.
0: There was the gastro week and the flu week.
1: Yeah, and they were very close to each other, so it was one of those weeks. And yes, Roya popped in here, and as soon as they walked in the room, I said, yep. They're my friends.
0: Yeah, pure joy. Billions of streams on the Spotify
1: stuff
0: and it all.
1: They're amazing. They do this thing where Lena is her name.
0: Yeah.
1: She'll just do like a, they'll be like, what should we do? And she goes, boop, boop. And they'll just make noises or whatever. And then he turns it into a song.
0: Into a full song. We had a massive viral moment going through Sydney a little while ago
1: In
0: a bus. And she was just singing like, on our left is literally Hyde Park. And then turned it into a song over the next 3 minutes. That had millions of views. Please welcome Roya.
2: Hey, it's Sebastian.
3: And it's Lena, and we're Roya.
2: And we are here on the Hot Hits with Nick and Lauren. Talk with me, talk,
0: just do whatever talk. Roya, it is so lovely to have you on the show again. I feel like I'm interrupting this beautiful friendship that you guys built last time. Your trip to Australia brought everyone so much joy on so many levels. Mm-hmm. What are your memories of your time here?
4: Oh, absolute joy, I would say. That was really, really just amazing. Finally getting to Australia after so long, like time of interacting and writing with people from the beautiful country. And it's just, yeah, I just smile whenever I think about it.
5: Yeah. It was just an explosion of events also. Like, we really felt like we did so much in, like, such a small amount of time. But, we can't wait to get back at some point because it just felt so right being there.
1: It felt right. It feels like you guys are almost, and I don't say this to everyone, you're almost honorary Aussies now, I think.
5: Oh!
4: Yeah! Thank you.
1: The impact that you guys had. I mean, like you said, you weren't here for that long. I mean, Lena, I feel like you were here for a bit longer. But I feel like you spend a bit of time here.
4: Yeah, 2 weeks. I was there 10 days maybe or something.
1: Only, but the impact that you guys had when you were here, I mean, the bus, the park, all of it. It was the best.
4: It was really crazy, everything that happened. It felt like it was just right to get there at that

0: time. It was really, really perfect. Yeah, the weather is just crazy good, and like everything was, yeah, it was really fitting. It was perfect.
1: Tell us about this song. What do you want people to know about it before we hit play on it?
2: I really love this song because it's a song I need as well. Mm-hmm. And I also love that it's just about surrendering into destiny or fate or whatever. Just no matter if you choose to go left or right, you'll end up exactly where you're supposed to be. Mm-hmm. And I just love that it, maybe it feels right one day, maybe it feels wrong another day, but you will end up somewhere.
0: It actually also just encapsulates really the whole, just like, go with whatever feels right, whatever happens, and then you're probably gonna end somewhere good. And that's just what the song is about. It's like,
2: go!
0: Oh, go, do something crazy. Yeah.
3: It's like, trust your gut, trust your gut, and fate will decide. You know? You just gotta do it.
2: Yes.
1: That's beautiful. Yeah. That's why my friend Lauren Barry is an oracle.
3: Thank you. It's rule number 226 of the show.
1: More coming up with Roya after the new song, Left Right, on the Hot Hits.

0: That is Left Right, and the guys are still here.
1: Hey, it's Sebastian.
2: And it's Lena, and we're Roya.
3: And we are here on The Hot Hits with Nick and Lauren.
0: We need to talk about Hyde Park for a second because that went way more crazy than any of us could have expected. And I feel like that happened like an hour after you guys spoke as well. And then it was all I was seeing for days on end. Like, you created a proper cultural moment while you were here. Tell me how you feel about the way that that silly little moment on a bus, you know, was kind of turned into something crazy.
4: I feel like it was perfect because it was so organic, and like, I feel like that's one of the big things we want to spread into the world. Like, just be playful, just be present, just have fun, follow the flow. So like, we had no idea that on the bus we were actually gonna pass something called Hyde Park.
1: No.
4: You know, so I just love the fact that nothing was planned and just someone yelling, "It's Hyde Park!"
1: That is crazy.
4: Then it turns into a tune.
1: And, yeah, because we actually haven't done that thing ever, both before and after, yes. So it was the first time doing that, and the whole thing with
4: the bus thing.
1: Yeah. So it was like, when we actually did it, we were like, we had no expectations for what should happen or what could happen and how people would react. So the fact that

0: that magical moment happened and like someone actually catching a camera like and posting it, we were like, yeah, okay, we don't know like what's gonna happen, but it's kind of like, it was such a crazy moment to see also people like coming and saying to us on the street like, hey, you're the Hyde Park people,
1: yeah, right? You're the Hyde Park people.
0: Like, what? How do you know that? Yeah, it was absolutely crazy.
2: I love that that's what people were coming up and saying to you. You're like, we've done so much original music for so long, and the thing that people are recognizing us for is the Hyde Park thing.
0: Exactly.
1: I think I need a badge.
2: It's such a good idea. But all these moments, as you said, they feel so Roya, because everything you guys do is about that freedom and playfulness and impulsivity that courses through your veins. That's what you kind of come back to every time something like this happens, right? You're just kind of thinking about the next moment of joy that you can make.
0: That is so right. Wow, that is really a good way of seeing it. And also, yeah. It's probably the essence of Roya, what you just said there, I think, like in terms of if we should set some kind of brand stamp on it, I don't know. But like, it was really that feeling of just going with the moment and going with the flow, because it just felt right being right there. Totally.
3: And it's not even like, I mean, you could try and replicate it, but that first one, like, that's just something that was so organic, it just happened. And it's like, I don't think you could ever replicate it even if you tried.
2: No, exactly.
0: No. No, and that's the beauty of it. It's just like, you're just there. And when you're just there, everything happens for a reason sometimes, yeah.
4: But it was really fun, like when we then played in Sydney a couple of days after the bus trip, we sang the Definitely Hyde Park song. And I even can't believe like people were just screaming so loud and dancing along. And it's just so fun. Speaking of overthinking, like what to release and when to release and whatever. And this just like made itself.
0: Yeah,
4: so
0: totally.
4: It was perfect. I think like when we're coming back to Australia, we're definitely playing the Definitely Hyde Park song.
0: Definitely.
3: You could play the Definitely Hyde Park song in other cities, but just change Hyde to their best park.
2: That's
3: you
2: so
3: know?
2: Good.
3: Definitely Central Park. Yeah.
0: No, let's go. Whenever we play actually the song right now, it's like I will sing Definitely Hyde Park whenever it goes.
4: Yeah, that's super cool.
0: Because it feels so genuine to that. Yeah, it's really nice.
2: It's so cute. I love that we've made something with you guys. Like the fans in Australia made a moment with you guys that then you just cherish forever. It's so good. You guys bring us so much joy. I'm so glad I finally got to chat with you, and we cannot wait to have you back.

0: and John, hot hits with Nick and Lauren right around the country Tuesday night. Tomorrow night's going to be a big show. Don't know if you've heard, but Billie Eilish's movie's coming out on Thursday.
1: Yes.
0: We'll have heaps of free tickets to see her live, plus our interview with her.
1: Oh, yes.
0: You're going to hear us chatting with Billie.
1: Yes.
0: Sitting down.
1: She's our friend.
0: Having a yarn. Yes. We'll do that. We'll celebrate with a whole heap of Billie fun tomorrow night. It's going to be good. Coming up next on the show, though, Naughty 940 is back. A naughty story we can only tell after 940.
1: Yeah, this is naughty, so no ears, no little ears. Well, we want some ears.
0: Some ears would be great. Got to get ratings somehow. Yeah. What's the headline?
1: Personality traits reveal your partner's sexual fantasies.
0: Awesome. We'll reveal those personality traits next.
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0: Virgin. It's BB Rexha. No Little Ears for the next little bit for this.
1: The Hot Hits.
2: What's the time?
3: It's 9:40 p.m.
0: Naughty 9:40, a story we can only tell after 9:40 due to legal reasons.
3: Now, this is about personality traits that can reveal your partner's sexual fantasies.
0: I think this makes a lot of sense.
3: Yeah.
0: If you've got a particular penchant for something.
3: Yes.
0: Just speaking of

0: get a French like your osteo tomorrow. It's getting you ready.
1: Speaking of sexual
0: Lon's found a hot osteo. She's going tomorrow.
1: And I booked before I realised he was hot. Because
0: yeah.
1: I want to be sure. To see what they look like before I go.
0: Don't tell him that you do a radio show, because he'll Google you. He'll find the podcast of this.
1: I'm an accountant.
0: Accountant. Yeah, go with accountant. Right.
1: Yeah.
0: What are the traits?
1: Well, researchers from Michigan State University analysed thousands of adults to examine how personality traits shape the frequency and types of scenarios that people fantasize about.
0: Fantasize.
1: I'm just rattled by my osteo. They found that people who score high in negative emotion. Oh, she's highlighted this in green.
0: It's black text, green highlights.
1: Who score highlight in negative. Oh, my God.
0: Do you want me to read it?
1: Yes, please.
0: Okay. I think I can read a little bit better than you. They found that people who score high in negative emotionality, traits linked to anxiety, emotional volatility, and depression tend to have more frequent sexual fantasies.
1: Now, we get that, Bill.
0: It's me to a tank.
1: People with higher levels of negative emotionality. Oh, my God, that word. Emotionality. Fantasized about all four types of sexual fantasies: adventurous, romantic, detached, and power-driven.
0: They're the four types?
1: Apparently. The team suggested these individuals may use fantasies as a psychological coping mechanism, helping regulate mood or escape negative feelings. Highly neurotic people. It's neither of
0: highly
1: us.
0: Highly neurotic. Very fat. That's Trump talking about his neurotic fat friend.
1: They tend to have both more positive and negative sexual thoughts, including,
0: extreme
1: fantasies, the researchers noted. In contrast, people who score high in conscientiousness, meaning they are responsible, disciplined, and organized, and those high in agreeableness, tend to have fewer sexual fantasies overall.
0: Well,
1: wow. I can't imagine.
0: No, none of it.
1: Researchers said this may be driven by specific traits within those personalities, particularly being highly respectful and responsible. While I am highly respectful and responsible, which could make people less likely to entertain certain thoughts.
0: Mm. Oh, so it's a respect thing. You don't want to respect the person in your brain.
1: But it's your brain.
0: Yeah. But maybe those people think that if they disrespect that person in their brain, they're disrespecting them.
1: Here we go. Life. Participants were given a 30-item questionnaire with 6 questions focusing on each of the big 5 personality traits: openness, conscientiousness, extroversion, agreeableness, and neuroticism. Subjects were also asked to complete a detailed survey about their sexual fantasies, rating how often they experienced 40 different scenarios on a scale ranging from never to daily. Daily!
0: I reckon I have similar ones most days.
1: Me too. They vary time and time again.
0: I've got
1: but
0: a few sort of scenarios in the bank.
1: Me too.
0: Yeah.
1: Yeah. Those scenarios were grouped into 4 categories, allowing researchers to compare not just how often people fantasize, but the types of thoughts they tend to have. Exploratory fantasies included more adventurous or unconventional experiences,
0: right,
1: while intimate fantasies focused on romance and emotional connection.
0: Amazing.
1: Impersonal fantasies involve more detached or observational scenarios, and sadomasochistic fantasies centered on power dynamics such as dominance or submission.
0: I don't think about any of that stuff.
1: Me neither. That's men in high places that think about that.
0: That makes sense. Trying to control something.
1: Yeah. Despite the sensitive nature of the topic, researchers noted that sexual fantasies are extremely common and occur from all ages, genders, and relationship types.
0: I think within a certain range of healthiness, they're
1: of
0: a
1: course.
0: Healthy thing to have.
1: They are a healthy thing to have if you're...
0: Yeah,
1: of course.
0: Yeah, within reason.
1: Yeah. Well, that's very interesting.
0: That is fascinating, genuinely.
1: Because it's not something that you really talk to other people about.
0: No, it's not.
1: Bailey's entered the room. Hello, Bailey. Have you got something to add?
2: I've got something to add, but it's nothing to do with this.
1: Great.
0: Awesome.
2: It is to do with nuts, though.
0: What type of nuts?
2: Coconuts.
1: Okay.
0: What about them?
2: I wasn't planning on you talking to me about
1: Well, you realise we're live on the radio right now.
2: I know.
0: This is happening 2 nights in a row.
2: I was trying to stand in the corner so you didn't speak to
0: me. You did a very good job of it.
1: Sauntering
0: into a live radio studio.
1: Go on, then.
2: There's 2... coconut drink shops. I thought Miss Coconut.
0: Here's the Kid Leroy and Jesus. Thank you, Bailey, for your input. It's the hot
1: hands of
0: the country with Nick and Lauren.

0: Nicky Leroy.
1: In celebration of the night that was, it's the Hot Hits Awards ceremony.
0: Yeah, a couple of awards handed out for things that happen in on or around the show. Ladies first, Sir Lauren Barry.
2: Yes, you get my award tonight, Dickie Kel.
0: What?
2: Because I have whinged and so much about the pain in my back tonight.
0: That's very true.
2: And all I've been doing over here, in between songs and ads, is trying to find an osteo to book in with.
0: And wincing.
2: And wincing.
0: Going, ding!
2: And then finally Bailey's was like, I've got Panadol. And I was like, actually, of course, what am I doing?
0: The 3 hours into the deep pain you were
2: in. I do that all the time. I just refuse. I don't know why. I never, if someone's like, have you had Panadol? I'm like, nah.
0: I take pain medication at the drop of a hat.
2: I never do. And I don't know why. It's there for a reason.
0: It's there for a reason.
2: I just like to suffer through it a little bit sometimes, especially my period. I love that.
0: Yeah, because it makes you feel like a woman.
2: It does.
0: Remember that time you were like one night you on the radio were like, I just love having my period. It makes me feel like a woman. And the next night you're like, I've got my bloody period. Women have to go through so much. I was like, you like having it.
2: Yeah, I do. But I also love to just, it doesn't feel good, but it's a nice just, yeah, girl, think.
0: Your opinion changes on that thing every 20 seconds.
2: What's
0: my award called?
2: Oh, the Thanks for Putting Up With Me Legend Award.
0: Never call me legend again. Legend.
2: King.
0: Oh, God, it's even worse. My award tonight goes to the Strumming Bird Festival for booking a great lineup.
2: Posty!
0: Post Malone's going to be there, top of the bill. Bailey Zimmerman, if you're a country fan. Stella Lefty, who's taken off at the moment as well.
2: Not Ella Langley?
0: No Ella Langley. I was hoping for some Ella Langley on the bill. Would have been good fun. We'll hopefully have some tickets to give away to that. If not, just go and buy them. Strumming Bird Festival. Good stuff.
2: Posty, I mean, honestly, if you've never seen him live, he is exceptional
0: live.
2: Unbelievable.
0: Saw him at the FOMO Festival.
2: I saw him at Red Hot Chili Peppers.
0: Now, that I would have liked to have seen. We should have talked to Angus and Julia Stone about that the other day for the interview that we're going to

0: be airing on Monday. 6 days later. Because remember, Angus got up and did Big Jet Plane? I think actually it was both of them. Got up and did Big Jet Plane with Post Malone in Sydney.
1: Wow.
0: At the Red Hot Chili Peppers shows.
1: Now I'm about to vomit from the pain in my back.
0: That's why you've sat back, isn't it?
1: Yeah.
0: Right, let's get you out of here, girl. Billie Eilish on the show tomorrow
1: wow.
0: night. It's going to be huge.
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6: Tuesday! Look at you three back in working hard. Fifi, Fev and Nick, good evening, guys.
7: Yes, good evening. 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I hope it stays happy. 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
8: What have you done?
7: No, I haven't done anything. I just have an opinion.
6: Bring it on. We love opinions here on the show, Fee. Someone else we love is Kate Langbrook. 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
9: talk
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9: up
6: 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Yeah, that's it. 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Plus, Fev, something at home is happening. It's costing you a lot of money.
8: It is, and I'm confused and I don't understand.
6: All right, it's happening all across Australia. We'll find out what that is later this happy hour. But, Fee, what happened to you? Let's find out after this.
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3: How good is that for your Tuesday evening right across Australia? It is Fifi Fevernick.
4: I want to start by saying a big shout out to anyone listening to us called Karen, because I love your name and I think it's very unfortunate that it's become a thing.
5: Yeah, my mum hates it.
4: I know, it's not fair to your mum, Kazza. Like, well, because Karen isn't, everyone just says, if anyone's a complaining woman, they become a Karen.
5: Mm-hmm.
4: And you hear about Karen behavior. Mm-hmm. And I very nearly fell into this kind of behavior on the weekend. And I'm interested in your opinion of what I got Karen-y about, but also anyone who has had a Karen moment, please share your stories. And I'm starting to think maybe I should have said something, because I'm trying to set an example for my kids.
5: Mm-hmm.
4: So we had a little staycation in the city over the weekend, went to a beautiful hotel, and we were having breakfast in the morning. And we were sitting in a club lounge area. Mm-hmm. There weren't many people. So it was like and they had some lovely jazz music on. They've got the TV screens where you can, they don't have the TV up, but where you can see news headlines. Because a lot of, I think, business people wake up first thing in the morning at a hotel.
5: Has a text.
4: They want to see what news is breaking. So we're just sitting there. I'm getting the girls some yogurt and some fresh fruit and listening to the jazz music. And then at the table next to us, the couple weren't talking. They were both on their devices, their phones, and decided to watch shows.
6: No headphones.
4: Oh, no. As loud as anything. One of them, I think, was a sports game. So it was just this cheering. And it was funny because I was looking at the table behind me, and I'm looking at him, and he sort of looked at me with a bit of a look.
5: Yep.
4: And I'm like, yep.
6: Why is that bloke looking at you? Why isn't he sort of? Well, shame on him.
4: I said to the girls, because I wanted to teach them, I said, girls, just so you know, and because I talked to them about devices at the table, and just try to be engaged and talk to who you're with, and let's not be

0: on phones or iPads. And then I said, now, this is, you never do this in public. You never, well, people are enjoying their breakfast in a communal area that is absolutely not on to have those shows on. And I said it loud enough that Trix was like, Mum, can you keep it down? Like, they're going to hear what you're saying. And I said, I hope they hear what I'm saying. Because they obviously, their parents didn't teach them manners. The manners is, don't ruin everyone's breakfast with your shows over there that we don't want to hear. I couldn't hear the nice jazz music. I couldn't hear the conversation I was having with my kids.
1: I feel the only Karen-y bit here is the pass-ag, you know, a bit of passive-aggressive versus what I would have done. Hey! You're not animals. Turn it down.
2: But see, to play devil's advocate, if they were both talking to each other really loud,
0: that's fine.
2: What's the difference then?
0: Because there's something about the noise of a device.
2: Yeah, it's annoying. I totally agree.
0: Whereas hearing a conversation, that's not as grating on your ears as, because I can't hear what the people are saying on their devices or whatever they're listening to.
1: It's just that hissing,
0: crackling noise.
1: Yeah.
0: See, I thought, I nearly went up to them and said, excuse me, do you mind turning your devices off?
1: Should have called me in.
0: And then I thought, but is that a Karen? would people go, oh, look at the Karen? And
1: no. Not at all.
2: They would have been angry. Cody just would have gone up, got their phone and put it in the orange juice machine. Whoop. And dropped it, wouldn't you?
1: I'd absolutely have a word.
0: You would have.
1: You just can't do that. You're in a society. What are you doing?
0: That's what I see. Times I just need you around me. I need you to sort that because I don't like the confrontation.
1: Yeah. Whereas it's my favorite.
0: Yeah.
1: Because I'd hope someone would do that to me.
0: Well, that's what I thought. I thought people need to know. And then I thought maybe they were never told. And that can be.
2: Oh, no, they just don't care.
1: They're just rude.
2: They don't care.
0: No, they're not aware.
2: I would have got Daisy just to kick off, just scream, start singing K-pop, Demon Hunters, and Cat's Eye. And then they would have got annoyed and you go, well, how's it feel? Well, we can hear your devices, so I got my kids to speak a bit louder. Literally.
1: Mm.
0: Yes, Dange?
3: A lady called Karen called through and was upset about the segment being a bit of a Karen.
2: So she's had a Karen.
0: And I agree with her. I actually do. I know that the irony that I'm talking about Karen behavior, but I'm also feeling bad for Karens that they even have their name.
1: The Karen move there is you're getting annoyed by the people on their phone, so you ask to speak to a manager. That is a Karen move.
0: Oh, do you think that's a Karen? Because I thought it would be manager? A Karen move to say, excuse me, turn your devices down.
2: Oh, that would be too, yeah.
0: Yeah, I think I would have been labelled.
1: Again, the mistake you're making is, excuse me, there's no need for that.
0: Does Karen want to come on and have a chat? Oh, no, she was really angry. Okay.
3: She hung up.
0: Oh, I'm sorry, Karen.
4: Should we change it? Have you been a Fifi or are we sticking with Karen?
2: No, don't.
4: Karen.
0: Actually, the angry Karen, go and look up my name. You'd be much happier with yours.
2: Karen, yeah.
0: You don't want to be a Fifi.
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0: called Fifi Fevenick's Happy Hour, and we take that pretty seriously. Fifi Fevenick, the Riverina's hit 93.1.
1: Rounding out your Tuesday, how good's this? Fifi Fevenick driving you home.
2: I really do feel for, we had an angry Karen ring up before, and I don't, it's not fair. You go your whole life being Karen, and then suddenly it's a term. And newspapers use it now too. Mm-hmm. Like, you can see a headline and it's like, a Karen has, you know, kicked off. It's like, no, that's not a thing.
3: And the men try to do it with a man's name. What was the man's name again?
4: Kevin.
3: Yeah, it just hasn't worked.
2: I missed the Kevin movement. But anyway, I nearly engaged in some behaviour on the week and I just stopped myself. But I was having breakfast at a hotel and the table next to us, the couple were watching, one was watching a sports game and the other one was watching, I don't know, some show on their devices, full volume, no headphones, no AirPods, and everyone had to listen to this just awful screeching from these phones.
3: If you were my mum and I was sitting at the table, if I was Trixel Days and you went off, I would have been that proud of you.
2: Well, I was doing at the top of my, not the top of my voice, but very loudly, I was saying, girls, please never do that. That is really impolite. I hope I'm teaching you manners. And the man at the next table was laughing because he could hear what I was saying.
3: But they couldn't because they had
2: their devices were so loud.
1: Yeah.
2: But I was like, do I go up and say, excuse me, can you please turn that down or off?
1: Yeah, it's actually fine to say.
2: But I actually thought that's actually helping them because people will be hating them at hotels. Yeah. And maybe that is doing them a service to say, by the way, that's really antisocial behaviour. Anyway, I didn't do it, but I do love to hear about people who have the confidence to have these confrontations. Amy, have you had a Karen moment?
5: Well, I almost had a Karen moment. I was at the doctor's the other week in the waiting room and this young guy like flung in the door and then announced he was here for his appointment and then sort of flung over to his seat and dramatically sat down and pulled out his phone and listened to like his phone really loudly and no headphones, no nothing. And I kept looking over and thinking, oh my God. And I did what you did and didn't really confront them because I felt like I was going to be the one being judged if I had said something.
2: Yes. So did you do some tutting? I love a tut.
5: I did some eye rolling and like looking at the receptionist and they didn't say anything.
3: He's good at that.
5: He was just so oblivious.
2: Yeah, looking for other people to go, are we all on the same page?
3: You go.
1: But again, I think, Amy, the difference there, you're in a doctor's office. This guy's come in and announced, I'm here, and then flung himself down and starts watching the phone full volume. You're dealing with a mental. Whereas, Fee, these people are in the breakfast buffet at a nice hotel. They're just rude. But out in, you could have someone playing the phone full volume on a train, and I'm like, you're a fan.

0: was actually a lot better than I expected. So
1: they took it.
0: The boys were actually really quite respectful.
1: Oh.
0: I'm very short too, so that doesn't help the situation.
2: Surprised I saw you.
0: Yeah, and so I just told them that I had to stop. So they actually decided that one of the boys sat up and said, right, $5 a fine now every time someone swears.
1: They actually took that really well.
3: I would have pulled a 50 out and going, I'm going off here.
2: Made their reserves players.
1: That was a success.
3: That's nice. And I think groups of young lads, I've been a part of that sort of setup before. Mm. Not reserves.
2: Yeah, you would have.
3: But no, never reserves.
2: And they've
3: but
2: got a bad, like, they're feeling bad. They're not in the seniors.
3: Yeah.
1: They did their own swear jar.
3: Yeah.
1: I love it.
3: But you can see how they get carried away. Yeah. And then someone saying, hey, there's kids and the elderly. You go, yeah.
1: Maria, what did you do?
4: Oh my gosh, don't get me started with this current issue. It's used to be disrespectful and not show responsibility on your own job. So I went to a fast food place, made an order, and the order was completely wrong. So I went back and asked them to change it, and this guy says, okay, Karen.
1: No! Oh. No, Maria, that makes me, that my blood's boiling. Just
4: absolutely.
1: You're right. You're just pointing out something incorrect, and then you get this,
2: what would you
1: say,
2: do,
1: slur?
2: Nick?
1: Is it a slur?
2: What would you do, Nick?
3: There?
2: Mm.
3: It wouldn't be great. I'm a kid's with me.
4: No, but it's just ridiculous, don't you reckon?
1: Yeah, that's it.
2: 100%.
1: And I agree.
3: They get to fob off bad work and just say, oh, you're a Karen.
2: Yeah.
3: It's like, no, you're bad at your job. 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
1: We do, exactly.
3: And then use that slur back.
5: How dare you?
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1: 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You must be present to win. 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
4: For your late night hangs,
3: it's Fifi Fevernick's happy hour.
5: What a Tuesday delight this is. Fifi Fevernick, how was your day? We all had a good day today.
6: Yeah,
5: a
6: great day.
5: It's good. I feel like I haven't asked you this happy hour yet.
6: You're very polite.
5: Yeah,
6: your
5: I know.
6: Parents raised you so well, Josiah.
7: They did. It's called padding.
6: No, but he is a very polite young man.
5: They taught me. Thanks, Fee. And they do listen to the happy hour, so they'll appreciate hearing that. Up next, someone else who I share a lot of things with is Kate Langbrook.
6: What do you share with Kate?
7: Common. Something in common.

0: Oh, you have something. Yes, it's definitely having common.
1: Yeah, manners.
0: Saunas or spas.
2: Yeah, manners, saunas.
1: Manners, saunas, and conspiracies.
2: Cooked conspiracy
1: theories.
2: Yeah,
1: she's a cook, okay, and she's going to talk to us a bit about that after this.
3: The Riverina's hit 93.1.

0: one.
1: Great song for your Tuesday evening right across Australia. It's Fifi Feather, Nick.
2: Oh, look who's coming to the studio smelling like blossoms, flowers, frangipanis, looking like a vision.
3: What?
2: Caitlin! Mm. Oh, no wonder you're my favourite. You lift us all up where we belong. You do, and I apologise for you having to sit in front of that dirty yogurt chocolate pot.
3: Okay, so Cody just said, pardon my dirty chocolate yogurt pot. And I said to him, is that a euphemism?
1: Yeah.
2: I love that. Yeah. Fact, oh, did you like Nate, your wonderful podcast, The Buck Up, if Valvo. Nate is sick, that was quite good.
4: Well, he went into the jungle, but I never got a call.
3: Nate was in the jungle. I'd be desperate for you, but I don't know what you're allowed to do.
4: I'm in your top 1% of listeners on your podcast.
3: I know you're Spotify most sent me the stats faithful, through. Yeah. And I often think about you trying to return a chicken to the supermarket.
4: Yeah. Yeah. I thought something had gone terribly wrong with it, but it turned out it was just upside down. It's one of the most embarrassing moments of my life.
3: Yes.
4: The lady with her blue gloved hand just turned at 180 and I was like, yeah, there we go.
3: Yeah.
4: That's a chook.
3: I tried to return a pineapple. The most embarrassing moment of my life. People.
2: What was wrong with the pineapple?
3: It wasn't ripe, Fifi. Like, it was so unripe. It was white inside.
2: Yep.
3: And it was for a fruit platter. I started thinking, Fev, is it okay to return a piece of fruit the way you would return
4: anything?
3: Anything to purveyors.
5: It's on you. When you buy it from the fruit shop, it's on you.
4: No, but they shouldn't sell it.
3: Obviously, you know why? Because you've got the Italian mate. You've got fruit and veg vendors in your blood.
5: Yeah. Mm.
3: See, I think it's nuanced. I think the avocado or the pineapple, that's when you open it up. The other day, I got apples in a cardboard container and then covered in plastic. Yeah. I mean, to help the environment.
2: So you can't get at them.
3: Mm. But I opened it and they were all bruised.
2: Right.
3: And I very nearly took them back. In fact, I thought to myself, I'm taking them back.
2: Yes, that's what I did with the pineapple.
5: You should have made an apple pie.
3: Okay. They should know they're selling me
2: a brown,
3: and that's what I took issue with.
2: So this is,
3: it wasn't my idea for you to sell me unripe fruit.
2: Yes.
3: It was your idea to get into the

0: fruit business, then you'd be good at it. Otherwise, we'll replace you like the rest of the world with AI.
1: Here we go. Yes, cooker. I was waiting. Cooker up. Josiah, we've got a big conspiracy theorist here.
0: What's Josiah got for me today?
1: Hello. Everything.
2: Hey, Kate, how are you?
0: I can't wait.
2: Hang on, let me just play my opener.
3: It's a huge conspiracy.
0: Do you believe that?
3: YouTube told me it's true. Conspiracy corner. The South Pole is air traffic control for aliens. Here's one from
2: Josiah. Beauty for you, Kate Langbrook.
0: And Katie.
2: Have you seen the new Michael Jackson movie yet?
0: No, I haven't.
4: Are you going to talk about the credits?
2: Yes, I am.
4: Oh, man, I'm all over this.
0: I don't know. What is it?
2: Michael Jackson's still alive. Obviously, we all know that.
4: Yeah.
0: Right. That's okay.
1: Obviously. No,
2: he's alive.
4: He's actually alive. He lives out there back in America.
2: No, opposite. He saved the kids from Epstein.
0: The conspiracy meetings are obviously
4: yeah, you can tell.
0: Run a little bit like this, don't you? Well, who are these two?
1: We're a couple of sheeple over here. just eating the mainstream media news.
0: Are you on board with any of it?
5: Some of them.
0: Yeah, good.
2: I watched the new movie. And when I actually got sent this by a listener, so I should shout Reese. It wasn't my own thing. If you watch the credits come up at the end, it says in loving memory of Tito Jackson, obviously Michael's brother.
0: Right.
2: It's a movie about Michael. Michael obviously died, what they say. Why is there no in loving memory of Michael if he's dead?
0: But
2: he's
0: isn't not. It about him?
2: Yeah. But wouldn't you say in loving memory of Michael?
4: Yeah, because you say it's about him, but he was just not on the credits.
0: Or
4: is
0: it that the family don't love him? Because you'd only see. That's quite sad.
1: Devastating. Conspiracy. Well,
0: is it like the Elvis Presley one? You know, they say about Elvis Presley that they misspelt his middle name on his tombstone. So I think it was Elvis Aaron Presley or Aaron. Elvis Aaron Presley. And they spelt it, I think, with one A or misspelt, meaning that they believe he's still alive.
2: Wow.
0: But I don't care if people are alive.
2: No.
1: Great quote. I don't care if people are alive. Kate Langbrook.
4: That is so grim.
0: But no, you know what I mean? Like, it's like the flat earth. I'd love to get on board with the flat earth, but I can't be bothered. I'm like, who cares? Yes. I don't care. Yeah. I don't understand what difference it makes, whatever.
4: It doesn't.
1: What are you caring about then? You don't care if Michael Jackson's still alive or Elvis.
0: No, but you know the things I care about. The COVID, the plandemic.
1: Yeah.
0: All of that. The things that cost us. I care about people trying
1: Big
0: to get
1: pharma.
0: Rid of cash. Big Pharma, as I like to call them, Big Harma.
1: Big Harma, yeah.
2: Oh, we cannot wait for tonight. Kate Langbrook, you're on the 100 with Andy Lee.
0: Yes, and how appropriate.
1: Yeah.
0: It's Fright Night.
2: Ooh.
4: Speak about being frightened. Do you and Husey go in the sauna nude together?
0: Okay.
4: I really want to know this.
1: That's Fev's conspiracy.
0: No, we
1: nude
0: don't
1: sauna.
0: Go nude.
1: Okay.
4: You just
0: I'm nude with my girlfriends, but I'm not nude with Husey.
4: Yeah, because you sauna a lot and I just wanted to know.
0: I went round to his house this morning. He, of course, is not home.
4: Yeah.
0: Holly, his wife, was there with his three alleged children.
1: Yeah. And
0: I was dropping off a pot of jam.
4: Yeah.
0: Because I made Michael strawberry style. Jam on the weekend. Don't eat.
4: No.
0: That's not a euphemism, by the way. That would go really well
1: strawberry
0: with a dirty chocolate pot.
1: Dirty chocolate.
0: My sweet strawberry jam.
1: Ooh, what a combo.
4: So no nudes.
0: No nudes.
1: No nudes with Hughes.
0: And once, years ago, when we worked together and I went upstairs to have a sauna and who turned up but Husey. And I was like, oh, no, I don't want to go naked. Like, we've just done it. I just don't want to. And he goes, yeah, let's go in. Oh, make it hot. Do you normally sauna? I didn't know at that point. Anyway, how lucky is this where sometimes something terrible happens but it ends up being a buck up. When we went into the sauna, some animal who'd been in there before us, I think it might have been Husey, had urinated on the box.
4: Oh.
0: So you couldn't even walk in. It was like, so we couldn't sauna.
5: That's disgusting.
0: Oh, no, what a shame, Husey. We don't get to know each other in 80 degrees.
1: The stinky rocks.
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1: Tuesday evening right across Australia, it is Fifi Feather Nick, the happy hour.
2: I'm late to the party here, and I don't understand. And I think, Nick, you've brought this for your boys before. I don't think Fee, your girls are into this at all. Pokemon cards.
3: Oh, yeah.
4: No, I don't get it. What's the deal?
2: I don't get it either. Now, Lenny, my second eldest daughter, 19, has just started getting into these cards. And I don't understand why. Now, she brought these packets and she opens them up. So apparently they get graded. So you've got to send them over to America. They get graded from 10 to 1 with whether they're damaged or how perfect they are.
3: If you find a certain type of card, yeah, like certain cards are worth millions of dollars.
2: Well, Jake Paul just sold one, or Logan Paul, whatever the Pauls, he just sold one for $16.3 million. Can I ask a quick naive question?
4: Yeah. Is there a cartoon? Is there actually something all this is based on?
3: Pokemon.
2: It's a Pokemon cartoon. I've never seen it.
4: People aren't necessarily into that. They're just into the cards.
3: Some people just like the cards. Yeah. My boys have the cards, but the cards you can actually play a game. Like, you can battle the Pokemon, but no one seems to do that.
4: Are people still walking the streets trying to find virtual Pokemons? Remember that was it?
3: Pokemon Go.
4: Pokemon Go, right.
3: Well, it turned out that was just to capture all the maps.
4: Is that a conspiracy theory?
3: No, not even. What? We just used everyone's phones to film the whole world.
4: Oh.
3: And now they've sold all that data off.
2: That is a conspiracy.
4: The CIA.
3: No, no, no. That's not one.
2: Get him the hat.
3: What did they do?
2: Get him the hat.
4: Get me the hat.
2: Now, Lenny got her first packet, and she got a card. She paid something like, I don't know what she paid for it, but she got a card worth almost $5,000.
3: Oh!
2: So, I've never
3: out of her first packet? Her
2: first packet she ever opened, and didn't even know. And then rang her friend, who's a Pokemon thingo, and he freaked out.
3: Yeah.
2: And was like, you need to put it in a sleeve. You need don't touch it. Oh my god!
4: Does she sell it now?
2: Yeah, well, they buy it off you, I think. So it's like she's addicted. And I've never been more proud as a father. At this point in time, it was last week, and she came up to me and she goes, "Dad, I get it. You know, you're addicted to gambling and you love gambling. I think I'm your kid. I'm addicted to Pokemon cards. I just want to spend money and I just want to buy them." And I'm like, "Welcome."
3: And this is what I try and explain to people.
2: Welcome.
3: Pokemon cards

0: is gambling.
1: Yeah, no, it is.
2: You're opening a packet. You're hoping for the best.
1: I had to buy her a
2: and
1: packet.
2: And I see kids. They open
3: is there at least like
2: open the packet, flick through.
1: And they want to buy another one. So now
2: it is slap.
1: So Toby's no free spins. Now.
3: Is there a sticker gum in there?
1: No, it's not like the basketball cards. Now Toby's addicted to it because all the girls at her school, they all have Pokemon cards. So she's like, Daddy, I want some Pokemon cards. I'm like, yeah, okay, I'll go buy some Pokemon cards for you.
2: Now, and they've gone up in price too, and people are stealing them. People are breaking enters into these shops, trying to steal the cases.
3: So why are they going up in price?
1: Because everyone's on.
2: People want to catch them all.
1: Craze. Like it is. So I went to this one. I went to EB Games.
2: Yep.
1: And said, mate, I want three of those packets there. They were like $40 each or something. I went, three of those packets, please. Two for Toby and one for Lenny. And he goes, it's only one per person. Oh. I go, what? I said, all right, we'll gave everyone some money and said, well, there's three people. And he's like, because people are buying them and then upselling them to black market. So,
2: and there's people that got like a box, say there's a box with 20 packets or 50 packets or whatever.
1: $439.
2: But some people bought those 10 years ago. They've never opened them and they got them really cheap. And now the boxes are worth so much, but it's just on the potential of what could be in there.
1: So last Sunday. So you don't know what you're going to get. You could get all dud cards, right? Mm-hmm. So last Sunday I was like,
3: Jigglypuff.
1: How much are all these? There was like a $5.95, a $10, a $14, a $20, a $50, $137. And I go, just give me the box. I want that box there. It was like $449 or something. And opened it up. And then we went back this Sunday. So I'm not spending.
3: Did she get anything good in that $500 box?
1: She got like a couple of cards worth like $100 or $200. Oh, I don't understand. Flattening. But then I'm like, I went back last Sunday and had to buy her a big book, like the Pokemon books, which were like $20. So that's all right. Put them in the books and it got like 36 pages or something and you slide all the cards in.
3: Yeah.
1: And I go, I'm not spending $449 on any more cards. So I went back this Sunday. And anyway, Toby's like, oh, I want some more packets, Dad. I said, yep. So I went in and I go, all right, give me five packets of those. It cost me $500. This thing is ridiculous.
0: What?
3: This is insane. Sorry.
1: It's insane.
2: Are you 1,000 down on Pokemon cards?
3: Easy.
1: But all the cards.
3: Yeah, 450 plus 450 is 900.
2: Yeah. And then the other packets.
3: And then all the other packets are over a grand in.
1: The happiness on my kid's face was priceless.
3: Were there any good cards?
2: No, it wasn't priceless.
1: Yeah, she got Lenny got a $5,000. She got a $2,500. She's got $2,000 cards. So she's in front. Like she's flying. But you got to send it over to get grading. But apparently a new grading system's coming to Australia because they're not graded here. I know all this stuff about Pokemon, but don't know any Pokemon's name. Pikachu, that's all I know.
3: Jigglypuff.
1: And Jigglypuff.
2: Charizard.
3: I only know that from Alphabuts.
1: Yeah, I don't understand. I just don't understand. And we were at the counter and I said, because there's footy cards there. And I go, Glenn, do you want a pack of footy cards? She goes, no, Dad. I go, they're vintage. Might see Dad in it. Yeah. She goes, there's no way you're in any of those footy cards. You're a has-been.
2: I've got a Brendan Favola Brownlow night.
1: Brendan Boyd to be valued at like 1,000. Fifi, Feb, and Nick's
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0: Ryan on the Carrie Bickmore.
1: And Tommy Little. Boom, boom,
0: boom, boom, boom. This is Carrie and Tommy.
2: Yes, welcome to it for your Tuesday afternoon. 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
3: This takes me back to when my kids were really little being here because it's been very quiet for the last few hours and suddenly the pool is full and it's reminding me that all the little bubbers, all the toddlers have woken up for their afternoon nap and then you come out for your second dip for the day.
4: I tell you what, if you're a kid, this is absolute heaven. I mean, it's wonderful for the adults as well. But imagine you've just had a nap, which is already heaven, and then you get to wake up and come out to one of the most amazing pools I've ever seen, and your mates who are staying here at Ingenia as well that you've just made on your holiday, they're all here as well. Oi, let's cut sick, kids, yes! And then you'd be all tuckered out, and then you'd have a great sleep. Anyway, I want to be a kid on holidays again.
3: Well, to be fair, we've been doing a lot of fun things while we have been on holidays. And we're going to talk about something we did up next, that if you were to win the trip we are giving away, we're giving away a $5,000 trip to come and do like what we've done up here in Queensland. You could do what we did this morning. It was equal parts like so calm and equal parts so hectic all at the same time, and we're going to talk about it next.
4: And if you want to win that trip, just head to carrieandtommy.com.au, but we'll talk about it.
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0: Missed it the other afternoon? No worries. 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Hit 93.1's Carrie and Tommy.
1: We are doing it live from the Atherton Tablelands, the Sabo.
2: It's not just exciting that we're enjoying tropical North Queensland. It's exciting because it's the launch of my new range of beanies today. I feel like up here, they prefer the caps, which is what I'm wearing on my head.
3: Cap looks great. Okay.
2: Because what was that?
3: That was a car.
1: Oh. The Pacific Coastway, Australia's holiday highway. We're definitely on it.
2: We've got our new range. We've
3: got a motorbike, sorry.
2: New range, which we've launched today online. If you go to my Instagram at BigMoreCarrie, you'll see a video that we recorded that was actually a random thing. So we went to this house to shoot our beanie campaign, and it was like this wooden cabin, and I kept sliding along the floor in socks, like Risky Business style.
3: Yes.
2: But then I was doing the moves of Hugh Grant in Love Actually, and one of the guys there was like, I think you're confusing two movies. And so then we Googled the Hugh Grant Love Actually scene. And before you knew it, we were reenacting it in the cabin. And it was so much fun. We honestly did it in like two takes. I'm not bragging, but
1: it
2: I'm bragging.
1: It is wild how effortless that dance was for you.
3: I know, it's so good.
2: I do need to point out, it's meant to look daggy. I'm a bit concerned for the younger people amongst us that haven't seen Hugh Grant's dance. That's not how I dance, I need to point out.
3: Carrie, it's kind of how you dance, but I don't think it's...
2: I don't dance like that. I don't know, like, do this with my arms, do I?
3: I got told afterwards you didn't even know that was from Love Actually, that they just filmed you dancing.
2: That's just not true.
3: I think it's great, though. I don't think it's daggy at all.
2: I dance like I've just got off a horse like Tony Abbott, do I?
3: Does Tony Abbott ride horses? I think you'll get...

0: him and Putin confused
1: now. No, I'm confusing him on a bike. Anyway, we're detracting from the fact that my beanies are out.
2: Yes. And they're wonderful. I'm wearing the red one now.
1: And I want to say something quite sincerely. So this is our 11th year of doing Carrie's Beanies for Brain Cancer. And every year we're like, are we going to do it again? Are we not going to do it again? Because I know you all have a lot of these beanies. I know you've been buying them for years, but we are still no closer to a cure. And you know, I launched my $100 million mission to get all the billionaires to give me money. Well, I'm going to be really honest and I'm going to tell you that I don't have a million from one of them yet. The campaign is very, very, very hard to do. It's very hard to get people to hand over money. We will get there because I achieve everything I want to set my mind to. However, at the moment, it's a real tough ask. So if you're thinking I'm not a billionaire, you're not. But so far, the people who have helped us raise the $30 million we have raised is actually just people like you who have bought a $29.95 beanie. So while the top end of town still hasn't given us their cash, you guys have. And for that, I'm truly grateful for. If you are on to your 11th beanie, I'm sorry. I hope they've lasted. I hope they're good quality. They've lasted. And actually, no. I hope they're bad quality and you're due for another one.
2: They
1: a
2: are
1: replacement one.
0: The beanies are so good. I mean, I have most of them, if not all of them, from over the years. They're awesome. But also for today's show, if you buy a beanie in between 3 and 6 p.m. when we're on air today, we are going to match your beanie as a donation. And so
1: it's effectively donating double
0: the money for half the money. And if you can keep up with the maths, as I said it, you're smarter than me. But anyway,
1: so this year, the one thing I will say is it's a limited run. So sometimes we run a campaign that goes for like 24 hours. Sometimes we do a month. This is a limited campaign. So if you're thinking, I'll get onto it in a few weeks' time, you won't get a chance. You need to get onto it right now. Go to carriesbeaniesforbraincancer.com. Grab your beanie, grab your hat. A big thanks to our producer, Belle, here, whose daughter's in the campaign. She's the cutest thing I've ever seen. She'll make them run off the shelves, I reckon.
0: Yes.
1: So give us a call, though, 131060. I would love to speak to our true Carrie Beanies for Brain... That's not the name of it. It's Carrie's Beanies for Brain Cancer fans who have bought the beanies over the years. If you were someone that has multiple beanies, I want to see if I can find the person that has the most.
0: Do you reckon someone's got the royal flush and has
1: all of them?
0: One from every year?
1: Well, there was a couple of years we missed COVID time, so I wonder how many that is. Maybe eight?
0: Eight? And
1: even find out.
0: There might even be someone that's got a family out there that not only has every year that you've made them, they might have every design from every year.
1: 131060.
0: Yeah.
1: Reminder, if you buy a beanie right now, our beautiful company is going to match it. But also, give me a call and tell me how many you own, which one was your fave, and are you going to buy one today? 131060.
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0: Sorry,
1: that would be like me calling my daughter Kerry. If her name's Tanya and she's called her kid Tania.
2: Yes.
1: Very similar.
2: Yes. And usually it's men that do that. You know, men are like, you know, I'll call
1: John
2: them
1: John Jr.
2: John Jr., yeah. It's so tough when you're an adult. Because for a kid, if you're John Jr., it's quite cute. But when you're 45,
1: yes,
2: Junior. And you're like, yeah. And so you're going to manage my stocks? I am. What's your name? John Jr.
1: But to be fair, juniors are all from like well-to-do families.
2: Yeah.
1: So I think they're proud to say that they're the something junior, like they're the son of... Yes. Some wanker. Sorry to all the juniors out
2: there. Usually
1: we don't have many juniors listening.
2: Oh, that's fun. Do you want to do that?
1: Are you a
2: have
1: something
2: you got the
1: junior?
2: Same name as your parents?
1: And are you a wanker?
3: Have you ever met a female junior? I don't think I have.
1: No, because, no, yes. Yeah. There would be a lot to why you don't meet many of them, I reckon. Because it would be naming the firstborn son that name, not the daughter, because the daughter wouldn't have the same value as the son and all that.
3: Mm.
1: I know I'm getting deep, but I reckon that's what's going on.
2: But don't you also think, I think you're right, it's that like derivative man thing of like, I want someone to carry on the name. But
1: carry
2: I
1: reckon, on my
3: not
1: seed
3: just my first name, got to do both.
2: Yeah, but I reckon they'd be like, well, I'm not getting a girl to carry on my name. Do you know
1: John.
2: What I mean? Yeah, I'm not going
3: to
2: name my daughter Bruce. Hey, Bruce Jr., come out.
1: Actually, that's probably more what it is, isn't it?
2: Yeah.
1: So you don't reckon it's the whole patriarchy thing that I was talking about?
2: No, I
1: about?
2: Do, but I think it's a little more straightforward.
1: 13, 10, 60. Let's hear from people that are something junior, starters.
2: Well, I was going to say, how many of the same name do you have in your family?
1: Yes, that's good.
2: Yeah, you might have the same name as your parents, siblings. I reckon, because there'd be gorgeous Brady Bunch blended families where you'd be like, hey, Carol, have you met your sister Carol?
1: Yes.
2: Give
1: Carol
2: us a call.
1: Less often, I reckon.
2: Yeah, less often. Sorry, I should have gone with Sapphire.
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0: 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It's the best bits.
1: For your Monday arvo, it is Carrie Bickmore and Tommy Little driving you home from Atherton Tablelands in tropical North Queensland, the Sabo.
2: Yes, we are asking on 131060, how many people in your family have the same name? We got there through a very roundabout fashion that I won't go through the whole train of thought of how we ended up here, but that is the question we are asking. Welcome to the chat, Janelle.
3: Hi, how you going?
2: Yeah, so good. Have you got more than one person with the same name in your family?
3: I do. My uncle had his first son. He's Kevin. Then my cousin had his son, who is Kevin. So it's Kevin Senior, Kevin Junior, and Kevin the Third.
4: Do and they call the themselves Kevin Senior and Junior, or they're just Kevins?
3: No, they're just Kevins. But we would call my cousin Little Kevin because he was the second one. And then we just call the next one Kevin. So it's Uncle Kevin, Little Kevin, and Kevin.
2: So little Kevin was bigger than Kevin.
3: Yeah.
2: That is confusing.
3: Yeah.
2: So then, Little Kevin was smaller than Big Kevin, but Kevin was bigger than Little Kevin.
3: Yes.
4: it's a funny name to pass down the generations, isn't it?
3: And their middle names are the same, and Kevin the Third, it's just found out he's having a baby boy, so we're really, really hoping it's Kevin the Fourth.
4: Oh my God. Because the family wants to keep tradition, a poor baby of 2026 is going to be called Kevin.
1: Just want to keep the streak alive.
4: Has it ever been a problem them having the same first and second names?
3: No, not at all. We've just always grown up with it, so it's always known.
2: But Big Kevin and
4: Senior.
2: Yeah, and Senior, Little Kevin would also have the same last name, right?
3: Yes, all three of them do.
2: Oh, my gosh, so they've got the same three names.
4: That's what I was wondering, whether you've like been done for someone else's fine or crime or...
2: That's so possibly good.
3: Possibly, yeah,
2: Kevin.
3: So we're really hoping for Kevin the Fourth.
4: I don't know if you should be hoping for Kevin the Fourth.
2: I'm hoping for Kevin the Fourth.
1: Yeah, I want Fourth, Fifth, keep it going.
2: Please tell me the middle name that they've all got in common is Bacon.
3: Yeah, it is, absolutely.
2: Yeah, good.
4: All just I can think check. Of is Kevin Bloody Wilson.
2: Oh, is their middle name Bloody?
3: Yes.
1: Janelle's the best. Thank you, Janelle.
4: What about Alex? Hey, Alex.
5: Hi, guys. How are you going?
4: Good. What's the name running through your family?
5: Carl. So my dad's dad was Carl. He's no longer with us. Then my dad is Carl Senior. And my older brother is Carl Junior. And my middle name is Carly.
4: Oh, so hold on. Wow. There was a Carl and then a Carl Senior came after the Carl.
5: Yes. So dad's not from Australia. So back home it was Carl Senior and Carl. When he left and came to Australia, he became Carl Senior and his son was Carl Junior.
4: There we go.
2: Are you hoping, much like Janelle, that if another boy comes into the family that there's going to be a fourth generation of Carl?
5: Well, maybe there might have to be a second generation of me, Alex.
4: Good luck, babe.
2: Alex, if you have
4: I don't reckon I know the answer to this. Alex, there's no way you would call your kid Alex, is there?
5: No, definitely not.
4: See, women just don't do that.
2: No, I was going to ask, if she had a boy, would you call it Carl?
5: Would I call them Carl? I think in 2026, maybe it's time that one came to an end.
2: Would you call your...
4: Carlos.
2: Carlos is good.
5: Could be a rendition of Carl.
2: Well, Carl, if you lose track of Carl, Carl is Carlos. So dumb. I'm so sorry.
4: We should at least go out on that. I feel like it was a good attempt.
2: Should we?
1: Yeah, a good attempt. Do you want to have another attempt with Sean?
2: G'day, Sean.
6: Hello.
2: No, we should have gone out.

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1: And if you're thinking where you can take the family for a holiday, Australia's Holiday Highway is the ultimate road trip adventure. And you're like, yeah, but where would I stay along the way? Big Four Ingenia Holidays, Conway Beach is the one to stay at.
2: Yes, Conway Beach is so beautiful. If you've never been to the Whitsundays before, absolutely treat yourself. And the Ingenia Holidays at Conway Beach, how's this? Because it's got a mini train that runs through the park. If I was a kid, I would lose my mind. Imagine being being a kid and saying, oi, just take a break from the jumping pillows for one second because the train's coming that goes through the park.
1: And if also your kid's done enough of that, it's like, Mum and Dad want to go do some stuff now. You know, it's near the Conway National Park, Airlie Beach, Lake Proserpine, all of those things are nearby as well. So it's actually a perfect central spot to stay.
2: Yeah,
3: we got a trip to give away as well.
2: Ingenia Holiday Parks for iconic Queensland stays along the Pacific Coast Way with stays from the Great Barrier Reef to the Sunshine Coast. And if you want to win that trip that Jesse just mentioned, Carrie and Tommy .com.au. It's worth $5,000 and it could be all yours.
1: Speaking of perfect, he would be often described as the perfect looking man, I reckon.
2: My ears are burning.
1: Mr. Chisel. Almost, he looks like the Bonds man and he also looks a bit like Buzz Lightyear combined. Me? We're talking about Dr. Chris Brown coming up.
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0: Missed it the other afternoon? No worries. Here's the best bits.
1: All over the Riverina. It's Hit 93.1. Carrie and Tommy.
2: So I was a few weeks ago, I was first cab off the rank with Mick and Glenn's Celebrity Intervention. I got completely and utterly roasted by them and my family and friends.
3: Yes.
2: And I found it rather confronting. This week's there is another CB on the show tonight.
3: 7:30 tonight on Channel 7.
2: The one and only dear friend of ours, Dr. Chris Brown, and he joins us now. Welcome.
4: Good. Yeah. Hi.
2: Did you find it as confronting? Because I said, I'm sure like you, this will be a bit of fun. Did you find it as confronting as I found it?
4: Yeah. Oh, look, it may surprise you to learn that I discovered they're not actually certified therapists. They don't. Yeah. I was surprised at the lack of genuine science in sort of their and psychology in their intervention.
3: Care.
4: yeah. So it's a full bearing of the soul. It's like an exploratory surgery, really. I think is probably the best analogy for it. But look, it's tough. It's you sort of come out of it not too sure about your life.
2: And, yes, I know.
4: I don't think it helps is what I'm saying.
2: I've been wearing less tan the last few weeks because I felt so self-conscious afterwards after you mocked me.
3: You've been wearing less?
2: I am. I'm wearing less now. This is natural.
3: This is natural. Why
4: ask?
2: It actually is almost.
3: Almost.
2: I haven't reapplied. It's just still on from like couple of weeks ago.
3: That's what years of tan. That's all years of tan.
4: This is a recurring theme because I think at the roast of Gary Bickmore, which was another form of intervention, you've now been through two interventions and
2: that wasn't an intervention. That was just a onslaught. I don't think there was any anyone tried to paint it up as an intervention. Who came on yours?
4: My dad made an appearance.
2: Yeah,
4: Who's a very esteemed veterinarian and credible, unlike me apparently. So
2: has he got a sense of humour? Was he funny, or did he take it like my mum and took it like we were actually in an intervention and she got quite serious?
4: No, Graham sort of took an interesting approach to the storytelling side and the joke telling side because Graham's got a unique method where he actually tells the punchline of a joke first. And then works his way back to it, which kind of, I don't want to be a stickler, but it kind of ruins the story just a touch. But he was, I think he may have thought that this was actually, it was like bordering on being sort of a 7:30 or Four Corners expose.
2: Because
4: he tried to hold back and I had to reassure him that it was okay to be completely honest and to really, you know, air all the dirty Brown family laundry to coin a phrase.
2: So, I bet you didn't end the show though saying on TV, I'm a dirty, dirty girl.
4: No.
3: Please tell me you did.
4: No, I did not. You actually, there is, they end the show in a very, exciting way.
2: Oh my God, do they bring out a live animal?
4: It's similar. I don't want to give too much away.
2: No, okay.
4: It is very exciting. It's kind of like all the rumours and all the gossip around me, it materialises into one beautiful moment. So,
2: oh my God, all the women that you've supposedly dated over the years. Hey, I didn't get asked to come on. Where was Maya?
3: Gary, stop trying to give away the ending.
2: Do you get your top off at some point? And I don't mean that in a creepy way. I just mean because you do love to get your top off.
4: It's interesting you say that. Have you spoken to the producers? Because this was one of the key topics of discussion and intervention is my supposed need to get my shirt off, which I always insist is the producers that this is not me doing it. And I've done it less and less recently because as one matures, one needs to show less.
2: Less but it's
4: skin.
2: The pat pictures as well. Like, we understand you top off at Bondi, but when you're just like Martin Place in the city walking around with no top on, like, I mean, that's not a producer's fault.
4: It's a fashion choice.
3: You know what I've always respected about you, Brownie, and I'll admit, at first I did find it odd, but now I've seen it in action and it's wonderful. The fact that you wear a Velcro rip-off T-shirt at all times, so if it ever needs to come off, it's just one pull from the front and the whole back pops out. I respect it.
4: Sometimes you can't waste time. You know, we're always on the clock, so it's a tight thing. But I cannot, this has happened since the recording of the intervention. I can't actually take my shirt off currently.
2: Why?
4: They would have loved this if they'd known this. You know how, have you ever tried to like iron a shirt or steam a shirt when you're wearing it?
3: Oh my God.
2: What have you done? No,
3: so I
2: haven't.
3: Because I would burn myself. Have
2: you?
3: But I got a warning bit of steam. Yeah.
4: Everyone always says don't do it.
3: Yeah.
4: I did it. And do you want to know why you can't do it?
2: Oh my God.
3: My God.
2: See, he tries to get his top off again. Yeah. I mean, I can't even keep clothes
3: just
2: on anyway.
3: It's an iron burn, like almost where your ribs are.
2: Like
3: on
2: the
3: your
2: shape
3: side.
2: Of it.
4: It's the imprint. It's like, I mean, you've got tats, God. Tommy. I don't have any tats, but now I have a tat.
2: It's like
4: a Morse code tat of just dots, which is where the steam has shot out from the steamer. And that'll scar. So
3: that's cool.
2: That's cool. Yeah. You should get that then in as a tat. It looks good. It does. mean it. Because you don't have tats, do you? That could be your first one.
4: Carrie Bigmore, love a guy with tats. I didn't know this.
2: Yeah, I've got my own now too.
4: Yeah,
3: Carrie's just showing up empty hands.
4: Yeah,
2: no, I've got
3: smallest tattoos.
4: It's my sink. It's my first, and I'm kind of I might fill it in.
3: Brownie, what a beautiful picture of a. Of a modern man. Like, you know what I mean? Do I contribute around the house? Have a look at these scars.
2: I
3: and then
2: myself.
3: You tell me, have I been doing the ironing? Please, I'm the only one that's been burnt by it.
4: I just sit so still while I burnt that in. It really took some time.
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13: Okay, we know that Riverina Cranes have cranes from 3 tonne right up to 300 tonne.
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15: Give Riverina Cranes a call on 6921 6577. They do just about everything.
16: 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All over the Riverina. It's Hit 93.1's Carrie and Tommy.

0: 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The best bits.
1: Carrie Bickmore and Tommy Little from tropical North Queensland, the Savo.
2: Beautiful Atherton Tablelands. If you haven't been there, do yourself a favour.
3: And if you're thinking, you know what, one of the best things about going on a road trip is you get to play games in the car with your kids, something you don't really do in normal life.
2: Yes.
3: This game we're about to play now could be a game you play on the road trip.
2: Ripper.
4: Hippopotamus, sing me a song.
2: It's pretty easy.
1: It should be.
2: Sorry, to explain the game is easy.
1: Yeah.
2: To play it can be difficult.
1: Every time we play this game, you guys seem to play two different games. Carrie plays the game.
3: That's how we do life, I think.
2: Yeah.
1: And Tommy, just refresh us of what you're going to do.
3: Listen to what I sing, and then he's going to keep singing it.
2: I wait till Carrie makes noise, and then I copy the first bit of the noise, and then I'm just like a jazz musician. I don't know why the notes hit me and when they're going to come out, but it's kind of just a bit of freewheeling.
1: Because I'm going to give you a word, and you have to sing a lyric that contains that word, and usually Tommy just makes the song up on his own.
3: Contains it or has it at the beginning?
1: Oh, starts with?
3: It's
2: just a pre-existing lyric.
3: Okay, all right.
1: All right. Your first word is dance.
2: Dance, monkey. No. Show me a funky junkie.
3: So close. Dance.
2: And dance the night away.
3: Oh, my God, you did it again.
1: Dance, monkey is the name of the day.
2: I knew the name of the song, but I didn't know the lyrics.
3: Dance for me, dance for me,
2: dance
3: for me.
2: That's it. What Carrie said, but from me.
1: Yeah, well, Carrie's right. So point to Gary. Also, we should say, you should go and look at Carrie's dance. It is up on our socials at the moment. And buy yourself a beanie
3: while. Are we going to put it on our socials? Have we already? Great work, everybody.
1: Yes, because for every beanie that gets bought during the show before 6 o'clock, we will buy or we will donate the value up again, so your money
3: goes
1: twice.
3: It's tricky to work out how to say it, isn't it?
1: Yeah. Anyway.
3: Bull match, dollar match.
2: Yes,
3: I think that's the expression.
2: Yeah.
1: Your second word, money.
5: Money, money, money.
3: Must be funny. In a rich man's ding, ding, ding, ding, ding, ding, ding, ding, ding.
2: Oh, I thought you were doing a remix then. I thought you were going
3: ding, ding,
2: ding, ding, ding, ding, ding, ding, ding, ding, ding, ding, ding, ding.
3: Ice, ice, baby.
1: You can learn that. Are you going to learn that on piano?
2: No, I've got my one song, Vanessa Carlton's 1,000 Miles. Thank you very much.
1: Okay. Your third word, summer.
2: Summer loving, have me a bath.
1: I did not expect that from you.
2: Summer loving, happened so fast, not with me.
1: I'm going to say it's one all because the second one was at the same time. Your fourth word.
2: Whose song was that? Who was it? Who did I sing then?
1: That was Grease. Was it?
2: What is it?
1: Grease Lightning?
2: What do I know? Grease. That's pretty good.
1: Sing another song from Grease.
2: Grease Monkey. That monkey funky.
1: Why do I ask? Your fourth word is gold.
2: Gold digger.
1: But not to tune.
2: Ain't saying she's a gold digger.
3: Go one more.
1: Okay, your fifth word, monster.
2: Monster.
1: In the dark. The wheels are
2: monsters at the park.
3: No, so we're going to get this.
1: You know when you're on a road trip and the delirium kicks in?
3: I'm friends with a monster inside of my head.
1: There you go.
3: I wish it was.
1: Okay. Should we finish with another one?
3: Yeah, one more. It's fun.
1: River.
2: River Phoenix, he's a singer and an actor. His brother's name is Leaf.
1: So there
2: but
1: you
2: we
1: go.
2: Know him as Wacky.
1: There is a song game that you should never play on any road
3: it's
1: trip.
3: It's a great road trip game. Yeah.
0: All over the Riverina, it's Hit 93.1's Carrie and Tommy.
3: The best bits.
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13: Carrie Bickmore
14: and Tommy Little. Boom, boom,
13: boom, boom, boom. This is Carrie and Tommy.
15: Yeah, yeah, yeah.
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0: been beautiful, the Atherton Tablelands, and I hadn't been here before, Carrie, and it's absolutely stunning. Just an hour inland from Cairns in tropical North Queensland, and I've already swum in a waterfall.
1: I know, we're going to go swim and see platypus.
0: Yes!
1: Yes, I didn't think I'd see any puss up here, but I'm about to get some at dusk.
0: Of the platy variety.
1: Yes.
0: Yes, wonderful. Make sure you get here if you haven't. Discover more on the Atherton Tablelands. Now, on our road trip, we have been using Waze to get around.
1: Is it your first son time? Uses Waze, and he loves it, but I don't know much about it. Only I came on the drive up here with our producer, Sammy, and suddenly I was being given, like, messages to calm down. I wasn't even driving, but this lady was then telling us to calm down and spend a moment with our thoughts, and I was like, what is going on?
0: Yes, because on Waze, you can change the voice to be anything you want, and Sammy, because he is suffering long-term effects of a concussion, he thought the headspace lady would be a good one to give you your directions, and she puts a little sizzle on them as well. Take a listen.
2: Keep right and enjoy the journey.
0: Yeah, and when
1: what?
0: I was...
1: That's nothing. I got different things. We got more than that on the way.
3: A small little grab of what you could potentially have access to in your headspace.
1: Yeah, we got a lot more than that.
0: We don't have the rights.
1: Okay.
0: So we're only allowed to play about 4 seconds. But there are ones when she says, like, and just remember, be considerate to other drivers.
1: Yes.
0: You've all got stuff going on.
3: It's like police are up ahead. Remember, they're there for you.
1: It was actually quite funny.
0: They're there to find you.
1: It was quite funny because obviously both Sammy and I are the concussed members of the team. Mm. And as we were driving, I was crying. And we were also going around these, like, really windy roads. And then I started feeling sick. And then this lady was telling us to be kind and considerate. And we were like, we should be, you know, we should. Anyway, it was just a real, it was two little funny little people.
3: We were holding hands and everything.

0: Semi, it was.
1: Semi really knows how to calm a crying woman. Just doughies.
2: Yeah. Carrie, let me show you something.
0: Beautiful,
2: sick.
0: Actually.
2: We spotted that waterfall. That brought up our mood for a bit.
0: It did. Yeah. We were like, how beautiful are waterfalls? It was quite a wonderful drive together.
1: Right. Yeah. Well, Semi also informed
0: Can
1: me.
0: Can I tell you, wait, one thing too. Can I tell you what I did out of respect for producer Zoe, who is going out with Semi? So I needed to get changed because I'd arrived in plane clothes, like to keep me warm on the plane, and it's hot up here.
1: Aeroplane clothes. Yes.
0: And I was going to get changed in the back seat of the car because that's my move. I do that quite often, just, you know, get out of here. And I thought, I'm not going to do that because I don't want Zoe, our producer, to feel weird when he gets here and Sammy says, Gary got changed in the back of my car.
2: If you weren't dating Zoe, you would be in for it, Sammy, but because you are, you're fine.
1: So where did you get changed?
0: Oh, on the front seat.
1: Sammy also informed me that he has Roger Federer as one of the voices.
0: Oh, why didn't you give me that?
1: Have a listen.
3: I'm excited to hit the road with you. Let's visualize our perfect drive. Make it happen.
1: Now, Sammy mentioned this to me.
0: Yeah.
1: And then he...
0: I didn't know he was an ambassador or a face of ways.
2: One of many.
1: After a while, Sammy, it stewed in his mind and he goes... I reckon it might just be an AI version of Roger Federer. And I said, yeah, I don't think he's going into the Waze office and voicing all of the
0: possible
1: things.
0: I think that would be him. I don't reckon we don't want AI to take our jobs. So I don't reckon he's letting AI do it. I reckon contractually he said, if you want me, you have to use my voice.
2: Well, also, I didn't say, you said AI. I said, I think that's him. The more we spoke about it, the more you convinced me that maybe he's not spending time going into a voice
0: booth. I don't reckon he's going into the Waze office. Where is the Waze head office?
2: I think it's owned by Google.
1: Yeah, so probably at Google HQ. I reckon if you plug it into Waze, you can probably get the directions.
2: Should we fact check this?
0: Are they all hanging out together? The Headspace ladies, Roger Federer, they're all waiting to be called in depending what Sammy needs.
2: Just one voice booth that
0: guys, Sammy's asking for something. Feds, get in, it's your turn.
2: It's live.
1: Feds, we just need you to say fourth exit, go left again.
2: So guys, Sammy, sorry, I've just Googled it.
1: Oh.
2: He went into the Waze office.
0: He did.
2: I'm reading it right now.
0: He is retired. What other
1: voices can you get? Is there anyone that's passed away? Because that will really solve the riddle for us. Producer Kieran.
4: You can get SpongeBob SquarePants.
2: Yep, he went into the Waze office.
4: All the way from Bikini Bottom.
1: Imagine their Christmas party. You've got SpongeBob, Roger, and the Headspace lady just cutting up the dance floor.
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0: show's so nice, you need to hear it twice. All over the Riverina. It's Hit 93.1's Carrie and Tom. It's the best bits.
1: Did you know that Ed Sheeran was in Ipswich?
2: As in where Paul N. Hansen's from.
1: He came to a... No, he can't have come.
2: No, what, this is...
1: Say he was in Ipswich if he was at a Premier League game.
2: I know
1: oh
2: about
1: my
2: this.
1: God. Oh, Ipswich over there.
2: Yeah, what...
1: Carrie, I thought because we were up in the top end that I'd talk about Ipswich, but we're in a whole other country.
2: Carrie, this will blow your mind. I think the Ipswich here is named after the Ipswich there.
1: Is it?
2: I believe
1: so. Well, he was at the Ipswich there.
2: I know about this.
1: Yes, that's connected to the Ipswich here that we know and love.
2: He owns a stake in the soccer team, and when he first bought in, they got relegated almost immediately, but they've just been promoted again. So he was singing in, he's singing the A team in the club.
1: We've got a bit of it here.
3: You see it with me?
4: White lips, pale face, breathing in the snowflakes, burnt lungs, sour taste.
2: So just so we're clear,
1: I'd seen it, I hadn't heard it.
2: You thought all those voices were a bunch of Queenslanders.
1: Sing A team well, a bunch
5: breathing
1: of
5: in the snowflakes.
1: I've got to say, I like his haircut. His hair is that's good for you, Ed. You should keep that.
2: He looks great, doesn't he?
1: Great.
2: He's trimmed. He's always been
6: Queensland
2: trimmed.
6: Looks good on you, Ed. You never change,
2: Ed. You wear Queensland well, and particularly for a redhead, Ed. You wear Queensland very well.
1: Well, another redhead from Ipswich, Pauline Hanson.
6: And just to be clear, the Ipswich in the UK is where Pauline is.
1: Should we get a bit of A-team on?
6: Great. Nah, I'd like a bit of Pauline. Please.
2: Can we get Pauline pants down on?
7: Please explain.
0: Hit 93.1's Carrie and Tommy. What?

0: All over the Riverina. It's Hit 93.1's Carrie and Tommy. The best bits.
1: We were doing it live from the Atherton Tablelands, the Sabo.
2: It's not just exciting that we're enjoying tropical North Queensland. It's exciting because it's the launch of my new range of beanies today. I feel like up here, they prefer the caps, which is what I'm wearing on my head.
3: Cap looks great. Okay.
2: Because what was that?
3: That was a car.
1: Oh. The Pacific Coastway, Australia's holiday highway. We're definitely on it.
2: We've got our new range. We've
3: got our motorbike, sorry.
2: New range, which we've launched today online. If you go to my Instagram at BickmoreCarrie, you'll see a video that we recorded that was actually a random thing. So we went to this house to shoot our beanie campaign, and it was like this wooden cabin, and I kept sliding along the floor in socks, like Risky Business style.
3: Yes.
2: But then I was doing the moves of Hugh Grant in Love Actually, and one of the guys there was like, I think you're confusing two movies. And so then we Googled the Hugh Grant Love Actually scene. And before you knew it, we were reenacting it in the cabin. And it was so much fun. We honestly did it in like two takes. I'm not bragging, but I'm bragging.
1: It is wild how effortless that dance was for you.
3: I know. It's so good.
2: I do need to point out, it's meant to look daggy. I'm a bit concerned for the younger people amongst us that haven't seen Hugh Grant's dance. That's not how I dance, I need to point out.
3: Carrie, it's kind of how you dance, but I don't think it's...
2: I don't dance like that. I don't like do this with my arms, do I?
3: I got told afterwards you didn't even know that was from Love Actually. They just filmed you dancing.
2: That's just not true.
3: I think it's great, though. I don't think it's daggy at all.
2: I dance like I've just got...

0: I hope they're good quality. They've lasted. And actually, no. I hope they're bad quality and you're due for another one.
1: They are.
0: A replacement one.
1: The beanies are so good. I mean, I have most of them, if not all of them, from over the years. They're awesome. But also for today's show, if you buy a beanie in between 3 and 6 p.m. when we're on air today, we are going to match your beanie as a donation, and so
0: that's wonderful.
1: It's effectively
0: doubling
1: the money for half the money, and if you can keep up with the maths as I said it, you're smarter than me. But anyway,
0: so this year, the one thing I will say is it's a limited run. So sometimes we run a campaign that goes for like 24 hours. Sometimes we do a month. This is a limited campaign. So if you're thinking, I'll get onto it in a few weeks' time, you won't get a chance. You need to get onto it right now. Go to carriesbeaniesforbraincancer.com. Grab your beanie, grab your hat. A big thanks to our producer, Belle, here, whose daughter's in the campaign. She's the cutest thing I've ever seen. She'll make them run off the shelves, I reckon.
1: Yes.
0: So give us a call, though, 131060. I would love to speak to our true Carrie Beanies for Brain... That's not the name of it. It's
1: Carrie's
0: Beanies for Brain Cancer fans who have bought the beanies over the years. If you were someone that has multiple beanies, I want to see if I can find the person that has the most.
1: Do you reckon someone's got the royal flush and has
0: all of them?
1: One from every year?
0: Well, there was a couple of years we missed COVID time, so I wonder how many that is. Maybe eight?
1: Eight? And even
0: find out.
1: There might even be someone that's got a family out there that not only has every year that you've made them, they might have every design from every year.
0: 131060.
1: Yeah.
0: Reminder, if you buy a beanie right now, our beautiful company is going to match it. But
1: Double
0: also, give me a call and tell me how many you own, which one was your fave, and are you going to buy one today? 131060.
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10: 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You must be present to win. Then the first RAV4 will be drawn on July 18 at 9 p.m., with the second RAV4 drawn on December 19 at 9 p.m. Win big time at Wagga RSL. TP03365.
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4: 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Yeah. All over the Riverina. It's

0: Just some best bits from the other afternoon. Hit 93.1's Carrie and Tommy.
1: We are live from tropical North Queensland today, guys.
2: Yes, from the beautiful Atherton Tablelands. But because it's also the launch of your brand new Carrie's Beanies for Brain Cancer range, and they're stunning. You're wearing
3: I'm typing my campaign manager as we speak to say how many beanie campaigns have we done to work out what's the maximum number
2: of different beanies
3: different
2: that someone
3: years
2: can have.
3: You can have supported.
2: Yes. And if you buy a beanie, head to Carrie's Beanies for Brain Cancer, between 3 and 6, and today the show is going to match it as well. So you get double bang for your buck.
3: So I'm going to tell you some of the thinking behind the colour we pick. So the colours of this season, everywhere in store, you'll notice this, ladies particularly, guys, you've probably not noticed, is brown. Everyone's wearing brown everything. And we were like, maybe we'll do a brown beanie. But then we're like, but then everyone will have a brown beanie and no one will know it's our beanie. And then I was like, we should do red. And then who did I see the next day in New York? Not actually, I wasn't there, but online, walking through the streets wearing a red beanie.
2: Who?
3: Margot Robbie.
2: Ugh.
3: And I was like, that is a sign. Not only is she Australian, she's always on trend. Oh, she often bucks the trend.
2: I was about to say, I think you're Australia's Margot Robbie. And then I forgot, she's Australian.
3: Yeah. move over, Margot.
2: Yeah. You're Australia's other Margot Robbie.
3: So that's how we picked a red one. So if you want to be on trend and you want to follow what the likes of Margot Robbie do, then make sure you go to Carrie's Beanies for Brain Cancer.
2: Could you put a Carrie's Beanies for Brain Cancer logo on the one that Margot was wearing and say, look who's already been spotted with a pre-release drop?
3: I don't know if I'd do that to her. I'd hate if someone did that to me.
2: No, good. She'd be brave calling it out.
3: I do not support this.
1: Yeah, I actively didn't buy it.
2: I need you to know no money went to charity from this beanie I'm wearing.
3: Weirdly, we've got the same manager, so I'm sure there's money kicking back somewhere to someone coming in from both sides.
2: G'day, Linda.
4: Hello.
2: How many beanies have you got, Linda?
4: I've got 4.
3: Four different campaigns, or you just went hard 1 year?
4: No, 1 year I did buy 3, but no, 4 different campaigns.
3: Well done.
2: Good
3: I mean,
2: you, Linda.
3: I'm disappointed you haven't done them all, Linda, but you know, I'll take what I can get.
4: Don't worry, a couple of times I logged on and they were all sold out. I was like, no.
3: Well, that's good messaging to get in quick. But Linda, I couldn't appreciate it more. Thank you so much.
4: Thank you for the work you do, Carrie. I lost my dad 11 years ago to brain cancer, so... I always try and get one when I can, and I really appreciate what you do.
3: So well, I know it's not going to bring him back, but we do have clinical trials happening, and I feel very confident that if we can get this big, large sum of money that we can turn those stats around, Linda, for people in the future. So I'm sorry to hear about your dad, but thanks so much.
4: Thanks, Pete. Thanks, guys.
2: Good on you, Linda. We got Rosa. G'day, Rosa.
5: Hi, guys. I've got five or six. I jumped on this morning when I saw the campaign and grabbed the navy one, so I'm not sure whether it's my fifth or sixth beanie. So
3: well done, Rosa.
2: Good on you, Rosa.
3: I mean,
2: good
3: you won't you. Be looking like Margot Robbie if you get the blue one, but I'm just happy you supported,
5: no,
3: Rosa.
5: I've got more navy than red in my wardrobe, so
3: great.
5: I went for the navy one. But
3: well, that's what we thought, and I wasn't sure because we like them to be unisex, and I wasn't sure what the guys would like, whether they'd like the red looks great on you. I wasn't sure if the guys would prefer the navy, but it seems like they both work.
2: As you know, I'm a colourblind man, so I toe the line on this, and I say I reckon they're all good.
3: Do you know that you're wearing a red one?
2: Yep, I do, now that you've said it.
3: Thanks, Rosa. What about Brad? Hey, Brad.
6: G'day, guys. How you going?
3: Very, very good. How many? So I've found out that we've had 7 campaigns in total, but other years we've had caps and stuff. So 8, let's just say 8 campaigns. How many have you got?
6: Well, I'm pretty sure I have bought one every year since 2015.
3: Oh,
6: however, I don't have them all anymore because I wear them every day once I get them and I wear them out.
3: Oh, Brad, I love this so much. Do you know, Brad, when I see people wearing them in the wild, I yell things out my car to them to say thank you. I like to freak them out. Have I ever done that to you?
6: You can yell out to me anytime you like, Harry.
3: Thanks, Brad.
2: Do you think when you're yelling out of the car, because obviously when you're going by, it's pretty quick. Yeah. Do you think they go,
3: I slow down.
2: You slow down.
3: I want them to get the full experience.
2: The full brunt.
3: Yeah.
1: It's so funny to have someone leaning out of a car aggressively yelling, thank you!
3: Yeah,
1: you look beautiful!
3: Yeah, their first reaction is always, like, scared.
1: Yeah.
3: And then the confusion. I don't think it ever actually reaches, oh, great, because I've gone by then, and they're like, that was so
1: weird.
3: What
1: a weird drive-by.
2: You're a legend, Brad.
3: What about Vicky? Hey, Vicky.
7: Hi, how are you?
3: Happy International Carrie's Beanie to Prank Cats Day.
7: Thank you, too. So I have, I think, about 40 of your beanies.
3: What?
2: 40?
3: 40?
7: I have bought, multiple every year. I have 7 kids and a husband. Oh. And so some years I've bought for everyone. Some years I've bought 4 or 5. But, every year.
3: Oh, Vicky, you've, like, single-handedly helped us get to the $30 million, you champion. You should be the face of our campaign.
7: Well, I was actually wondering a couple of days ago, should I be buying this year when I have so many beanies? But I just thought I would donate them, for the homeless or something. And
3: do
7: then
3: you know
7: I
3: what? It's Mother's
7: more.
3: Day coming up too on Monday. So I was thinking for everyone out there that's like, oh, what could I use it for? What could I do? Buy one for your mums out there and give it to them as a present. But Vicky,
7: my mum had brain cancer and passed away. So I buy on her behalf.
3: For me to say that, Vicky.
7: It's so fine. But that's the whole reason I buy them. You know, my mum was fighting brain cancer from when I was 15 till 30, and she passed away 6 years ago. So I've been buying them this whole time in her honour. So Mother's Day is perfect time.
2: Vicky, well, you sound pretty wonderful. I reckon your mum would be pretty proud of you.
7: Yeah, that's I think so.
3: Oh, Vicky, well, don't buy any more today. I think you've done your

0: 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But for anyone else listening,
1: we have to at least prep that for everyone all.
2: If you are going to, now's a good time, because we'll during the show, we'll donate the cost of another beanie to Carrie's Beanies for Brain Cancer.
0: Thank you to everybody for calling up. Please go online and buy one.

0: 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Hit 93.1's Carrie and Tommy. The best bits.
1: Driving you home live from tropical North Queensland.
2: Bickers asked me what I had this morning.
3: Well, I can see remnants of something. Was it the big biscuit that I'm half eating?
2: That came from there.
3: Okay. Mm. Did you have... I did hear that you made them stop over for some yummy, cheesy fries.
2: No, that wasn't this place. I mean, sorry, they do. They maybe do.
3: Stops did you do? What else did you have?
2: We stopped at the it's not the mischievous mango.
3: What's the big mango?
2: The magic. Frosty mango.
3: What's the frosty mango?
2: I knew the mango was up to something.
1: Mischievous.
2: I thought he was being mischievous because he's wearing a bow tie. He's up to stuff.
3: Why is he called Frosty?
2: Because you get frozen. So I had a mango sorbet. It was delicious. Anyway, that cookie, that came from Get a Better Coffee Burger.

0: Pardon? Which,
1: yeah.
0: Shop's called Get a Better Coffee Burger.
1: Yeah, we were driving along and I was like, I've never had a coffee burger. And if I've had one, if I've had one before, I want
0: to get a better one.
1: I want to get a better one. So I said, let's go to Get a Better Coffee Burger. And
0: sounds good to say, doesn't it?
1: Yeah.
0: Get a Better Coffee
1: Burger. Our producers
0: burger.
1: Pointed out that they think it might be Get a Better Pause Coffee.
0: What's a better?
1: Pause Burger.
0: So oh, you can get a better coffee and
1: get
0: a better
1: But I.
0: No,
1: I
0: you're going to get a Better Coffee Burger.
1: I wanted a Better Coffee Burger. It's the only time I've tried it in my life. It was no good. Anyway, Get a Better Coffee Burger is great.
0: What did you get there?
1: A coffee and a bagel because it was
0: did
1: breakfast.
0: Did you not get a burger?
1: They didn't have. It was breakfast.
0: Oh.
1: But
0: oh,
1: ours
0: God,
1: is.
0: Got a bit, get a Better Coffee Bagel Burger.
1: Get a better sign. So that was what they had there. We went in. Jesse and I played a game of chess while we waited for our coffee. They had games.
2: Yeah.
1: And of all the games they had, the one that looked the most used, you know what you want to play when you've just had a big burger meal?
0: Yeah.
1: Twister.
0: They had Twister?
1: Twister. You could just...
2: Down
0: oh,
2: on the
0: my
2: floor
0: God.
2: Of the restaurant.
0: I'm imagining truckies would go to... Is this on the side of the
2: I think
0: holiday
2: families.
0: Highway?
2: Yeah,
1: there's a few.
0: Because yeah. I could imagine a whole lot of ass crack.
1: But I didn't know...
0: Trucker crack.
1: Oh, if you're looking for ass crack, producer Kieran has you covered. Never driven a truck, but can back that thing up.
0: Did you play Twister, did you say?
1: No. Oh. No, we didn't.
2: No, we went to the more formal chess.
0: Why yes. did you not... Why did a producer of this show not force this team of men to play a game of Twister and film it for me? This is such a missed opportunity.
1: Well, I didn't find out until afterwards that Get a Better Coffee Burger is an institution.
0: Oh.
1: And it made me question... All those things that I didn't realise are only ascertained to certain parts of Australia. So, like, when I grew up down in Melbourne, and they have smorgies.
0: Oh,
1: and
0: yeah.
1: That's where I'd go for my birthday. Now, if you're not familiar with smorgies, it's an all-you-can-eat buffet.
0: Like Sizzler?
1: Yes, like Sizzler, except it has a volcano in the middle.
0: No, I think I feel like Sizzler had a volcano.
1: Did it
0: not? Maybe not.
1: But all
0: no,
1: I used
0: maybe
1: to do,
0: not.
1: All I used to do at Smorgies is they had an ice cream bar, and because it was all you can eat, and I was a kid, I used to fill up my pockets with the tiny marshmallows, and then I would get quite nervous about walking out with a loaded pocket of marshmallows, so I'd sweat, and then I'd just get out and I'd just have one marshmallow that was giant, or it was all these bits sweated together in
0: how
1: my pocket.
0: How funny, because you quite happily now break the law quite often. So back then you used to have a conscience.
1: Smorgies is a gateway drug to more stealing. But I remember the first time I went to Perth, both of your hometowns, and chicken. I didn't know about Chicken Treat until I got to Perth.
0: Did we have Red Rooster as well, or just
2: yeah,
0: Chicken
2: no,
0: Treat?
2: Yeah, no, I got both. Yeah.
0: Yeah, I'm trying to remember what I would order. Yes, because, no, did we?
2: Yeah.
1: Did
2: yeah,
1: people okay. in Perth also steal the S, so it was Red Rooter?
2: Yes, there was a couple that were
1: classic.
0: We had Dome Cafe.
2: Yeah.
0: I don't think that's a Australian. What about in Adelaide when I was born? We had Balfour's. Is that a national thing or is that only an Adelaide thing?
1: Balfour's sounds like a bodily function that you didn't mean to let slip out after you've had a dodgy Vindaloo.
2: Or you
0: did
2: marshmallow.
0: It was delicious. It was like a bakery.
1: Really?
0: So good. Yeah. Boom, boom,
3: boom, boom, boom. All over the Riverina. It's Hit 93.1's Carrie and Tom. 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
10: 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Hit 93.1's Carrie and Tommy. The best bits.

0: Missed it the other afternoon? No worries. Here's the best bits. All over the Riverina. It's Hit 93.1. Yes. Carrie and Tommy.
1: It is absolutely stunning here. And this morning we went to get a better coffee burger. And because
2: it's not, can I just say, it's not random that you would think you'd be getting a coffee burger. Because if I'm not mistaken, didn't we on air try a coffee donut?
1: Yes.
2: So maybe it could have been their thing where they have coffee things, flavoured things.
1: Yes. And if you're thinking to yourself, I've only ever had an average coffee burger, well, we found a place where you can get a better coffee burger.
2: Well, you didn't. You found a place where you could get a coffee and a bagel.
1: And play Twister while you wait, which is one of the best additions to a restaurant I have ever seen.
2: If I was travelling with my kids, that would be a great place to stop.
1: Well, it's specific to tropical North Queensland. And so we're asking on 13 1060, what gems do you have that are only available in your part of the country? G'day, Chris.
3: Hey, guys. How are you?
1: Yeah, living the dream. What have you got for us?
3: So I've got Barnacle Bill's, South Australia.
2: Oh, Barnacle Bill's. Is that, I don't remember that.
1: South Australia, yes.
3: Yeah, that's still around. Long itself, yep.
2: Wasn't it Bill's face? No, what was the logo?
3: Yeah, it's like a little fisherman. Yeah, like a bill. Yeah.
1: There's one on the way to the airport from the city.
3: It's awesome. I love it.
4: What do you get at Barnacle Bill's?
3: I get the treasure chest, I think it's called.
2: Yeah, bit of everything. Is that got like calamari, a bit of like prawns everything. And stuff?
3: Absolutely.
2: Yeah.
1: Oh, yeah. Hey, Chris, my memory of Barnacle Bill's in beautiful South Australia is that the one I've seen is got a drive through. Would that be right?
3: Yes. Yeah, there's one. That's the one near the sea. That's near Glenelg.
1: Yes. How good's life when you can get a drive through prawn?
3: Absolutely.
1: That's wonderful. Thank you for getting involved, Chris. Appreciate it. Who you got, Pickers?
2: Ryden. Hello, Ryden.
5: Hello.
2: How old are you, Ryden?
5: I'm 12 years old.
2: And what state do you live in?
5: I live in Canberra.
2: You live in Canberra. Wonderful. What's special to Canberra that you love to eat at?
5: There's this frozen custard place called Goodberries.
2: Oh.
1: Goodberries.
2: And is it a chain of them or just one?
5: It's a chain. There are three of them in Canberra.
2: And are they only in Canberra? Have you seen them? Have you ever been outside of Canberra before on a road trip or anything?
5: Yep. I've only ever seen them in Canberra.
2: Okay. What do you get from there?
5: So I get like this frozen custard, which is either strawberry or chocolate. I prefer chocolate. And then there are a bunch of these toppings that you can have on it.
2: So it's a bit like froyo.
5: Yeah.
1: Hey, Ryden, I've never had frozen custard. Can you describe it a bit for us? Like, is it soft still?
5: It's basically ice cream. It's like soft serve.
2: Can you just put custard in the freezer?
1: Ryden, can you put custard in the freezer? Have you ever tried to make your own good berries at home?
5: Nope.
2: No. Why would you need to if you've got good berries? Ryden, we love it. Thank you.
1: G'day, Graham.
6: G'day.
1: Graham,
6: how are we
1: going? Yeah, living the dream. Have you ever had frozen custard?
6: I have, actually. I grew up in Canberra.
1: Yeah.
6: Good berries was pretty good, but one of my go-tos, and one thing if you ever meet someone outside of Canberra, one thing we all talk about is Kingsley's.
1: What's Kingsley's?
6: Kingsley's. It's fried chicken. It's like KFC, but on roids.
1: Oh, this sounds good.
2: It's all just
6: crinkle cut chips. Best crinkle cut chips in Australia.
2: With chicken salt?
6: Yeah, with chicken salt.
1: What do you get? Do you get a bucket at Kingsley's? What's the biggest thing you can get?
6: You can get a 10 for, I think it's $10 Tuesday, so 10 pieces for $10.
1: Yeah.
6: The burgers, the burger ranges, the torps. Oh, yeah.
1: Oh.
6: It's not for your thighs, put it that way.
1: Yeah, I love it.
2: There's not much that is for your thighs, though. If we took that rule into life, we'd never eat anything yum.
6: Nah.
1: But also, coming into winter, it's time to start smashing down buckets of chicken.
2: What do you mean? You're on a health kick.
1: I am, but no one else has to be.
2: Okay.
1: I'll do my Kingsley's kick after my health kick.
2: Okay, sure.
1: And I'll eat nothing but fried chicken. Thank you, Graham. G'day, Dee.
7: Hi. How are you guys going?
1: Pretty good, Dee. What have you got for us?
7: So when I was in Tasmania in Hobart, we used to go to a little place called Doggy Doo.
8: What's Doggy Do?
7: Okay, Doggy Do is a hot dog place that you can go to and order a hot dog in the name of a dog, like a poodle or a Dalmatian with all different ingredients. That's... And my favourite was poodle because it used to come with corn relish.
1: Yeah, yeah.
7: On the hot dog.
2: What makes that bit of poodle?
7: I'm not sure why they designated different names for the ingredients.
2: So it wasn't like what it looked like the dog. It wasn't like you had fluffy stuff on top for any of them, or like, you know, like
7: no, like I do know dog. The bulldog. I do know the bulldog actually had chilies and stuff in it. So
2: yes,
1: Do they have a Shih Tzu on the menu?
7: I'm pretty sure they did have Shih Tzu. It was a dog.
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0: 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That's it. Thanks to Bedshed. No one's better in the bedroom.
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13: How good's a weekend sleeping? 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

0: Pigeon.
1: Pigeon.
0: Yeah,
1: kind of. The little trot. Did it look like it had like a mangled wing or anything?
0: No, just walked on.
1: Just what everyone else is walking?
0: Didn't flap him, just walked on. Anyway, I saw it because I'm at...
1: Did he wait for passengers to get off before he got on?
0: Too many details. So I'm at the top of the train. I'm on the top level looking down at the door and I go, this bird just walked on. I was like, so I went, mate. I'm stomping my foot like, get out.
2: Like talking to the pigeon.
0: Yeah, yelling at the pigeon. So I know I'm one of the crazy guys.
1: Why is he allowed to ask questions, but I'm not?
2: Because the right
0: you ask six questions really quickly.
2: That's true.
1: Keep up.
0: So then I hear the beep, beep, beep, beep, beep, beep, beep. And then the bird starts to walk up the stairs towards me.
1: Oh, he's got places to be.
0: Door shut, train goes.
1: Got to find a seat.
0: He's just walking. This bird is walking underneath the seats going, just looking for food and scraps.
1: Of course.
0: I thought to myself, does this bird even know where we're going?
1: This bird's a local. This bird's got places to be.
0: I thought to myself, this bird can fly, so he would have probably seen a lot of these areas compared to what I would see. He probably knows more of this area than I do, so maybe he is getting on the train to just have a bit of a look around. He doesn't want to fly that way, so maybe he'll just take the train.
1: I can't imagine how much energy it takes to fly. He's like, what are all these humans doing? It looks pretty quick. Maybe
0: get
1: I'll
0: to the next stop. I start clapping to try and get it like to go down the stairs. It's still looking around. It looked me in the eye. Kept tapping away. Look, it was like literally like imagine a pigeon in Central Park getting like seeds, you know, like, you know, in all those kind of American movies where they're walking around and tap, tap, tap, tap, tap.
1: You picturing that pigeon lady from Home Alone?
0: Exactly that. Those pigeons, right?
1: Yeah.
0: Bang. And he, okay, gendered it, sure.
1: Tapping away. Went for an inspection.
0: Tap, tap, tap, tap, tap. Get to the, as we're getting to the next station, this bird starts to walk downstairs. It's not flying. Because I'm kind of perplexed because it's got wings. So why isn't it flapping down? Anyway, walks downstairs. Beep, beep, beep, beep. Opens up.
1: As in it knows the door's about to open.
0: Bro, this bird stopped at the door. It opened. It looked out as if it was seeing things coming. Walked out.
1: Did it tap off?
0: Did it? Well, I don't know. I didn't see the open car. It was too far away. Does this bird know where it is now?
1: I love
0: Does
1: that.
0: Does it care?
1: Had an appointment in the city.
0: What's it doing? No, it was going away from the city.
1: Oh, in the suburbs.
0: But what do birds think with themselves? They go, oh.
1: You're telling me if you weren't a bird, you wouldn't explore?
0: Baby, if I was a bird, I'd be flying.
2: You do it from above.
1: Nah, you're sick of flying.
0: If you get high enough, you just do the float.
1: Yeah, it's so much energy and effort, I imagine.
2: I think on this train, you'd look like the more crazy one than the
1: Yeah, why did you take it upon yourself? Leave the pigeon alone. Why did you take it upon yourself to be the pigeon kicker-offerer? What are you, the inspector of pigeons?
0: It looked me in the eye like it knew what it was doing.
2: I think it did.
1: Felt more comfortable on that train than you did.
0: Yeah, it made me a bit uncomfortable.
1: Mm.
0: Because I run around trying to catch it.

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1: New for breakfast, Jess and Rowan.
2: On hit.
3: They're asking who saved you in an emergency, who came to your rescue, perhaps someone unlikely. Perhaps not your number one emergency contact.
4: Yep.
3: Young employee of Angus Harper, my partner. He gets a call around 9:30 on a Saturday night, obviously thinks something's wrong, maybe at one of his venues.
5: Yep.
3: She goes, I'm so sorry, my dad's not answering. I don't know what to do. I've got a flat tire.
5: Can you help me?
3: Can you please come and help me? He had to drive about 40 minutes out. He did the jack thing, the bolt thing, the new tire thing. Sent her on her merry way. And it just got me thinking, are you calling a boss?
6: It's hard because, well, not it's not hard, but I said to Lucy, my girlfriend, like a couple of months ago, I think that if you take the time and you go, I'm going to actively call this person, ask for their help, how do you say no?
3: Oh, absolutely.
6: If they go, hey, I actually really need your help.
3: Yeah. Her dad didn't say no. Her dad just didn't pick
6: up. He didn't go, what are you calling me for? Call your boss who I know is good at things.
3: 100%. Staying with dads really quickly, that's not an unlikely hero, I guess, for Kimberly, but I like this. She said, back when I was 17, just on my P's, I was out, my car wouldn't start, I was panicking. I was only 2K from home, but I did call dad. He has rolled in on my old Razor scooter to get to me as fast as possible. Bloodied knees. He'd had a fall off the scooter.
6: Oh, Dad.
3: She did a Babs. The car wasn't actually in park. That's why it wouldn't turn on.
5: Oh, no.
3: But Dad came to the rescue nonetheless.
5: Good on you, Dad.
3: Thanks, Kim.
6: Who came to the rescue for you?
7: So my go-to person is my husband. However, he's more of a hero for strangers. He keeps like a jack in his car and like a snatch strap, so he'll go and help random people on the side of the road.
3: Oh.
7: So, yeah, the other day we were on the way to the movies and he saw like a lady who had a flat tire and he's like, oh, do we have time?
6: No.
7: And then he just did a U-E, just pulled over and helped this person.
6: Does he?
3: Oh, that's amazing.
6: Does he have like a Land Cruiser or something? Has he got like a Land Cruiser?
7: No, well, we actually have Teslas now, so but he's still all of that stuff in his boot just in case.
3: Okay. Oh, my God. Is your
6: what
3: that's
6: a man. Did you miss the movie?
7: No, we didn't. We got there. He only took like 5 minutes to do it.
6: Oh,
7: and
6: show
7: helped
6: off.
7: Yeah, got to the movie with plenty of time.
3: He's a quick hero and a hero nonetheless. Thank you, Shah. That's amazing.
6: Yeah, it's just
3: Hayley, good morning to you.
6: Hello, Hayley.
8: Hello.
3: Hayley, who saved you? It was an unlikely rescue?
8: Yes, it was. I thought I had a migraine, and my friend is an ICU nurse, and I was in bed for a couple of days trying to, you know, get over it.
6: Yep.
8: Anyway, she said, she told me and said, I'm coming over. Can you open the door? I somehow managed to open the door, went back to bed, and she was checking on me, and she goes, do you have back pain? And I said, yeah, why is that? She said, I don't think you have these migraines that you think you have. I called the ambulance and they dismissed her. And she's like, no, I'm being persistent. I don't think you have a migraine. Turns out.

0: next minute she amplified what was going on to the ambulance. They were there within about 5 minutes, and I was rushed to hospital with meningitis. I was almost on my bed.
1: Oh, my God.
2: Nice. What a friend.
1: Yeah, that's
0: so
1: amazing.
0: I'm so thankful for her.
2: Yeah. Send her 20% of all the money you ever make again.
1: That's the least you can do.
2: It's tithing.
1: Talk about a hero. And also, I love that persistence of, I'm not letting this go.
2: No, something's going on.
1: Absolutely. Amanda, good morning to you.
3: Good morning.
1: Who saved you in an emergency?
3: My ex at the time.
2: Oh, why'd you leave him?
1: Still wasn't enough.
2: Continue.
1: Wait, so Amanda, they were your ex when this happened. It wasn't they were a part and became an ex.
3: I'm absolutely petrified of spiders, and I was trapped in my room with a big huntsman above the door, and I couldn't leave, and I'm curled up in a ball crying on the bed. I was hysterical because I'm so scared of them, and he ended up coming to the rescue. He had to climb through a window to get into the house because I couldn't go and unlock the front door. And he came in, got it out for me.
1: Amanda, how many people had you called before you called him?
3: I just repeatedly kept calling him because he's not scared of spiders.
1: Okay, you were like, you know, I'm not going to waste my time calling the other people, the other friends, parents, whatever.
3: Yeah.
1: I'm going straight for the dude I know.
3: Yeah, wow. Exactly.
1: Who had, now I'm going to get real personal with Amanda, who had dumped who? In the original thing, like, had you dumped him and then had to come crawling back?
2: No, he went, you know,
1: like
2: what?
1: A spider?
2: He went, the spider's too much, I'm out of here, I'm not doing that again. What an asshole.
3: He's there every time there's a spider, so yeah. I appreciate that.
1: Oh, that's amazing. Nice. Not enough to marry you, but still, just keep him on speed dial.
2: Totally.
1: That's fantastic. And Jenna, we'll wrap up with you, Gorge. What happened when you were 13?
4: I was riding my bike back before phones and technology, and I was getting absolutely annihilated by a magpie, and I fell off my bike. I was in the gutter, cars were driving by, and out of the blue comes my hero on a motorbike, and it was the local postman, and he stopped and he wrangled me up. He left my bike out the front of the park, and I got in the back of his bike, and he dropped me home, knocked on my door, and delivered me safely. And yeah, I think I've always had a soft spot for the postman and any little child or big child getting attacked by magpies. I'm always there to help.
1: Wow. Oh my God, what a representative of Australia Post.
2: Oh, here you go. 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And here's your toll bill.
1: Yeah.

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1: You had some poetry you'd like to read. The beautiful pilot, he was so bored of your poetry. 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
2: Here is the poem that's closest to my heart. 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
1: Only
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10: Hello, I'm Cherie Coleman with your local headlines. Claims today that the federal government's planning to cut off the Inland Rail project at Parkes instead of Brisbane. The SMH reports while the sections north of Parkes have been shelved and left to future governments, bureaucrats will consider preserving the rail corridor to Queensland. The Nationals member for Riverina, Michael McCormack, slammed the reported plans, saying it would cost regional jobs and regional economies would suffer. A critical incident investigation is underway into a fatal crash at Rankin Springs. Police say a Mitsubishi with South Australian plates failed to stop when directed on the Midwestern Highway shortly before 11 a.m. yesterday, sparking a pursuit. It crossed to the wrong side of the road and collided head-on with another vehicle, killing its driver. The woman driving the second vehicle was airlifted to Canberra Hospital in a serious but stable condition. And in Group 9 Rugby League, Ty Vavali will miss the next three games for Cootamundra after accepting an early guilty plea for dangerous contact in their win over Junee at the weekend.
9: Hit National News.
11: Hey, I'm Michaela Savage. The 0.25% rate hike from the Reserve Bank has been passed on by all of the Big Four banks. The third consecutive increase has the cash rate now sitting at 4.35%. Canstar analysis shows it will add around $90 a month to repayments of a $600,000 mortgage with 25 years left on it. Plans for Inland Rail connecting Melbourne to Brisbane have been shelved. It'll now only run from Beveridge in Victoria to Parkes in New South Wales. It's due to budget blowouts, with fears the project could cost at least $45 billion. Secretary of State Marco Rubio says US operations in the Strait

0: offensive.
1: So if you hear stories about attacks and launching of firing back and forth, it's not back and forth. We are only responding if attacked first.
0: Earlier, Defense Secretary Pete Hegseth said the ceasefire is still in place. And yesterday's Met Gala raised a record $42 million for the Metropolitan Museum of Art's Costume Institute after the world's most famous celebs walked the red carpet showing off elaborate outfits on fashion's Night of Nights.
2: CommBank is supporting everyday local organisations through their community grants program. 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No doubt.
0: The AFL is committing to an overhaul of its mental health policies, with the Blues fined for their management of Elijah Hollins. Carlton's donating $75,000 to charity Headspace, with a review saying he should have been pulled from the field earlier on April 16. The Players Association welcoming the review, saying it'll continue to support Elijah and his family. And Hawks co-captain James Sicily is battling an ankle issue, but is in no doubt to play the Dockers tomorrow.
3: Yeah, it's feeling good. Trained today. Quick healer or an overreaction, I'm not sure. 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
5: Morning fog then becoming cloudy for the Riverina, heading for a top of 18 degrees in Wagga, 17 for Cootamundra. A shower or two tomorrow and a possible shower Friday. 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
11: The new Dunk Chicken range has landed at Macca's.
9: Try it today.
12: Anything could happen.
9: Most of it probably will.
10: Yes.
9: Jess.
13: Your slit face. Old Slits McGee over here.
10: Oh, Slitty. How are you?

0: it just?
1: Yes. Welcome to Wednesday.
2: Hump day.
0: Dip day.
2: Dip day.
0: Shy Dip it guy. And humping. Shy guy had an absolute mare already. A groan under his breath.
1: Oh, what happened?
0: I left the lollies in my car.
1: Left them in the car.
0: Oh, Drat.
1: Got to dip out of the studio and go get these.
0: Nice.
1: I do need to dip.
0: Nice.
1: Thank you so much. Why did you forget them there? You just did a real rush to get here.
3: No. I just grabbed Eager my Beaver. Laptop, my phone, my keys, my swipe.
1: Oh.
0: You forgot it was here. Dip day.
3: No.
1: So you knew it was dip day.
3: I bought them yesterday.
1: Oh.
3: So I knew it was coming.
0: What, you know, and I love that because for years I've said to young Shy Guy, why don't you buy 20 at a time? Yeah, or 40, in fact, because you keep a packet, obviously, for the test, and then we give away one.
1: That's smart.
0: He goes, no, I like the excitement of going, maybe there'll be new stock, maybe there'll be something different if I bought them in bulk.
1: Mm.
0: And yet, that last
3: the
0: little
3: by
0: bit of
3: a on a packet of snacks. That's not today's lolly, but...
0: I was about to say, what?
3: Nah.
0: Lollies, bro, surely it's like a decade.
3: Okay, fair. Well, I also think it's easier to expense a pack of lollies to the company instead of spending $300 on
0: it. You know? Even though it's $300 over the time anyway.
3: It's like a subscription.
0: Smart. You want to go under the radar of the accounts team.
3: Yeah, the least you expense, the least questions you get.
0: Oh, that's a good tip. Spoken like a man who has gotten away with some expensing.
3: Yep, I know, Conker.
1: That's our expense system, guys.
3: Yep.
0: Absolutely.
3: You know.
0: Absolutely, it
1: if
0: is.
1: If you know, you know. Are you getting them from a specialist lolly store? Or you just
3: sometimes I alternate.
1: Okay.
3: Today's is Woolworths. That's a bonus clue. It's not Woolworths branded. Another
0: That's
3: bonus
0: an
3: clue.
0: Early clue for our early.
3: Well, if you're still here in an
0: cookers,
3: hour and 40 minutes.
1: You deserve it.
0: You deserve it.
1: No, you deserve it.
0: I'm trying something new this

0: still here in an hour and 40 minutes.
1: You deserve it.
2: You deserve it.
1: No, you deserve it.
2: I'm trying something new this morning, Rowan.
1: What are you doing? I've seen that top before, though.
2: No, no. Something I've ingested.
1: You've got the broth here.
2: I've got the broth, baby.
1: It's chicken bone broth.
2: I've chicken bone broth.
1: What'd you say?
2: 3-6 a.m. Yeah, it's I made it in the kitchen. And I did say to you, did I not? I put a ban on Shy Guy eating bananas in this room because I don't like the smell. I said, babe, you've got a free pass here. If you'd like to ban this,
0: ban the job.
2: It's almost just as pungent, and he allowed it.
1: My nose isn't working this morning. I can't smell it.
2: Oh, would you like one? You're a bone broth guy. We were talking about yesterday. It's actually what inspired me to go and buy some.
1: Yes, actually, that's a great idea. Would love one.
2: A girlfriend
1: chicken.
2: Has it.
1: I know we do beef, but chicken bone.
2: A girlfriend has it as her essentially cup of tea in the morning, so it starts her day off with a win. Shy Guy's having a deep whiff.
1: Can you at least?
0: It looks like sand.
1: Yeah, because you heat it up.
2: It's granules. Yeah, I put in boiling water.
1: You could try it. Why don't you just try it? Have you never had bone broth?
2: Oh, come on, mate. So silly.
0: No, thank you.
1: Babs, you
0: it
1: like,
0: looks
1: you
0: like sand
1: the broth?
0: With some leaves crushed up in it.
2: It's herbs, garden herbs.
0: Thank you.
3: I've never had the broth. No.
1: Okay, maybe get
2: apparently, it's got zinc and B vitamins. It's perfect. Naturally delicious, versatile, and easy to use.
0: Well, that's subjective.
1: Yeah.
0: The zinc's the only credible part.
2: So I'll make you one. Right.
1: Yeah, make me one.
0: Immunity, can you make me a half one?
2: Gut, well.
1: What?
0: I don't want to waste it. Do me a third one.
2: I'll respect that. Thank you for not wasting me. But it wasn't cheap.
1: No, they're not.
2: They're not cheap, are they? Bone support.
1: There's so much stuff. There's so much in those things.
2: There is.
1: When I first met my sweet lady, Lucy, she was like, I came home. I obviously had been drinking too much. And then she was like, have this. And it was, I don't know. I'd never heard the word ashwagandha before, but she had that. She's like, no, this is like Damascus earth or something. Or like, I was like, what does that mean?
2: Ashwagandha. Is that a leaf? What's ashwagandha? What a herb?
1: Yeah.
2: A root?
1: It's good for you.
2: Yeah.
1: But she was like, she had all these things. I was like, what's that? She said, don't worry about that. Try this. And gave me some. And I finished with, ha ha, that's crushed up shells. I went, what?
2: Joke's on you.
1: I said, why did you make me drink crushed up shells?
2: And sorry. You weren't meant to drink the crust up shells. She was prank. Was she punking?
1: No, you buy the bag of them. It's better for your gut. I don't know.
0: Ashwagandha is a root.
2: It's a root.
1: Yeah, it's a root.
2: And did you feel 10 out of 10?
1: No, I just feel like I'd had dirt and shells.
0: Well, you did.
1: I did.
0: Has it turned out?
1: Eating naturopaths out there screaming at the car going, you're wrong. Just text the show.
2: This is my first broth and I only consumed it 4 minutes
1: ago.
2: You've
1: never been doing the broths. Oh,
2: I've been a stock lady, but not in this capacity, not in lieu of a cup of tea.
1: It is a lot. I don't reckon you'll like a Shy Guy, but just give him a little bit.
0: Yeah,
2: you know why he won't like it, Rowan?
1: Why?
2: Has gone on the record, doesn't like soup. It's essentially a cup of soup. I'll make you one, I'll make you half, have a sip, and give Babs a rest.
1: You mustn't have had a good soup.
0: Wow.
2: Tell him the soup you've had.
0: It doesn't mean it was a
2: good soup.
1: What was the soup?
2: The one soup he has written off all other soups.
0: It was a French... No, what was it called?
2: It's French onion.
0: French onion.
2: And where'd you have it?
0: Singapore on a cruise ship.
1: No wonder you hate soups, bro.
2: Dude, you gotta have soup in your mama's kitchen in the middle of winter. You can't be having French onion on a cruise ship
1: in Singapore.
2: I famously
1: hate minestrone soup. Jess maybe one time. I like minestrone soup. Now.
2: That was the big bucket of soup.
1: Was that the one?
2: Yeah, technically my mum made
1: it. No, it was at the other house. It was the other house and it was in a cup. And I was like, well, you got any more of this?
2: Oh, no, that was Malakatani, my darling.
1: Malakatani.
2: Malakatani.
1: So that's how uncultured I am, is that I think
0: you think they're all minestrones.
2: You're mixing up your Malakatanis with your minestrones.
1: That's another word I've never heard. Malakatani.
0: No, neither.
1: Never heard that before.
0: Sound like a race.
1: Hey, guys, you want to know soup? Get involved with the show. Jess will reply to you with soup stuff.
2: I was going
1: to
2: say, I'd love. You know what? We don't have to do it on the show, but I'd love to just engage with people. Superior soup. 0488881069.
1: Mum makes a great pumpkin.
2: Oh, so does AJ Harps.
1: Oh, yummy.
2: Hey, your mum's coming to town.
1: She is.
2: Should we have a soup off?
1: Oh, don't get us started. She'll blame
2: Karen.
1: Me. She'll blame me with my all my non-appliances.
2: Oh, yeah. Karen,
1: actually, no.
2: poor tradesman blames his tools.
1: No, actually, I like that. I'm going to get her to make mine. I've got all the pots. Dear Mum.
2: You got all the pots. Hey, you were talking about your slow cooker yesterday. Can you do a soup in a slow cooker?
1: Me, pumpkin. Oh, she won't reply at 6 a.m. I'll do it later.
2: Okay.
1: I'll do it later.
2: But 0488881069 if you do want to get involved in the show.
1: Absolutely. Alpha Bucks at 7, 8 o'clock. Of course, $10,000 there.
2: Mm-hmm.
1: Next. Want to talk to you guys about the dumbest calls to 000.
2: Yes, very good.
1: Saw this on Instagram, swiping through, and I sent it to Shy Guy. I was like, bro, we got to talk about this.
2: Put it on the board.
1: Said to Babs, don't worry about getting a sheet, Rowan. Got it on his Instagram.
2: Save a tree, Rowan.
1: Oh, do it next. Jess and Rowan, good morning.

0: Good morning. How are you? We have a cup of bone broth here.
1: Which, I'll be honest, I'm thrilled, Shy Guy said. Hold that triple zero thing, Rowan. I was happy to make it off air, put it on your desk.
2: No, we talked about it
1: but
2: for long
1: Shy
2: enough.
1: Shy Guy is now saying, Rowan, take a live sip.
0: Yeah, I'm just going to put some cold water in it because it's...
1: If you've just joined us and you missed the last 6 minutes, I'm starting my day these days with a chicken bone broth. And when I say these days, I mean today was my first day.
0: These days starts today.
1: These days starts today. You have used bone broth in your slow cooker.
0: Yeah,
1: I use bone broth. But have you ever had a cup of it at 6 a.m.?
0: I'm really interested to see how this tastes because I think my girlfriend Lucy makes it really strong.
1: Oh, okay. So is she piling it in?
0: Yeah, and she makes a miso one. She puts miso in it as well. It is nice, but it's
1: yummy.
0: Just so, like, it's almost thick, a bit salty kind of vibe.
1: It's paste-like.
0: But it's good for you.
1: Yeah,
0: it is a paste.
1: And that's what it is. It's very good for you, isn't it? Well, I followed the instructions. One tablespoon to 200 mils of boiling water.
0: Lovely.
1: Put it in a cup. You're having it a little sip.
0: It does smell like the Maggi noodles stock.
2: It looks like
0: I'm okay with.
2: It looks like you cooked 2 minute noodles, but you've removed the noodles.
1: That's right. I ate the noodles.
0: And there is.
1: And now I've just left you the broth.
0: There's some green floaty bits in it as well. I asked.
1: Yeah, you asked. Did I garnish it?
0: Was that already in there?
1: Chicken bone broth, garden herb.
2: It looks like you've just gone to the beach, gone to the scoop.
0: Looks like you've gone, hang on, why the beach?
2: That's what it looks like. Is that what it is?
0: Got you.
1: Oh, wait, what do you think looks like? Seaweed.
3: Looks like sand.
0: Got the parsley from the beach. All right.
1: Anyway, zinc, B vitamins, some other stuff for your gut.
0: Perfect.
1: Beautiful. Thank you, Rowan. Jade got in touch, 0488881069.
0: I put a bit of water in it to cool it down, so maybe I diluted it a bit, but.
1: Shy Guy asked for a half cup. His only second soup in history.
2: No.
0: It just kind of is what it is. No. But you got to finish it now.
1: I made him a half. Don't make me waste a sand.
2: I'll finish it when it cools down, but that's a no from me.
1: Jade's vote for superior soup, potato, bacon, and leek.
0: Yeah, yum.
1: Strong.
0: You put bacon in that?
2: Potato?
1: Yeah.
0: See what I mean in the soup world?
2: How do you have it done?
0: You can have... Oh, mate. What are we doing?
1: You boil it down and then you blitz it.
2: No, thanks.
0: Boil and blitz. Boil and blitz. You know, you could go and do the boil and blitz with a potato soup.
1: You never heard the theme song for soup?
0: Boil and blitz. Come on, mate. Just trying to think.
1: Was that the spider pig tune? Is that what you were doing? Boil and blitz.
0: Yes. Yeah. Well, not deliberately, but it was something else. I don't know.
1: Subliminal. I love that. Anyway, how's your gut feeling? Are you immune to stuff yet?
0: Fat.
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0: Hit breakfast, Jess and Rowan. Good morning. 20 minutes time. I want to talk about the Japanese paying their people to be on a specific app. And it's weird.
1: They're trying to bring back Deliveroo. No. Different app.
2: I don't think they have that there anyway.
1: Wow. Be called something else, wouldn't it? Be something in Japanese.
0: And it would be so good. It would be so efficient.
1: Oh, so efficient.
0: They'd be making the food as they hand it to you.
1: Oh, can you? Yes. If anyone could do it well, it would be the Japanese.
0: The Japanese would be able to do it for sure. Wanted to get you across something here, and it's big, big news. You know how there's the Australian censors now on like porn sites and social media and stuff? You have to like verify your age.
1: Correct, because the under 16s, yep, get out of there. They don't want you.
0: They don't want you. Can't look at Pornhub like they used to. Good.
1: Good. Can't go on the tiki-toki.
0: Can't go good on Facebook properly anymore.
1: No.
2: Can't go on Roblox or whatever that is.
0: Roblox, of course.
1: Do they need to verify for Roblox as well?
2: Anything with like a chat room or anything that involves other like interaction online.
1: Yes, you got to age verify. Yeah. It's the new way.
0: Good clarification there. It's found more than a third of the children in the UK have found a way around it.
1: Oh, so the UK's got this stuff as well.
0: Yep.
1: The age blocks. Mm-hmm.
0: They are drawing fake moustaches on themselves to look older.
1: Because at 13, you might be hitting puberty, but you're not getting a full mo.
0: No.
1: So they are just, with mum's eyeliner?
0: Because I didn't realise this. I was just wondering how you get verified.
1: Mm.
0: You get verified by taking a photo of your ID and your face.
1: Holding it up at the same time.
0: So maybe in the UK, it's very much just like, show us your face, we'll be able to figure it out.
2: Uses AI to look at it.
0: Just uses AI to look at it. Everyone's just using VPNs these days anyway. What does VPN stand for? Do you know?
2: Virtual Private Network.
0: Nice.
1: And what does that mean?
2: It basically hides your computer's location.
1: Yeah. Oh, okay, okay.
0: So you could VPN.
2: So you just go to a country. You just go to a country.
1: Well, you're going to say something. We have two sins of bone, brother. No. He's gone off the rails.
2: So you just VPN into a country that doesn't have these rules.
1: Is there alcohol in this? Let me quickly check the ingredients.
2: No.
1: You're not allowed to be drunk on the air.
0: I do feel wasted. Oh, my God, there's zinc in it. You better have some food.
1: Should you not have zinc on an empty stomach?
0: No.
2: Oh.
0: There's bone broth, so it's probably okay.
1: Babs, I've taken all three of us out with bone broth.
2: It's the Babs show.
1: I need to jump in. So I didn't hear anything.
2: It's a virtual private network. It means you can just change the location of your computer. So you put your computer into, say, the United States,
0: yep,
2: where they don't have this rule, and therefore the websites just let you through.
1: But they are getting around it again by drawing these mustaches on, and the website's going, well, that's clearly a 27-year-old gentleman when it's a 12-year-old kid.
0: Yeah, exactly.
1: Okay.
0: Exactly. VPNs, I think, would... why are people trying this? Just get a VPN. They're free.
2: Yeah.
1: If I'm 12, unless I'm shy guy and techie, I don't think I would have known.
2: I think most of these
1: at 12-year-olds, yeah, true.
2: And if they don't know, they TikTok it.
1: I was lime wiring at 12 to get, you know, the music on my iPod, and then I kept downloading, you know, the virus thing where it was Bill Clinton. I did not have sexual relations with that woman. Did you get that too on LimeWire? The kids these days, they would never experience that because they're so tech savvy.
0: You download the new song and it's just porn.
1: Yes.
2: And that wasn't Rihanna Shut Up and Drive.
0: That was Rihanna really driving something. Just doing something. New for breakfast.

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1: Hello, I'm Cherie Coleman. A man has died and a woman's been airlifted to hospital in a serious condition after a head-on crash on the Midwestern Highway at Rankin Springs. A critical incident investigation's been launched as the driver of one of the vehicles, a Mitsubishi with South Australian plates, was being pursued by police. Officers say it crossed to the wrong side of the road. The man behind the wheel died at the scene. There are reports a major project promising to connect Melbourne and Brisbane has been scaled back, at least for now. According to the SMH, the federal government will focus on completing the inland rail link as far as parks, shelving the remainder. Transport and Infrastructure Minister Catherine King telling the paper the government is taking sensible decisions to realign the future of the project. There's work to get more modular and prefabricated housing into the mix in New South Wales. Reforms will be introduced to Parliament today, looking to integrate the construction methods into the planning approval system. And an incredible milestone in Farrah netball this weekend. The Northern Jets' Suze Furphy set to play her 400th game for the club.
0: Hit National News.
2: Good morning, I'm Michaela Savage. A week before the federal budget is due to be handed down, all the big four banks have passed on the Reserve Bank's 0.25% rate increase. The cash rate now sitting at 4.35% following the third consecutive hike. Goes back to where it was in February last year. Budget blowouts have led to the federal government abandoning plans for the Inland Rail project to connect Victoria to Queensland. It'll now only connect Beveridge on the outskirts of Melbourne to parks in central west New South Wales. The World Health Organization says the risk to the global population from a deadly outbreak of hantavirus on board a cruise ship is low. It's continuing to monitor the situation and it'll update its

0: is low. It's continuing to monitor the situation, and it'll update its risk assessment as needed. And the US Secretary of State says Project Freedom, where the United States is rescuing stuck ships in the Strait of Hormuz, is a defensive operation. The ceasefire with Iran is still in effect.
1: CommBank is supporting everyday local organisations through their community grants program. 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No doubt.
0: Carlton's copped a $75,000 fine for its management of Elijah Hollins. No individuals have been sanctioned following an inquiry into the round six match. The Blues CEO, Graham Wright, says Carlton has not lost sight of ensuring Elijah and his family continue to receive all the supporting care they need. Every AFL club needs to appoint a full-time psychologist in the wake of the incident. And as the cost of living continues to hit Aussie families, general admission tickets for games at the MCG and Marvel between rounds 10 and 15 will be reduced from $27 to $20.
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4: Morning fog then becoming cloudy for the Riverina, heading for a top of 18 degrees in Wagga, 17 for Cootamundra. A shower or two tomorrow and a possible shower Friday. 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
9: We are dying to get Dunkin'. Quick pop quiz Macca's history for you, Rowan. I don't have the answer. I'm hoping you do. Macca's ever done a soup?
8: I feel like they would have done a soup in Paris or something.
10: Yeah, I feel like internationally.
8: An international Paris that. Soup, you know?
9: Nothing gives me greater joy than seeing Macca's menus from around the globe.
8: I can't imagine running down the M1 and getting a soup from an Australian McDonald's.
10: How do you do a soup in a car, like while you drive?
8: You just drink it.
9: Nah, Soul Origin do a sipper, and it comes in almost like a takeaway cup, like a latte would. So you got the little hole. Hard when it's a chunky broth.
10: From the 1960s to the 1980s, McDonald's US did the McSoup.
9: The McSoup!
10: Which was a chicken noodle or a broccoli and cheese soup.
8: Oh,
9: broccoli and cheese!
8: I wouldn't mind trying the broccoli and cheese.
9: Oh.
10: It has never made its way to Australia, so maybe Jess and Rowan bring it to McDonald's.
9: Babe, we're coming into winter. The reason I ask you is because we've all had a little sippy sip of some chicken bone broth start our day.
8: By the way, Shy Guy's drinking his. I noticed him before.
9: Yeah, he enjoyed the warming sensation. Good friend of the show, Tony, texts through Rowan, 0488881069.
8: Hello.
9: Hi, Jess and Roro. I want to invite you both down to my local surf club. Sunday mornings, we do winter swimming, and then we have a different soup every week made by one of the swimmers.
8: So do I have to swim, though?
9: You want to just go, get the soup, I think you got a chilly swim. You can't be just coming for the soup. You got to have got.
10: I mean, you were invited, though.
8: Did they say the soup? Well, we were invited for the soup, not the
9: Tone swim. Has said for the winter swimming.
8: Oh, for the swimming?
9: Well, then
8: swim,
9: we have a different soup. You know what? Let me go back to Tone. Is the swimming mandatory? Can we still qualify for a soup? It does feel unfair.
8: Can we DoorDash some soup?
9: We can DoorDash some soup.
8: Surf club. We're one around here.
9: Yeah, exactly.
8: Cool.
9: Well, let's just maybe look team bonding.
8: Maybe.
9: Team bonding.
8: See how cold it is.
10: Check the temps.
8: Next, the Japanese people are getting paid to be on a specific app for a certain amount of time.
9: Okay.
8: What are they getting paid for by the government?
9: And what's the app?
8: Talk about it next.

0: Hit breakfast. Good morning. This is Jess and Rowan. Alpha Bucks. So soon, $10,000. I'll tell you when to call 1360.
1: And I'm going to tell you what the Japanese government is paying their residents to be on app-wise. After I give you this quick little tidbit, our friend Tone, who invited us to go winter swimming exchange for a cup of soup afterwards, you flagged, do I need to actually swim?
0: I'll pay.
1: To get the soup, Tony said, rules are you have to get your head wet get a cup of soup.
0: Just dunk your head in.
1: And we get a cup of soup. I've asked him, do you know what's on the menu this Sunday? Because I reckon that dictates whether we go or not.
0: Yeah, definitely.
1: You know, if someone says it's broccoli cheese, I don't want that. Anyway, Tony will come back to us. Right now, Japan is worried about the declining birth rates, all right? Japan, aging population, Rowan.
0: Yep.
1: And they do have a wonderful culture of looking after their elderly, but with no new generations coming through, who is looking after?
0: That's a good point.
1: Grandma and grandpa. So one region in Japan, it's the Kochi Prefecture.
0: Where's that?
1: That is a tiny island along the southern coast, all right? The smallest of Japan's four main islands.
0: Well done.
2: Good job, Babs, for putting that on the
0: sheet.
1: Babs knows extra information because you just don't know which question's going to come out.
0: I was like, where's that?
2: I was hoping.
1: I've given enough to you. You should throw some back every now and then.
0: Yeah.
1: You want some more information?
0: Sure.
1: Nestled between central Honshu and southern Kyushu.
0: Oh, I know the shoes.
1: You got it locked in? Your mind map?
0: I'm mapping the shoes.
1: You remember where Kochi is?
0: Kochi, yeah.
1: So what they're doing now to encourage young people to get out there, meet someone. They're not saying you got to get married and make a baby tomorrow, but we want to be putting ourselves out there.
0: Speed dating.
1: They are going to pay their residents a proposed amount, 20,000 yen. That's approximately 174 AUD.
0: Okay.
1: Across a fiscal year.
0: Right.
1: To be on a dating app.
0: Really?
1: To be on the dating app for the whole year, you have to prove, I don't know how, that you are a single adult.

0: And that being on the app prove that?
1: Well, not necessarily. Well, I could go on the app tomorrow. Yeah, you know what cheaters. I'm saying, Shaga? Just to earn a bit of $174 from my local government. But single adult residents as well. So we don't want anyone from, you know, the Shikoku. We want only people from Kochi.
2: Oh,
1: so there's a few layers here, but they're going to pay people to be on there because apparently in a recent survey, one in four married individuals met on a dating app. So it's now become the most common way for people to meet over work or school. So they're like, this is where people are meeting, marrying and making babies. We got to promote this way.
2: Give them some cash.
1: Give them some cash.
2: It's funny how these countries like promote getting with people.
1: Yes.
2: Wasn't it the Swedes that did like, come over and live here. We've got so many women. We need more men here.
1: There you go. We'll take non-Swedish.
2: Yeah, we pay you to come over here and impregnate our women.
1: Breed with our ladies. It is interesting. This is obviously such a...
2: Can you fact check that, Shaga? If it's the Swedes. Or it's like Finland.
1: This is a dream.
2: It's like Sweden.
0: It's not credible so far. Maybe I just dreamt it.
1: But it is interesting, isn't it? They're so worried about the aging population. They're like, the young ones are more interested in run clubs and marcher. Yes. They're not dating and breeding.
2: So they'll pay you just to get rejected.
1: But how's this, Rowan? Some of their apps, and I guess like here too, if you go on Tinder or Bumble, you know, basic, it's free. But if you're on the premium services, you got to pay. A lot of the dating apps in Japan, they are paid. So it's like, oh, you still got to cover some costs, but then we give you $174.
2: But
1: I think you need to make the apps free.
0: Doesn't that make it a tax deduction?
2: Wow.
1: Oh.
0: Because the government's paying you to use the app. You got to use the app to get the money.
2: A little tax deductible hookup.
0: Is there a loophole?
1: Possibly.
0: There?
1: Or it's like considered a gift and it's null and void. Who's to say? But there you go. I don't know Australia where we're worried about our aging population, but would it be something we see here maybe?
0: I think Albert's going to start giving us $15 a month.
2: They're not
0: going to
2: give us
1: pay Babs to get on, you know, Raya, which apparently is not just for celebs anymore. I got two girlfriends on Raya.
2: Oh, really?
1: I went, they're not.
2: They're a bit selective,
1: Hollywood,
2: aren't they, Raya?
1: Oh, I think you got to be gorgeous.
2: Gorgeous.
1: Babs, straight in.
2: You think you're good for Raya, Bab?
3: Crack.
1: Give it a crack.
2: Give it a crack. I don't know if that's something that people would say on Raya. Give it a crack.
1: Yeah, I know. We're talking like, you know, Hollywood celeb
0: You've
1: level
0: got to
1: on here.
0: Maitland her.
1: Luke Hemsworth. Not Luke. Liam Hemsworth.
2: I agree with that. I stand by that.
1: No, you don't change an iota, Babs. You are who you are, and we will find the right person for you.
2: Just give it a crack.
3: I will give it a crack. Thank you so much.
0: All right, we'll get Babs on Raya.
1: Oh, my God, that's really exciting.
0: Story arc.
3: Actually, no, I won't. Take it back. Wake
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0: top, you know this. We'll tell you to call 131060 very soon for your chance at $10,000. And we want to know, after Alpha Bucks at 7, how are you avoiding people?
1: That's right. We've got a hell of a Cooker of the Day prize. Day 10.
0: Oh, my God.
1: At 9 a.m. Every day this week at 9 a.m. we're going to give someone $500 to spend with our friends, yours only.
0: The
1: amazing
0: skincare. The best skincare. Mm-hmm.
1: Rowan has been our guinea pig for this, and he is smooth and silky top to tail.
0: Yeah. I normally have really scratchy elbows.
1: Oh, yep.
0: But not anymore.
1: Not anymore, because you've been coating.
0: I've been coating.
1: Coating with yours only.
0: Yeah. And then I've been cleaning, and then I coat.
1: You clean and coat.
0: That's the name.
1: You can't
0: price.
1: Coat without cleaning.
0: No way.
1: You're not silly.
0: What are you, crazy? Wanted to get you across the most moronic 000 calls made to police last year. Saw this come up from ABC. Oh, no, sorry, from the Western Australian.
1: Oh,
0: put this up.
1: Very good.
0: And
1: okay.
0: I said, all right, let's go through this.
1: Come on, 000 is for emergencies, people. We know this.
0: You ever called it?
1: Have I called 000? Yes, actually, let's not get into it.
0: I'll
1: witness something.
0: Let's leave that
1: and
0: alone.
1: I didn't want to do the bystander thing where I was like, that's not my place. No, I did call, but I truly believe it was an emergency.
0: When in doubt, call it out.
1: Amen, amen. But I bet you if you've already labelled these as moronic, maybe we shouldn't have called 000.
0: Oh, mate, no way. Over the 400,000 calls made to the Western Australian Police Force for emergency assistance in 2025, at least one a day, the authorities classified it as utterly absurd.
1: Utterly absurd.
0: It would be bad if, say, someone was dying and you called 000 because someone stole your Whopper with cheese. Like, are you kidding me?
1: To be fair, theft. Like, who else am I calling?
0: Maybe, you know
1: I can't
0: what?
1: Call my mum.
0: This could be.
1: Because I was robbed.
0: Call Angus Harper.
1: I would obviously call Angus Harper.
0: Maybe this is the police's fault. They're calling 000 because I don't know the other police line. Yeah, someone stole my.
1: Are you saying call the office? Call 000.
0: Yes, I was laughing like these idiots, but now I'm like, hang on, that is theft.
1: Is it theft? And also, now I've got so many questions about just this one incident.
0: Hey, where
1: was
0: it go?
1: Were they mid bite and someone swooped past?
0: Babe, I know you love details. Oh,
1: no,
0: not
1: you
0: that
1: don't
0: much
1: have
0: here.
1: That information.
0: There's not much, that much here.
1: Whopper with cheese. Oh God.
0: Well, that's bad. And can you imagine if someone was, you know, potentially dying and people were trying to call.
1: Yeah, you clogged up the line.
0: Clogged up the line and someone called asking these people if they could check his mail while he was in Bali. Can you imagine that?
1: You know what? That's a broader issue. He got no friends, that person.
0: Got no mates.
1: You know what I'm saying?
0: Oh, Neville. Neville, no mates.
1: Neville. Neville got no friends and he had to call the cops. Because, you know, criminal. Wow, to be fair, again, I reckon I got an excuse here. Criminals check your letterbox.
0: Your credit cards.
1: Well, more so, hey, this letterbox not being checked, I don't reckon they're home. I'm going to break in.
0: Oh, yeah.
1: That's a hack for robbers. That's why you need someone to be emptying your mail.
0: Can you not do hacks for robbers on this program, please? A person who couldn't remember their phone password called 000. But now my question is, how did they call?
1: Emergency calls you can get through. You don't need a passcode. But I would also again argue, were they trying to guess their passcode and accidentally dialed? They thought,
0: oops,
1: maybe it's 4 zeros.
0: Oh no,
1: I've dialed 3 zeros.
0: You know what the worst part about all this is? I can see the reasoning. Does that mean I'm an idiot? We're stupid.
1: I think we're utterly absurd and we would waste people's time.
0: Another female called 000. Well, I didn't need to say female.
1: You know what?
0: Way.
1: You need to say another female.
0: I didn't need to say.
1: Inferring the
0: it was on here. It was on here. I didn't just decide it was a woman.
1: Sexist prick.
0: I know. It's not my fault. Blame the Western Australia. Oh, I'm pit backwards back over there. I'm from Tasmania.
1: Thing.
0: I can get it. Another female called 000 because her KFC chips were cold.
1: That should be a criminal offence. That's the best part of a takeaway. The chippies can't be cold. You should be punished.
0: This bloke, Paul Perry, is the police customer service manager. Do you know the police have a customer service manager?
1: They would need multiple. That is too big of a job for one person.
2: The amount of calls we get about fast food is absolutely incredible. It happens all the time. People calling saying, my chips are cold, or I made them redo my chips, but now my nuggets have gone cold and I didn't want anchovies on my pizza.
1: That's what Paul
0: I did the voice because that's what Paul looks like.
1: That's what Paul's dealing with. Meanwhile, Nana's having cardiac arrest and I can't get through.
0: Nan's dying!
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4: Hello, I'm Cherie Coleman. Riverina MP Michael McCormack has slammed reported plans by the federal government to shelve the northern part of the Inland Rail project, cutting it off at Parkes instead of Brisbane. The Nationals member, who was the minister who signed the initial intergovernmental agreement, says regional economies would suffer. A critical incident investigation's underway into a fatal crash at Rankin Springs. Police say a Mitsubishi with South Australian plates failed to stop when directed on the Midwestern Highway shortly before 11 a.m. yesterday, sparking a pursuit. It crossed to the wrong side of the road and collided head-on with another vehicle, killing its driver. The woman in the second vehicle was airlifted to Canberra. The state government's keen to speed up the delivery of renewable energy projects in the planning pipeline as more coal-fired power stations go offline. Legislation will be introduced to state parliament today, allowing the energy minister to prioritise key projects for streamlining. And in local rugby league, Cootamundra's Ty Vavali's accepted a three-match suspension for dangerous contact, ruling him out of this weekend's clash with Tumut.
3: Hit National News.
5: Morning, I'm Michaela Savage. The opposition leader says the government's spending is out of control, blaming it for the latest cash rate hike. The RBA increased the rate for the third time in a row yesterday, ahead of next week's budget.
6: We're seeing a thought bubble a day from this government. It's a chaotic process as they decide what they want to do in this budget, because they've run out of good ideas to get inflation down, interest rates down.
5: Angus Taylor on Nine there. The US Secretary of State says the objectives of Operation Epic Fury have been achieved and the offensive stage of the war with Iran is over. The ceasefire remains in place, but a permanent peace deal has not been agreed to yet. Back home, the Inland Rail project won't connect to Queensland. Thanks to budget blowouts, the federal government has shelved those plans, so it'll now only go between Beveridge near Melbourne to Parkes in central West New South Wales. And this one's for all the Bluey fans. Australia Post is releasing its first ever $2 Bluey dollar buck coin collection today.
7: 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No doubt.
5: Carlton says the health and well-being of Elijah Hollins remains their highest priority. The club's been fined $75,000 for its handling of his on-field mental health episode. And Hawks co-captains James Sicily and Jai Newcombe landed in Perth overnight ahead of tomorrow's massive clash against Fremantle. They flew in ahead of the rest of the team. Newcombe, who trained away from the main group yesterday, has told Seven he expects to play.
8: Just a bit of management, obviously quick turnaround last week. So, yeah, just a little bit off legs today and be ready to go.
9: Didn't see you get a bumper jog today. Is there anything that you need to prove fitness-wise?
8: No, we'll be all sweet.
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4: Morning fog, then becoming cloudy for the Riverina, heading for a top of 18 degrees in Wagga, 17 for Cootamundra, a shower or two tomorrow and a possible shower Friday. 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
15: 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Playing right now. Tess, hello to you.
16: Hello. Good morning from Foggy Tumut.
17: Hello. Good morning.
15: Hello, Foggy Tumut.
17: Lucky the fog hasn't impacted your ability to ring and to win. Am I right, Tess?
16: That is definitely right.
17: Yeah. What do you want to spend our 10 grand on?
16: Oh, I'm going to Canada in July, and I've been holding off on booking tickets, and if I won the 10 grand, I'd book business class all the way.
15: Hell yeah.
17: Yes,
15: I want to go to Canada in July. Where do you want to go?
16: I'm going to visit a friend who lives over near Toronto.
15: Toronto.
17: Rowan, you spent a bit of time in Canada.
15: Other side.
17: Are the Rockies in Canada?
15: Yeah, in the middle.
17: Yeah, your letters are, Tess. R for Rockies.

0: Okay.
1: You like that?
0: Yeah, yes. We'll see how we go.
1: That's a solid letter. I reckon
2: it's a good letter.
1: It's a good letter. Your time will start after the first question. You ready, Tess?
0: I think so.
1: Okay. Starting with the letter R. We need you to name a school subject.
0: Skip.
1: An adverb.
0: Oh, skip.
1: A cereal.
0: Rice apples.
1: A bird.
0: Rainbow lorikeet.
1: Something in the bathroom.
0: Razor.
1: A colour.
0: Red.
1: A boy's name.
0: Ronald.
1: A car brand.
0: Skip.
1: A film series.
0: Skip.
1: An ice cream flavour.
0: Rainbow bubble gum.
1: A school subject.
0: None.
2: Ooh.
1: How do I feel about people who say skip, Rowan?
2: I thought we treated them as incorrect answers.
1: I am very... Tess, I loved your vibe. God, the skip throws me off. I'm waiting for too long.
2: I tell you what right now.
1: Or nothing.
2: If you got... Yeah, I tell you what right now.
1: That's all right. It's all right. Still some good answers in there.
2: You did well, though.
1: Did well.
0: I was trying to go quick.
2: Are we doing... You actually did really well. You got through all of them. Are we doing rainbow bubble gum?
1: Yeah, I don't think that's what it's called.
2: I don't. It's just bubble gum but that looks like rainbow.
1: Yeah, I don't know.
2: Shy guy, you're in charge.
3: It's a distinction without a difference.
1: So you're paying it?
3: You skipped on other ones, so we did come back to it.
1: Yeah. You want to pay
3: I'll
1: it?
3: Pay it.
1: All right, okay, we're paying rainbow bubble gum.
2: Sweet. One, two, three, four,
1: when
2: five,
1: you've
2: six.
1: Got rainbow ice cream, is the flavour bubble gum?
2: Yeah.
1: You know what I'm saying? Okay, yeah, yeah.
2: Or is it like a caramel? I don't know.
1: I know. You know, like sweet and sour sauce is apricot. There, it's all confusing. Yeah.
2: School subject could have had reading. Adverb could have had rarely, rapidly, richly.
1: Adverb, little clue there. Pick a word that ends in L-Y. You're probably lucky to be an adverb.
2: Car brand, Renault, Rolls Royce. And film series, Rocky, Rambo, Resident Evil.
1: Tess, I'm sorry. You're going to go economy. But at least you're going.
2: Back of the plane, babe.
1: That'll
0: That's
1: be
0: totally fine. Thank you so much.
1: You're very welcome, Tess. Good. Thanks for joining the show.
2: Back again, 8 o'clock for $10,000. We'll ask you next on 131060. How are you avoiding people? What are you doing?
1: Yeah, we've got a great cooker of the day prize. You get involved in the show. Phone, text, hell, we'll take a DM.
2: Hit breakfast. Good morning.

0: Now you've heard back in the day. Trance, it's all coming back. It's all coming back, guys.
1: I knew there was this deep desire to crack a glow stick when I heard that. I went, what is this? What is this feeling? It like awoke the beast in me. I wanted to pull out my whistle.
0: Oh, my God, blow my whistle.
1: I definitely was one of those people, brought a whistle in the club.
0: Yeah.
1: Yeah.
0: Club whistle.
1: They don't club the same these days, don't you reckon?
0: No.
1: It's not the same.
0: They're not doing the whistles.
1: They're not doing the whistles. They're all wearing comfortable shoes and like...
0: Yeah, the New Balances.
1: Yeah, no.
0: Where you have to be uncomfortable and blow on stuff. Sorry.
1: Whistles. How are you avoiding people? 13, 10, 60.
0: Wearing bad shoes.
1: Wearing bad shoes.
0: Totally.
1: How are you avoiding people? We've got a great Cooker of the Day prize. We awarded at 9 a.m. 500 to spend with our mates at Yours Only. It's wonderful skincare.
0: So good. Need some more, actually.
1: 0488881069 is our text. Or, of course, we'd love to chat to you, 13 10 60. There is a man who has gone to great lengths and great expense, Rowan.
0: Yeah.
1: To avoid people. He's a big baseball fan, and he wanted to go see his team, the Oryx Buffaloes, take on the SoftBank Hawks.
0: Sick. What a great name.
1: This is SoftBank. That must be... Is that a sponsor, SoftBank?
0: Must be.
1: Unless it's the area.
2: Bank is a bank, I think.
1: Well, that's a clever guess, shy guy.
0: Do they do money and stuff?
1: This is over in Osaka, Tokyo. Oh. Osaka, Japan, of course.
0: Yeah, yeah, of course.
1: He spent, I can't imagine how long this took him, Rowan. He spent a little while crafting 2,000 fake profiles to book out around 2,000 seats. At Osaka's Kyocera Dome, where the game was to be played. And it was a high-stakes game. We're getting towards the end of their season, right?
0: Gotcha. High stakes.
1: 2,000 profiles to reserve 2,000 seats. The day before, cancelled all but one. His own seat.
0: Well, they couldn't. Well, wouldn't that mean they could buy the tickets because they were cancelled?
1: They could rebuy them. But maybe time had gone on, this and that. So you can see in the vision, the stadium's full. As I said, it was a proper high stakes game.
0: Yeah.
1: There's a big patch on the televised footage of one bloke in amongst like a 15 seat radius, as in 15 rows to the back, 15 rows to the front, and then either side of him.
0: Wow.
1: People not happy about it, of course.
0: Was it sold out?
1: It was pretty much sold out.
0: Right.
1: Not hard to obviously work out what's happened. Hang on a minute. This one bloke in the middle of that patch got a seat, but all of them around him got cancelled last minute.
0: But that's so selfish. Cancelled mean that he'd still have to pay?
1: Now, this is what I can't work out. Babs has shortchanged me here. Surely, they've told me what they were valued at, 146,000 AUD. Surely he had to pay that. That wasn't refunded. Unless he bought, can you do that at baseball games? You know, where you buy a bit more of a premium ticket to have a refundable option?
0: Maybe he did that.
1: You know, you can do that on flights and even hotel rooms.
0: Yeah, you can do that.
1: Maybe he did that, paid that little bit extra to have the refund option.
0: Put it on his Amex.
1: Nearly 150 grand. Jesus, it's 10 million yen. The guy's obviously short of a dollar.
0: Short of a yen.
1: According to police got involved. He said, I wanted to watch the game comfortably with no people around, and I wanted to stand out on TV.
2: Watch it at home.
0: Watch it at home. Exactly. Why the police involved?
1: Police are involved because I think they're saying it's a criminal charge.
2: Because he refunded 100K worth of.
1: Yes. Oh, no, no.
0: Fair.
1: Shibamura was arrested on charges of obstructing business.
2: Oh, because they could have lost revenue. Because
1: they've lost. Yes.
0: That's fair.
1: And that would be... That's fair enough, actually. I don't know if that's a charge in Australia, but that would be very Japanese. You know, they take their business seriously.
0: You know,
1: obstructing business.
0: You hear about the story where 50 Cent did that?
2: Yeah.
0: He was like in a fight with Ja Rule.
1: Oh, shut up. Yeah, couple of rows of the concert. Yeah,
0: like he bought rows. He bought all of them. He didn't get a refund. He just...
1: But also...
2: No, Ja Rule came out.
0: There was no one in the front.
1: But also, he didn't go, did he? It wasn't just him flipping him off.
0: Wouldn't that be good? I do love those pranks when people, like, buy all the tickets to, like, their mates' comedy shows.
1: Yes.
0: And they're like, oh, my God, it's sold out. I'm pumped. And it's just two blokes in front going, do your jokes,
1: yeah,
0: bro.
1: Yeah, just heckling. Shaga, I'm going to need you to do a deep dive while we go to the ads,
2: mate. Yeah, SoftBank is a bank. Is that the...
1: No, it's Kiyoshi Shibamura. Is he very wealthy?
0: One of the great names.
1: Because that's a lot.
2: Who?
1: I'll give this to you. You can do that in your own time.

0: 13 10 60. Want to know how are you avoiding people?
1: That's right. What lengths have you,
0: gone to
1: avoid people? Mm. Shy Guy, one of the great avoiders.
2: Yeah, one of the best things you can do is to go to Woolworths or Coles an hour before close.
0: God, he's quick, isn't he?
2: Early anyway.
0: He said that without any hesitation and fast.
1: I can see you also doing your grocery shop like at, you know, 8 o'clock on a Saturday night just to avoid.
2: Yeah. And they're replenishing. So you get the fresh stuff.
1: You get fresh stock.
2: Yeah.
1: Nice. He knows what's up.
0: 13, 10, 60. Take your call, Dan. Wake up with
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6: 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Jess and Rowan are back. Just lock in.
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0: guy be dipping necks and he'd be dipping a lot of lollies. He'd be dipping it well.
1: Go downstairs and get him out of the car.
0: You went to get it.
2: We flagged that at 6 a.m. You'd left today's dipping lollies in the vehicle.
3: Just give Babs the keys. And Babs can go and get him. Sorry, that's the bone broth.
2: Way to push Babs through it, though.
0: Yeah.
2: I didn't miss a word.
0: Can you go and get the lollies for Shy Guy?
2: We're doing a phone topic here. We might actually need a 131060. Oh, yeah, okay. We are asking a question. What lengths are you going to avoid people?
0: True.
2: Or 0488881069. We've got the text line, Rowan, yep. A man, Kiyoshi Shibamura. He's gone viral and not for a good thing. He's been investigated for obstructing business after he bought nearly 2,000 seats at a very high-profile, high-stakes baseball game.
0: Wow.
2: And then cancelled 1,872 of them so he could be on his own.
0: I love the hustle, but it's illegal.
2: It's not nice. He said...

0: I wanted to stand out on TV and enjoy the game comfortably with no people around.
1: Self-serving. What a surprise.
0: What a surprise.
1: What a surprise.
0: So what other lengths have people gone to? A Mr. Shy Guy, one of the famous avoiders.
2: Well, Will has texted in and Will says he sets a phone alarm when he's out to dinner. And the ringer on the phone alarm is the same as his phone ringtone.
0: Oh.
1: That's
2: so
1: dangerous.
2: When it rings, he goes, the missus is calling, gotta go, boys.
1: That's dangerous.
0: So his own friends, he kind of goes, I've got to put a limit on this.
1: Why don't you just say to your mates, I don't want to be here for long, I've got to go soon.
0: You know,
1: and then
0: well,
1: go,
0: hey,
1: I've got to go.
0: One of my favourite expressions.
2: We coward.
0: We go for lunch and I go, Rowan, I got a heart out at 2:30.
1: You got a heart out.
0: I got a heart out.
1: That's just setting expectations and building your boundaries. I get
0: love
1: it.
0: That. Yeah, but a lot of people are gutless. This is coming from me, one of the great gutless queens.
2: Sarah says, I just fart. No one wants to come near a smell.
1: Oh,
0: that's fantastic.
2: And then Amber said, AirPods would be the best invention for avoiding people when out and about.
1: Sometimes AirPods. I realise I'm talking to myself with my AirPods in. I'm just talking to myself, but no one's
0: on the other
1: end.
0: You're not on a call.
1: No.
0: Oh. What sort of conversations are you? What are you working?
3: You're only human.
1: I don't know.
0: You're doing your best.
3: Take another donut.
1: All those kind of stuff.
0: Hey, man, you do what you need to do. Internal, external.
1: Yeah, but the problem is the donut get, like, those gluten-free ones go all the way through the shopping centres.
0: They do. And they got the signs for them.
1: All of a sudden, I'm floating towards it like I'm a zombie.
0: Like a moth to a flame.
1: I see this.
0: Sometimes
1: like,
0: we can't control these.
1: 14-year-old staring at this guy like, is that the guy on the radio talking to himself in his AirPods, or is he actually on a phone call? Is he talking about donuts?
0: Keep the AirPods in.
1: Who's he talking to?
0: Must be on the phone to Shy Guy, discussing when we can get donuts again.
2: Tomorrow.
1: Lovely.
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7: Heavy traffic on Colin Knott Drive, southbound from Old Naranja Road up to Travers Street. All other roads leading into Wagga, no big issues, and you'll make your way through the CBD without any delays. Edward Street moving well in both directions. The roadworks zone in East Wagga at the Sturt Highway and corner of Blackstone Road is causing moderate delays with those 40k zones in place in both directions. Score yourself a deal at Amart with 20 to 50% off all lounges, sofas and recliners. That's right, 20 to 50% off all lounges, sofas and recliners. Rush into Amart. T's and C's apply. That's the latest traffic. Riverina's hit 93.1.
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14: Hello, I'm Cherie Coleman. A man has died and a woman's been airlifted to hospital in a serious condition after a head-on crash on the Midwestern Highway at Rankin Springs. A critical incident investigation's been launched as the driver of one of the vehicles, a Mitsubishi with South Australian plates, was being pursued by police. Riverina MP Michael McCormack says the Infrastructure Minister is showing complete disdain for those in the industry and the regions by scaling back the Inland Rail project. It comes off the back of reports the line will be cut off at Parkes instead of Brisbane, with the remainder of the project to be shelved for future governments. Hundreds of community preschool teachers and educators are rallying today in Sydney. They're calling for funding for pay rises in the June state budget.
15: That have been underpaid significantly relative to their counterparts in state schools to the tune of about 30%.
14: David Towson there from the Independent Education Union. And in netball, Suze Furphy will play game 400 for the Northern Jets this weekend.
5: Hit National News.
16: Morning, I'm Michaela Savage. The Treasurer has this message for struggling Aussies after the Reserve Bank upped the cash rate for the third consecutive time yesterday, bringing it back to 4.35%.
17: We know that you are paying a hefty price for this war in the Middle East, and this decision on interest rates will make things harder. And that's why this budget will be a really responsible budget.
16: That's Jim Chalmers speaking on the ABC there. He has refused to deny or confirm whether there could be a cash handout for Aussies in the budget, while opposition leader Angus Taylor has blamed federal government spending for the cash rate hike. The US says Operation Epic Fury is over, with all of its objectives achieved. The ceasefire remains in place with Iran, but no permanent peace deal has been struck yet. And Australia's Rose Byrne has been nominated for a Tony Award for Best Leading Actress in a Play. It's for her role in Fallen Angels, and it comes just a couple months after she received her first Oscar nomination.
7: CommBank is supporting everyday local organisations through their community grants program. 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
16: Brisbane co-captain Josh Dunkley has shot down suggestions of a culture problem after Whiteboard Gate.
18: I feel like we've been able to showcase that when we are challenged, you know, in a similar way, probably not as bad as what this one is, but we were always able to galvanise and make sure our group's tight-knit and we control what we can control inside the four walls of the footy club and put the performance out there on the weekend.
16: That's on Fox Footy. The Lions host the Blues Friday night and Carlton's being fined $75,000 over the club's handling of Elijah Holland's on-field mental health episode.
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14: Morning fog then becoming cloudy for the Riverina, heading for a top of 18 degrees in Wagga, 17 for Cootamundra, a shower or two tomorrow and a possible shower Friday. 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
0: In 2026, we be dipping lollies.
1: Yep.
0: And my God, I feel like we've gone through some big ones.
1: Yeah.
0: But there's still that remains in that aisle, and we have one that I have not seen in a long time.
2: No. Well, there's a clue. Nah, it's not really.
0: Shy Guy is going to describe the packet of lollies in his hand.
1: Yeah.
0: You tell us what those lollies are. You win your own unopened bag of the same lollies.
1: I normally don't see them. I saw him walk in with them. Obviously, because he kept forgetting he left them in the car.
0: Mm.
1: Let's just say if you win this one, you're getting two packets.
0: You don't reckon?
1: Oh. No, you guys can.
2: No, I think I'll open this one.
0: I reckon he will. I reckon he'll tamper with one. We won't be able to do it. I think.
1: Sorry, I tried, guys.
0: I think if you need to go to the bathroom, go now. I reckon we're going to be here a while. I'm putting it out there.
1: I think so too.
0: 131060. You do get a clue right now, though, shy guy.
2: First clue. You get another clue for being first caller. Purple packet.
0: Purple packet. I don't know if we've had a purple packet so far.
2: And I'm not saying bag. That's a bonus clue. It's a packet.
0: Oh!
1: Wait, is that what they're... Oh, we're not... No one's getting this.
0: No one's getting it. We're going to be here forever. 131060. Hey, where's John? Our friend John.
1: Oh, John.
0: John, if you're listening, great energy for dips. But we'll get more clues after Swifty.
1: This is Taylor. Shy Guy Dips.

0: just saw on the board it says Jess is terrified of the youth.
1: Mm.
0: Terrified of the youth? Well, I missed that in the meeting.
1: I just had an incident.
0: Oh, okay. All right.
1: At an event.
0: Oh.
1: With a 15-year-old.
0: Oh, we'll talk about that very soon.
2: Australia's favourite radio game.
3: Oh my god,
0: Shy Guy Dips. Yes, he's got the lollies and he's dipping them. He's dipping them. Where did the dips start?
1: Because the original thing that we played with was biscuits.
0: Oh, you're dipping biscuits.
1: And you dip a biscuit in a cup of tea, maybe a glass of milk.
0: I understand the law.
1: But, Rowan, you did just say, you know, coming up on the board, there's something I want to talk about, the youth. I don't know if we'll ever get to it. I think we're going to be here till 9.
0: Oh,
4: have some faith.
1: No one's getting this.
0: I have no faith in this, actually.
1: I don't even know if I'd call this a lolly. Well, like, if I was playing...
0: Yeah, I don't know.
1: I don't know if I'm coding that.

0: as a lolly, but let's see what the cookers can do. The cookers are smarter than me.
1: Hello to you, Jock.
2: Hello.
0: Little legend.
1: G'day.
0: We have heard it's in a purple bag, but you get another clue to put it all together. Shy guy?
3: Jock, two words.
2: Yep. Red Rippers.
1: Ooh.
0: Oh, is that a purple bag?
4: It is a purple bag.
0: I didn't know, and it's two words. Jock, so sorry. Fantastic guess. And I love that you went with the 2026 woke version.
4: Yeah.
3: I actually had them in my hands. I was going to purchase them.
1: Really? So maybe great. That's a good guess for another time.
3: Yeah.
0: Kira, good
1: Ruining
0: morning.
1: Ruining the game, shy guy.
3: No, I'm not.
0: Kira.
5: Morning.
0: Good morning. Purple bag, two words, you get another clue.
3: There are eight aliens on the packet.
1: Oh. Who the bloody hell would know that?
0: Kira, do you know what bag has an alien?
1: Come on,
0: Dahl.
1: How do you reckon? What do you reckon it is?
5: Well, I was going with Zappos, but that's not two words.
0: No, it isn't.
1: Zappos?
0: No. Pivot, quick.
3: Nah,
0: no, she said she was gonna.
1: Well,
0: so
1: she said
0: So what are you actually going to go?
1: What do you got? Okay, another
3: what else
1: one.
3: You got, Kira?
5: Sour Patches?
0: Nah. And I think they're called Sour Patch Kids. That'd be three words.
1: That'd be three words.
0: You've given us one and three, not two. Leah, good morning.
1: Hey, Leah.
6: Hi.
0: Leah, it's not Sour Patches. It ain't Red Rippers. You get another clue.
1: It's not Zappos.
0: Oh, my God. He's going to open the bag.
3: They can never open the bag. Oh, geez.
0: Oh, it's a terrible rip, isn't it?
1: I'm brand.
3: Yeah. Hi, Lee.
6: Hello.
3: Your clue is they come in a tray.
0: Oh!
1: Big clue.
0: See, what lolly comes in a tray?
1: That's a
6: I'm not sure now. My guess was Bean Boozled, those jelly beans.
0: Well, is that you said that was your guess. What are you going to lock in?
6: I'll lock that in.
0: Unfortunately, it is not Bamboozles.
1: Not the Bamboozles.
6: No problem. Thank you.
0: Thank you, Leah.
1: Hi, Leah.
3: What a great loser, Leah.
1: Lovely. Don't call her that. Excuse me. What a great loser.
0: Gracious. That loser was the real problem there, and I was going to say loser.
1: Great loser.
0: Alice, good morning.
1: Alice.
7: Good morning.
0: Alice, purple bag with eight aliens on it. Two words. Comes in a tray. You get another clue. Let's go, shy guy.
3: It's got hundreds of thousands on the top.
1: What do you think, Alice?
0: That gives.
7: I'm gonna change my guess to Nerds Rope.
1: Ooh, Nerds.
0: What the hell is Nerds?
1: Yummy.
0: Like, okay. Someone just texts through Nerd Rope.
1: It's not. It's not a Nerd Rope.
0: Sorry, it's
1: Alice.
0: Not a Nerd Rope.
3: Great guess. Though, great guess.
0: My God, the confectionery.
1: I haven't heard Nerd Rope in a long time.
0: Neither. Let's go. Let's go to Ivy. Good morning, Ivy.
8: What up?
9: Morning,
0: Ivy. How old are you?
9: 11.
0: All right, let's put it all together. It's purple bag, two words, aliens on it. There's a tray. There's hundreds and thousands. Yeah. Ivy, you get another clue.
3: Ivy, it's just shorter than a highlighter.
0: Oh, what is that?
1: Stupid clue.
0: How
3: I back Ivy in. Just because you don't back the 11-year-old, I do. Ivy,
1: stupid
3: what do you reckon clue. It is?
0: Ivy, do you have any idea?
3: Come on, Ivy, I believe in you.
9: Is it sherbet cones?
0: Oh, my God.
3: Yes, it is, Ivy.
1: Nice.
3: Well done.
0: Ivy, be honest with me. Did that clue about the length comparison to a highlighter help you?
9: No, I actually did it with sherbet cones from the start.
1: Okay, now we don't need to
0: get through.
1: We're going to get liars on the show. Break up with
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0: We'll take a call 13 10 60. Stand by. Want you to win. We need a winner.
1: We do need a winner.
0: We don't need a winner. We want a winner.
1: I would say they are not mutually exclusive. The need and the want.
0: Same vibe, yep.
1: Exactly. Before we get to that, Rowan.
0: Sure.
1: I had an incident, all right? And it's just reconfirmed my fear, my apprehension, my uncomfortableness around the youth, particularly teenagers, all right?
0: Okay.
1: Generational divide is just getting bigger and bigger and bigger. Who I was at 15, very different to the 15-year-olds of the modern day, right?
0: Yeah, okay.
1: I was at the opening night of a new Latin American restaurant, okay? It was unbelievable. I was feeling myself.
0: Well, right? I saw the dancing getting down.
1: Saw the dancers.
0: By the way, thank you for the invite. I would have come if I was not doing my development overseas.
1: You're my plus one of choice.
0: And then you went with another one, friend of ours.
1: Exactly.
0: She's probably just as fun. Actually, no, sorry, not as fun. But
1: we had a great time. we were wiggling our hips and having watermelon margaritas. It was fantastic.
0: Amen,
1: all right. There was an incident. All right. Now, I thought for an event like this, where you know drinky poos are flowing, whatever, it'd be all 18 plus. But a woman walks over to me at one point with a younger woman. Okay. And she introduces herself, this lady, and she said, I'm a huge fan. I'm really enjoying the show. I just wanted to come and introduce myself and say hello.
0: The older lady.
1: Yep, and yep, I yep. said, thank you so much for saying hello. It's great to meet you. Having a nice time.
0: I am indeed Jessica Farchione, and I am super famous here.
1: And would you like to take a photo with me? She never asked for a picture. I was like, oh, orcs.
0: Take your brand out there.
1: And I think the conversation became like, you know, how did you come to be here tonight? And she said, well, we're actually related to the owners. She said,
0: invite.
1: This is a family affair. In fact, this is my daughter.
0: Right.
1: So when she has sort of brought the younger woman into the conversation, because at this point we were, you know, high energy, there was a cuddle, there was this. She's then gone, and this is my daughter.
0: Right.
1: When I meet someone new, Rowan, I do one of two things.
0: Hug.
1: Either hug or handshake. It's the way we greet people.
0: It's all the handshakes.
1: And just the energy coming off this young woman, I thought, I'm not going to go in for a hug like I did the mother. I went in for a handshake.
0: She hit you with the dap or what?
1: So I'm going to demonstrate on Shy Guy. You're going to be the young woman.
0: Yep.
1: I will be me.
0: Yep.
1: Oh, no, you be me because you don't know what she did.
2: Thank you.
1: You come in at a handshake. Rowan, I need you to commentate what's happening. I'm the young woman.
0: Jess is the young woman. Right, Shy Guy pretending to be Jess.
1: Yep, you come in with a...
0: Why have you changed your face like that? That's weird.
2: I don't know what to do. I'm
1: energetic handshake. You're excited to meet someone.
0: Ah, how are you?
2: Oh, no.
0: Oh, Jess is doing the wet fish hand. Nothing.
2: Oh,
1: she gave me the princess.
0: Oh, to kiss.
1: That's what I was like.
0: I have noticed the youth of today aren't doing strong handshakes.
1: And that's not even a shake. She didn't come at
0: me. They're just touching hands.
1: She didn't come at me with the flat palm. She literally handed like she was showing me her manicure.
0: Yeah.
1: And I was just flabbergasted and I took her hand.
0: You should have kissed her hand.

0: should have kissed
1: her. Well, I'm glad I did it because then I found out she was 15.
2: Oh, you don't know that. That's handy.
1: But I took her hand and I went, oh, babe, when someone shakes your hand, you don't do that.
2: You told her how to do it.
1: I tried to reel
3: good, good.
4: And then did you do the double hand?
2: Good.
1: Well, I had to kind of rotate her wrist to actually do a shake.
2: Yeah, good, good, good.
1: The
2: good, good.
1: Scowl.
2: From the 15-year-old?
1: Not from the mother. The mother was on my side.
2: Okay,
1: the scowl from the 15, like, why are you talking to me? Why are you touching me? And now why are you trying to educate me on a handshake? I didn't even want to touch you in the first place.
2: Whoa.
1: And I said to the mother, I was like, oh, geez, okay, are we not handshaking?
2: This is all happening.
1: This is all happening in front of the mum. And she went, oh, 15, don't get me started. And I said,
2: she should have stayed at home. I'm sick of people under 18 being at things for adults.
1: Well, this is why I say
2: sick of it.
1: It was a family affair. They were connected to the family.
2: Too bad. Yeah, go when it's open. I don't.
1: So stupid. 15's
2: not old enough. You think you're old enough? Not old enough.
1: I felt so stupid. She just hated my guts. And I went.
2: She hates this. No, she probably had to be there. Probably didn't want to be there.
1: I didn't get one word out of her. And
2: exactly.
1: I pride myself on connecting with people
2: that
1: of all
2: driven you insane.
1: Walks of life. Thank God the mother was so gorgeous and vibrant and actually wanted to talk to me.
2: Kids? I had a real moment with in Indonesia. I mean, I had a couple of breaks while I was on development.
1: Of course.
2: At, like, you know, little beach clubs. Not, like, crazy beach clubs. Just, like, you know.
1: Just a little R&R.
2: But if stop bringing your kids to beach clubs, I swear to God, I yelled at these kids. I said, go away.
1: What were they doing?
2: They were in the pool. Like, because we got one of the nicer day beds right next to the pool where it goes into the beach.
1: Of course, Daddy's getting a full-time salary now.
2: It is what it is, baby. It is what it is. And, yeah, there's two kids in floaties and rashies were just, like, jumping into the pool. And I said, stop jumping in. Go away.
1: Wait a minute. Floaties. What were they, like, six?
2: Yes. And I was like, what the hell is... Stop bringing your kids. You know what? Like I said yesterday, the Indonesians are fantastic. Get a nanny. No one loves your kid more than an Indonesian woman. I swear to God, it's amazing.
1: Not even you.
2: No, not even you. I saw this 17-year-old girl with someone's baby, and she was just patting it on at a different beach club, and patting it on the bum, and she had her head on the baby's head, and she was so happy.
1: She was in bliss.
2: Oh, my God, with someone else's kid. And mum and dad were just off enjoying themselves.
1: Yeah, weren't splashing
2: Stop
1: around.
2: Stop bringing your kids. And that extends to 15-year-olds.
1: See, I feel like
2: I hate people under 18.
1: Scowly 15-year-olds are a little different to some 6-year-olds having
2: They're
1: fun.
2: They're actually worse. Because the 15-year-old should know better.
1: The 15-year-old was so mean to me.
2: Do you reckon she listens to the radio?
1: And I'm such like, a... Oh, God, she mean. Wouldn't... She couldn't care less who I was, even though her mum was...
2: And they meant to. Did she look you in the eyes?
1: She hardly. Only when she presented the princess hand.
2: You
1: I was like,
2: it.
1: I should have tried to twist their ring off. Can I try that on or something? I don't know.
2: 13 10 60, AlphaBox, go!
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7: Hit traffic. Heavy traffic on Colin Knott Drive southbound from Old Naranja Road towards Wagga with reports of an accident at the intersection of Travers Street. There's the roadwork zones happening in East Wagga, the Sturt Highway at Blackstone Road causing those moderate delays in either direction. And also from 8 a.m, school zones are in place and that means 40k zones around schools. 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That's the latest traffic on the Riverina's Hit 93.1.
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15: Hello, I'm Cherie Coleman with your local headlines. Riverina MP Michael McCormack has slammed reported plans by the federal government to shelve the northern part of the Inland Rail project, cutting it off at Parkes instead of Brisbane. The Nationals member, who was the minister who signed the initial intergovernmental agreement, says regional economies would suffer. A critical incident investigation is underway into a fatal crash at Rankin Springs. Police say a Mitsubishi with South Australian plates failed to stop when directed on the Midwestern Highway shortly before 11 a.m. yesterday, sparking a pursuit. It crossed to the wrong side of the road and collided head-on with another vehicle, killing its driver. The woman driving the second vehicle was airlifted to Canberra Hospital in a serious but stable condition. And in Group 9 Rugby League, Ty Vavali will miss the next three games for Cootamundra after accepting an early guilty plea for dangerous contact in their win over Junee at the weekend. The unbeaten Bulldogs host Tumut for round three this weekend.
14: Hit National News.
16: Hey, I'm Michaela Savage. The AMP chief economist reckons raising the cash rate isn't the optimal way to curb inflation. The RBA yesterday upped it for the third time this year. Shane Oliver telling Seven raising taxes is a better solution.
17: I mean, the optimal way to do things would be to say raise tax rates for everybody or an across-the-board cut in government spending. But the problem is, I think we worked out many decades ago that governments can't be relied on to do the right thing.
16: The Treasurer says the rate rise makes things harder for Aussies. Jim Chalmers will hand down the federal budget next week. He's refused to confirm or deny reports Aussies will be given cash handouts of up to $300. A new counter-terrorism online centre will be established to detect and disrupt the evolving threat of online violent extremism. Amid concerns over young Aussies being radicalised, the government's putting $74 million into it over 2 years. And yesterday's Met Gala raised a record $42 million for the Metropolitan Museum of Art's Costume Institute after hundreds of celebs showed off their elaborate outfits.
18: CommBank is supporting everyday local organisations through their community grants program. 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

0: together. No doubt.
1: The AFL Players Association is welcoming a review into the management of Elijah Holland. The CEO says the opportunity to improve governance, policy, resourcing and education to better support the mental health of players is an important outcome. Carlton's copped a $75,000 fine after the AFL found Holland should have been removed from the field of play earlier on during the Round 6 game against Collingwood. And the AFL is set to announce discounts for tickets to games at the MCG and Marvel for matches starting this weekend until Round 15.
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4: Morning fog then becoming cloudy for the Riverina, heading for a top of 18 degrees in Wagga, 17 for Cootamundra. A shower or two tomorrow and a possible shower Friday. 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
8: Playing right now is Sarah. Hello to you, Sarah.
9: Morning. How are we all?
10: Sarah, good. Feeling fantastic for a Wednesday. We've just given away a packet of sherbet cones in Shy Guy Dibs. Now we'd love to give you $10,000.
8: Oh, Lolly, great prize.
10: Please. How does that sound?
9: Sounds awesome.
10: What do you want to spend the money on?
9: Definitely put it towards a new car.
10: Right.
8: What car are we thinking? What do you want to do? Like a new car? You want to do like a really solid second-hand car?
9: I've never had a brand new car. Definitely something in this decade.
10: Well, maybe you'd like to check out a BMW.
8: Ooh.
10: Maybe a Barina.
8: A Barina?
10: Because they are cars that start with the letter.
11: I haven't heard Barina in so
10: B.
11: long.
10: They're still pumping out Barinas?
12: No.
11: I don't think so.
10: They're not making Barinas anymore.
12: No.
10: So your only option a new is car, a BMW, Sarah.
8: Yeah.
10: I don't know any others that start with a B.
12: Can you import a Buick from America?
10: A Bentley.
9: A Bentley.
10: Oh, okay. Sarah's on the vibe.
8: How are you with a BMW, Sarah? You feel like you might get a BMW?
9: I drive one at the moment.
8: Oh, 1980s BMW.
10: Here we go. Yeah. Time to upgrade. All right. I'm behind the wheel of one myself.
8: I get you.
10: Bloody lovely.
8: Shout out to Colossus.
10: Sarah, you are playing with the letter B, okay? You ready to rock?
9: Yes.
8: All right.
10: Your time will start after the first question, starting with the letter B. We need you to name an ocean animal.
9: Beluga whale.
10: A technology brand.
9: Park.
10: A boy's name.
9: Benjamin.
10: A periodic element.
9: Beryllium.
10: A TV show.
9: Bob's Burgers.
10: A reptile.
9: Park.
10: Something square.
9: Box.
10: A colour.
9: Blue.
10: Something in the shed.
9: Beer can.
10: An adjective.
8: Girl. Great answers. You were good, man.
10: They were some great answers.
8: You almost earned yourself a BMW.
10: I agree.
8: What have I got? 1, 2, 3, 4, 5, 6, 7 is a good one. I'm always pretty good with 7.
10: 7 is sensational. No apology required.
8: Didn't get all 10, though.
10: Isn't that sad? We're jumping out of our skin for a 7 because we have it. Anyways, fine. Let's have some learnings.
8: Technology brand. You could have Bose, BlackBerry.
10: They're still making blackberries.
8: Yeah, man.
10: Oh.
8: Reptile, you could add Burmese python. Bearded dragon.
10: Check like a blue tongue lizard, maybe.
8: Yeah, blue tongue lizard.
10: Mm.
8: And then, you didn't even get to question 10, did you?
10: No, we said adjective, the buzzer went.
8: You're beautiful, big, bright, brave.
9: I would have said bright.
10: Yeah, you would have.
8: Oh, would ya? Would ya?
9: Yeah.
8: Would ya, Sarah?
10: Sarah.
8: Yes. 7's good.
10: You can hold your head up high. I'm sorry you have to pay for your own new car, okay?
8: Pay for your own BMW.
9: That's all right. Thank you so much.
10: You're welcome. But hey, actually, speaking of cars, thank you for the segue. After 8:30, we have got some exciting news for my sisters when we're talking about vehicles.
8: Just for the ladies?
10: Just for the

0: The way back on the radio after how many years? 10, 12, lush life, coming back into town. This is
1: man,
0: good.
1: The power of the tiki-tok.
2: 11 years.
1: You put a dance.
0: 11 years. Didn't need, you didn't actually need to say 11 years. You could have just agreed with me.
2: Oh, we're factual.
1: Yeah. Well, speak for yourself. You are factual.
0: Yeah,
1: and
0: you're
1: we
0: factual.
1: Appreciate
2: try
1: that.
2: Try to be.
1: We appreciate that.
0: Big news out of America. Oh, not that big. It's actually quite tragic.
1: Oh, Jesus.
2: It's also not that bad.
0: Boyfriend.
1: Big and tragic. Oh, it's not that big of a deal.
0: Well, I think it's tragic. Here's the headline. Boyfriend proposes with 100 pounds of gravel. People are praising him for it. Can you imagine getting, hey, will you marry me? Here's a pile of dirt. Where's my ring? That's it.
1: To be honest, Rowan, what's one of our pillars of this show? We don't yuck anyone's yum.
0: I'm
1: yucking
0: this.
1: Love gravel? Does
0: sounds,
1: that mean more
0: no,
1: to her
0: to me,
1: than a diamond ring?
0: Sounds to me like she's making the best of it, to be perfectly honest.
1: Okay.
0: She shared in Reddit, in the r/gemstones Reddit.
1: there's a thread.
2: It's a thread
1: about,
2: for
1: gemstone chat.
0: God, there's a thread for everything.
1: Yeah, there is.
0: The excited girlfriend posted a photo of the multicolored sapphire. So they've got 100 pounds of sapphire gravel and said, look, my boyfriend proposed the 100 pounds of sapphire gravel. I was very confused because I figured, do you use the gravel to burn a gemstone out of it?
1: Oh, like when you compress coal or whatever
0: exactly.
1: to get a diamond. Do you get, did he give her 100 pounds essentially of sapphire?
0: So I was like, that's going to be a lot of money. No. Oh. In the 100 pounds, they found 105 gemstones.
1: Oh, so he gave her like a treasure hunt.
2: He gave her a 50-kilogram bag of dirt.
0: He needs, exactly.
1: But in amongst that, when you sift through it, like gold panning,
0: yes. kind of.
1: You could pull out.

0: got some gems. Correct.
1: She said, we finally got the stones heat treated. So the 105 gemstones they got in this sapphire pound gravel.
0: Yeah.
1: And I'm obsessed. No, you're not. You would have preferred a regular ring. Ended up with 43 gem quality stones out of 105-ish total that were found in the gravel. Now,
0: so of the 43, do you then put that on a band and wear it on your finger?
1: Doesn't say. The largest of which was 4 carats.
0: That's decent.
1: That's big, right? 4 carats?
0: Yes.
1: I don't know, but it sounds like it's big.
0: I think so.
1: Next up there, it's to narrow my choices to 4 or 5 and have them cut for my ring.
0: Oh, the idea is that we find the best one in that bag.
1: I think this is so dumb, man. Like, why would don't you...
0: I like it.
1: Want to get a ring and go, this is the ring that I have got for you to symbolize our love, not... Here's a bunch of dirt. Let's see what we can find. And we'll put on your ring that.
0: Don't you like the lucky dipness of it?
1: I love a mystery box.
0: Love a mystery box. Here's a bag. We could have the most spectacular sapphire in this bag. What did he pay for the 50-pound bag?
1: Shy guy told me $500 to $1,000.
0: Yeah, bro, do you know how much an engagement ring is? Yes, granted, it's all done and dusted for
1: yours
0: you.
1: Yours was like $75,000. Wasn't it?
0: What I'm saying is, I reckon he's actually, one, made it fun, and again, maybe she's crafty, but also he's probably saved himself quite a bit and then ended up with a decent rock.
1: Someone says, how very, very Arabian prince of him. I'd be flattered.
0: I like these
1: women, bro.
0: I like the panning.
2: They're an AFL player.
0: There was many moons ago a player called Adam Cooney. I think pretty much on a big stage, he revealed that he'd proposed to his missus with a burger ring.
1: Yeah, it says here jokingly proposed with a burger ring snack because it didn't have a traditional ring.
0: See?
1: And she liked them.
0: As long as she likes burger rings.
1: He's got plenty of money. What's going on?
0: But a lot of men, and I'm speaking stereotypically heterosexual couples here, you might not be in this category, Ryan. You're a confident fella.
1: Yeah, thank you.
0: A lot of men go, I've got no idea what she would like.
1: So let's buy her dirt?
0: Yes, because I know she likes sapphires. He got that, right? Princess Diana had a sapphire. Kay Middleton now wears it.
1: What's the stone that you have in
0: yours? I like emeralds.
1: Emeralds. And had to find the emeralds. That's why it took so long.
0: That's right. When I questioned Angus why it took 18 months to propose, because, when you know, shy guy, he goes, you wanted freaking emeralds. I could have proposed 9 months ago, but I had to go send someone to dig them up.
1: Send someone.
0: I like this. I like people being creative.
1: No, but there's no way you would have liked Angus giving you a bunch of dirt that is saying, I know that there's some emeralds in there. We're just going to have to do stuff to them to make them shine.
0: I'm not saying I want it.
1: Oh, you're just being
0: I'm not saying I want it, but I like when people go to a creative, you hear those stories, oh, we're on the couch, and you just turn to me, oh, well, how about it?
1: No, that sucks in its own right.
0: I love the idea he's gone, she wants a sapphire, let's go find her one.
1: Where did he, doesn't even say where he took her, did he take her to a big field and go, see that dirt over there, that's yours.
0: Yeah, you're not bringing that into the living room, surely.
1: Hey, babe, what do you reckon? What do you reckon what?
0: Maybe blindfold out into the driveway. What's this pile of dirt, honey?
1: Beep, beep, beep, beep.
0: Let's get on our hands and knees, sift through.
1: I don't know many people that would be happy to do more work for their ring other than just getting it.
0: Do you
1: think... Wow, I'll put that on right now. The only work you should have to do with a wedding ring, someone who hasn't done that before, is...
0: Resize.
1: Get it resized. That is it.
0: See, even then I'd argue, no, you pilfer one of the rings she already owns. You take that to the jeweler. Even that, Rowan, you shoot yourself. If you're going to do it right. Or...
1: Thank you. I agree with you.
0: Or be involved from the creation process up, like the sapphire situation.
1: Shy guy, what do you think about this? Getting some dirt or something.
2: Maybe you've done this. Maybe you've bought your missus a bag of dirt.
0: Maybe you've gotten creative. What did you propose with?
1: 13 10 60, call us, or 0488 88 1069. What did you propose
0: not
1: with?
0: Not a lot of

0: 100k payday code word. We'll give it to you very soon. This is on the next 10 minutes. Probably 15, the way we're going.
1: The way we're going. We have too much fun. We're asking right now on 131060, what did you propose with? And don't forget, we've got the cooker of the day prize, $500 to spend with our mates at Yours Only.
0: This bloke in America proposed with 100 pounds of sapphire gravel, hoping to get a good stone. And I think it's pathetic. You don't mind it, Jess.
1: I don't mind it. I like playing the player. You know what I'm saying? I reckon he knows his partner. She likes sapphires and maybe likes a little bit of the hunt.
0: Digging around in the dirt.
1: Digging around in the dirt. Yeah. Someone who knows sapphires, Rochelle, has said a 4-carat sapphire can range from roughly $4,000 to over $30,000. So he spent $500 on a bag of dirt and then possibly pulled out a $30,000 sapphire. Mm. That's a hell of a story. Oh, knowing your freaking logic, though, oh, that's a $500 ring then.
0: No, because that's different.
1: Let's not get into it.
0: Yeah, let's not get into it.
1: Let's go to Josh. Good morning.
0: Hey, Josh. Hello, Josh.
2: Yo. Yo.
1: Joshy, what did you propose with?
2: My child.
0: Okay. I don't know about that.
1: Lay the scene for us.
0: He asked them.
2: Well, you know, mum's changing her nappy. I've gone and brought the ring and done all the above, but I put the ring in, like, tucked in behind the back of the nappy. On the front of the onesie, I wrote, "Flip me over, Mum," and then she flipped her over and she's like, "Will you marry Dad?"
0: Where's the ring?
1: What
2: and
1: time?
2: I was standing there, it's kind of going, eh.
1: What?
2: So, yeah, that was it.
1: Did you get the kid dressed and your partner just hadn't noticed the words on it until the nappy change moment?
2: Exactly.
1: Oh, my God, that's amazing. Like, the thought that's gone into it, I just can't fathom you
0: were
1: able to.
0: Was she shocked? Obviously, impressed and happy, and she said yes, but, like, she was happy with it, or was it just like a, oh?
2: Yeah, no, she was happy with it. It's a one-off thing. I haven't, like, I've seen a few other people do it now, but.
1: Oh, Josh was the first, though.
0: Josh is a big game changer, Josh.
1: I love that. Get creative. Yes.
0: Yeah, congratulations, Josh.
1: I don't love that your story involves a pooey nappy.
0: Me either.
1: But.
0: Hey.
1: It's part of it. It's part of their love story.
0: I like it more than the gravel.
1: Catherine, good morning. Yeah, because there might have been some digging around. If that kid had gotten squirmy, God forbid.
0: Poor thing.
1: Catherine, hello.
3: Hello.
0: Hello.
1: Did you propose or you proposed to?
3: My husband proposed. Mm-hmm. We were camping in Central Australia under the stars and around a fire, and he fashioned a marshmallow into a ring. I found it super romantic.
0: Really?
1: Okay, so was this that sort of thing of I'll propose with the marshmallow ring and then we'll go shopping together because Catherine will pick her own? Was that his thinking?
3: Yes, that's right. But, you know, it was the moment. The marshmallow was there. It was creative.
0: That was my question. Yeah. It was very kind of spur of the moment. He's like, well, let's just do the marshmallow thing and I'll get you the ring later.
3: Yeah.
1: Okay. Oh, that wasn't his plan, like leading up to the trip?
0: He was like, I just love you so much and these stars are so lovely. Chuck this marshmallow on your finger and we'll get married later.
1: That's quite crafty, isn't it? Like marshmallow, that's not the easiest.
0: I like that infinitely more than the gravel.
1: All right, Lucy, I mean? If you're listening and you want to propose to Rowan, marshmallow ring. You'd bloody gobble it up before she got down on one knee.
0: Wow, thanks a lot.
1: Terry, good morning.
4: Hey, guys, how are we?
1: Yeah,
0: doing
1: good,
0: great,
1: babe.
0: Thanks, Terry.
1: Did you get creative with a proposal?
4: Yeah.

0: had the ring for about 6 months. Nice. And then the wife and I, now wife and I, went up to the Snowy Mountains with her sister and brother-in-law and nieces and that. Well, they're on one side of the road. Me and the brother-in-law slipped over the other side of the road with tomato sauce bottles filled with red cordial and wrote in the snow, "Will you marry me?"
1: There's a lot of effort that's gone into that.
2: This is good. These are good answers.
1: Terry, did you have a ring also, or was it just the red cordial message?
0: No, I had the ring. I bought that 6 months earlier.
3: Yes.
0: Without her knowing.
1: All right. God, I didn't know where you were going with the red cordial.
3: How many bottles did you have to go through, Terry? Three or four, probably.
0: We went through about three bottles, and then we had snow cones afterwards.
1: You ate the red from the message. You
3: don't eat the snow, mate.
1: Oh.
3: Yellow snow, sorry, it's yellow snow.
1: How did you get her attention?
0: Yellow snow.
1: How did you get her attention to look over the side of the road? You're like, oi, we're finished.
0: Oh, we're on the other side of the hill, and we walked back over and said, oh, can I have a look at this slope over here? The kids will love it.
1: Hell of a slope over in this direction, sweetheart.
2: Did she cry? She was happy, shocked? What you
0: want? She was shocked and blown away.
1: And do you, on your anniversary, do you have a glass of red cordial each and toast to your love?
3: Great one.
4: Or a snow cone?
0: No, but that's a good idea. I will do that this year.
1: Yeah, don't worry about red wine. Red cordial, much cheaper.
3: Yeah.
0: Mm. Yeah. Yeah, it tastes nicer too.
1: Yes, absolutely. Thank you, Terry. Well, see, people are creative.
2: All better than the dirt. See what I mean?
1: No, but you can't criticize levels of... It's all creative. How can you like some creative but not the dirt creative?
3: I like what I like, okay?
1: It's all
3: I like
1: creative.
3: What I like.
1: Wake up with
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9: A car crash southbound on Collinott Drive at the intersection of Travis Street is causing heavy congestion for southbound traffic all the way back to Old Naranja Road. Also in North Wagga, some heavy traffic on Wall Street, southbound between Henry Street and Hampton Avenue. And Hampton Avenue also feeling the strain just near North Wagga Public School on the approach to the Wall Street intersection. Getting vaccinated this winter is the best way to protect yourself and others from serious illness, especially if you're 65 and over. 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
9: Hello, I'm Cherie Coleman. The member for Riverina says the infrastructure minister's showing complete disdain for the industry and the regions by scaling back the Inland Rail project. It comes off the back of reports the line would be cut off at Parkes instead of Brisbane. Michael McCormack says it would be a neglectful decision and the regions will suffer. A man has died and a woman has been airlifted to hospital in a serious condition after a head-on crash on the Midwestern Highway at Rankin Springs. A critical incident investigation's been launched as the driver of one of the vehicles, a Mitsubishi with South Australian plates, was being pursued by police. Work to get more modular and prefab housing into the mix in New South Wales. Reforms will be introduced to Parliament today looking to speed up build times by integrating the construction methods into the planning approval system. And an incredible milestone in Farah netball this weekend, the Northern Jets' Suze Furphy set to play her 400th game for the club when they line up against Collie Amberley.
8: Hit National News.
10: Hey, I'm Michaela Savage. The Treasurer won't confirm reports of a cash handout for Aussies in the budget.
11: Hypothetical doesn't reflect the reality of the budget, which is all about winding back our spending where we can responsibly do that.
10: That's Jim Chalmers on 7 there. Meantime, the federal government is set to reveal a fuel security package today with a focus on increasing supply and making supply chains more resilient. Overseas, US Defence Secretary Pete Hegseth says the ceasefire with Iran is still in place. Secretary of State Marco Rubio has described operations in the Strait of Hormuz as defensive.
12: So if you hear stories about attacks and launching of firing back and forth, it's not back and forth. We are only responding if attacked first. This is a defensive operation, and that's what's occurring here.
10: And back home, plans for Inland Rail connecting Melbourne to Brisbane have been shelved. It'll now only run from Beveridge in Victoria to Parkes in New South Wales. It's due to budget blowouts, with fears the project could cost at least $45 billion.
13: 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No doubt.
10: The AFL's committing to an overhaul of its mental health policies, with the Blues fined for their management of Elijah Hollins. Carlton's donating $75,000 to charity Headspace, with a review saying Hollins should have been pulled from the field earlier on April 16. The Players Association welcoming the review, saying it'll continue to support Elijah and his family. And Hawks co-captain James Sicily is battling an ankle issue, but he's in no doubt to play the Dockers tomorrow.
0: Yeah, it's feeling good. Trained today. Quick healer or an overreaction, I'm not sure. 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
15: Hit weather.
9: Becoming cloudy across the Riverina, heading for a top of 18 degrees in Wagga, 17 for Cootamundra. A shower or two tomorrow and a possible shower on Friday. 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
5: 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Carrie and Tommy call her and say, girlfriend, 10 grand coming your way.
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5: 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Around 8:30. 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
4: Is what?
5: Premiere. Or premiere. Premiere?
6: Try one chance.
5: Nah, premiere would be like Mins. It's premiere.
6: Premiere. Like you're premiere. Premiere of something. If
5: that's
6: you win,
5: right.
6: Your share in 100 grand.
5: PREMIERE.
4: Yep.
5: It's premiere with an E on the end.
4: Premiere?
5: Premiere.
4: No, because not premiere. Don't write premiere. You've got to write an E at the end.
5: You've got to write an E
4: so
5: on the end.
4: So you can write premiere, but if you write, you've got to write an E at the end.
5: You've got to do the E on the end. Spelling does count. I mean, it's code words.
6: Okay.
5: Spelling counts.
4: Good one. Love it.
5: It's very good. Up next, Rowan. I have been bursting out of my skin.
4: Oh, yeah. Careful with your skin.
5: Careful with the skin. Just started my yours only. It's looking after my skin.
4: Very stretchy and beautiful.
5: A conversation we started earlier this week around our abilities on the roads when it comes to emergency situations,
4: i.e.
5: flat tyres.
4: Mm-hmm.
5: Maybe you've got a deficit in those skills. Someone has answered the call. I'm very excited.
4: Ooh.
5: I'm very excited. Stick with us on the other side of gags. Got the details for you.
4: Lady Gaga, Doechii, Runway now.

0: husbands who called him late on a Saturday night saying, hey, I'm in a bit of trouble.
1: You up?
0: That would have been a whole other. That would have been a whole other.
1: Can you come over?
0: You know what? I probably here? Was like 9:30 at night. So I didn't actually overhear it, but that probably was, hey, you're what? Well, clearly he's like, he answered the phone. But she was in a bit of strife. Dad wasn't picking up the phone.
2: No.
0: She had a flat tire. She didn't know who else to call. I think she might have called the insurance people, and it was like a 2-3 hour wait. She went, I'm going
1: to wait then. Like, if they're coming. No, let's call someone else's husband. Listen, get him to come do it.
0: I would have done the exact same thing. I would have been panicking. Young, on my own, nighttime, dark. Please, I don't know if I wouldn't be sitting there for 3 hours, all right?
1: Fair, lock the door.
0: Put yourself in someone else's shoes for a second.
1: I like my shoes, thank you very much.
0: So she calls Angus, he gets out of bed, he drives the 40, he helps her fix the flat tyre, changes the tyre.
1: Good on him.
0: And upon reflection, I go, as I said, I would have had to do the exact same thing. I have never been taught how to change a tyre. Yes, you could put that back on me, I get it. I've never asked. Thankfully, not been in a situation where, like my friend, this young girl, got into a bit of strife. But I thought I and she cannot be the only ones, right?
1: Of course not.
0: So we've been discussing that this week. I guess I forgot, Rowan, that I'm a part of a family.
1: Yeah, we do love you here.
0: Yeah, thank you. Not you guys. You did nothing to help me.
1: Thanks a lot.
0: You didn't offer to teach me.
1: No, God, no.
0: I am a part of a family.
1: I don't know how the BMWs work. I'm not sure.
0: Closters, Newcastle.
1: All right.
0: Car family, all right? And I get an email yesterday from the team at BMW Newcastle. Jess, we're hearing you talk about these issues and your lack of skills in this area.
1: You got to give someone a car.
0: We cannot let this be. These are really important skills. And if you don't have them, there are people who can teach you. I would like to introduce you to Sarah. She is sales manager at BMW Newcastle. Sarah, good morning.
3: Hey, Sarah.
4: Good morning, team. How are you?
0: Mate, Sarah, I am thrilled. I am thrilled to say to my fellow ladies who do feel deficient in this area, this skill area, you have answered the call because you're not going to stand idly by whilst we have to call other people for help, right?
4: No, exactly right, Jess. And myself, you know, I've been in the industry now for a little over 5 years, and I can't say that prior to being in the industry, I had any idea about, you know, how to change a tyre or concerns that come along with the vehicle.
0: Exactly. So Sarah and her team sent me this correspondence yesterday. Why don't we do something about it? Next Thursday, team, we are putting on an event. If you do not know how to do these things, change a tyre. Even Sarah was like, what about going through the bonnet? Do you know anything about what's under the hood?
1: Well, I don't know what's under there.
4: The lights. The dashboard lights. You know, the Christmas tree that lights up. What are you supposed to do?
0: What exactly? What do those lights even mean? So bonnet stuff, what to do in an emergency. But yes, that all-important changing a tyre. If you do not have these skills, like me, like this girlfriend who had to call Angus, we're putting on a night. We are putting on a night, and we're going to call it this.
5: Shut up and drive. She's in the driver's seat.
0: Yes.
1: She's in the driver's seat.
0: Sarah and her team at BMW Newcastle. And, of course, us here at HIT, we want to empower you. I want you to feel confident. Out on the road, if you do get into strife.
1: It's a great thing you're doing.
0: You don't have to call bloody Angus Harper or the equivalent of Angus Harper in your life.
1: This is what it is, Shy Guy. She's like, she's just trying to get people not to call her husband ever again.
2: Yeah.
1: She's sick of people calling
0: her. Well, I don't want to have to do that either. How empowering to find myself in a pickle and sort it out myself.
1: Really good of you.
0: So, Sarah, next Thursday, girlfriend, you're clearing out the showroom.
1: Ooh.
4: Clearing out the showroom, ready to go. It's a judgment-free environment. So all the women coming along, again, have no idea about vehicles or, you know, anything that goes on with them. But why not do it just with a glass of bubbles in your hand?
0: Oh, girlfriend, Sarah's all about elevation, and I love it. We got some bubbles. We're going to feed you. You and your best mate, you and your mum, you and your sister, whoever it might be, if you would like to upskill in this area, hit.com.au. We've got it all there. Enter now. Mm-hmm. There is obviously limited space because we want to have everyone have a turn.
1: Yeah.
0: You know, we'll get a vehicle. We'll get a couple of vehicles. Sarah's got her best, you know, mechanics and female staff who are there to help
4: us. Female mechanics?
0: Absolutely. And I love what you said there. Judgment-free zone. Judgment-free zone so you can walk away.
1: Smart.
0: Hey, man, maybe in 12 months' time, maybe in 5 years' time, you'll find yourself in a pickle, go, oh, my God, I know what to do.
1: Like first aid for my car.
0: Exactly.
1: Yeah.
0: Thanks to Hit and BMW.

0: W Newcastle. Sarah cannot wait for next week.
1: Very excited. I can't wait, Jess.
0: Oh, my God. All right. Save off the getting the manicure next week, ladies. We're getting greasy. All right? We're getting greasy with BMW Newcastle, the Closters family. They got our backs.
2: 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Good luck.
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0: Hit Breakfast, Jess and Rowan, good morning. Jay-Z and Alicia Keys. You see them in the Met Gala yesterday? Well, not Alicia Keys, but Jay-Z.
1: I did. Saw Beyonce in blue.
0: He was with them.
1: I didn't actually see Jay-Z. I think he got cropped out of the image I saw.
0: Really?
1: And a lot of people saying Blue Ivy fully mogging Beyonce.
0: Fully mogging, well done.
1: Have I used that correctly?
0: No, that's
1: that means she was like serving face, right?
0: Mogged, yep.
1: Yes.
0: Good for you. Well done.
1: Well, I talked about terrifying youth. I would crumble in the presence of Blue.
0: She's Louise.
1: She has got it going on. She has got a good head on her shoulders.
0: She can throw some attitude and sass towards Jay-Z and Beyonce.
1: I know. Have you seen her progression as one of Beyonce's backup dancers?
0: No.
1: She was sort of started off a bit timid. Yeah, she's in the limelight because it's Beyonce's kid. By the end of that tour, mate, she's unbelievable.
0: Oh, she's dance? I didn't know that.
1: Yeah.
0: Oh, wow.
1: She's cool. Incredible. Incredible.
0: It's been incredible. Cooker of the Day prize, $500 to spend at Yours Only, Australia's premier skincare brand. Doesn't say that on the sheet. I just think that.
1: I'm going to back you in.
0: Thank you
1: so
0: much.
1: I'm backing you in. They are so kind. They didn't just say, nah, one a week. They went one a day.
0: Go for it. So close to Mother's Day. Let's give you a one a day.
1: Fabulous. Thanks, Thank you for all the wonderful contributions. Early, we talked about soup. I enjoyed all those. But a little bit more recently, we talked about what did you propose with. Rowan getting very upset at one bloke who proposed with a bag of gravel.
0: Sapphire gravel. I'll give him that.
1: Sapphire gravel. But Joshy got in touch and he said, I proposed with my baby. Put the ring under the baby on the change table while the miso was cleaning up a pooey nappy. The Jeopardy, Rowan.
0: The Jeopardy's crazy.
1: The Jeopardy deserves to be rewarded.
0: The ones he said, flip me over, Mum.
1: And it said, will you marry Daddy?
0: Yeah.
1: Fabulous. They're happy and they're going to be even happier now with 500.
0: We spend it
1: in Yours Only.
0: Now, you know, didn't propose with the greatest thing, but now he gets, you know, a prize.
1: Absolutely. And, you know, it's in the household now.
0: But she likes it. It's cool, whatever.
1: And that's what it is. You know your partner best. Don't listen to the masses. Don't listen to Reddit.
0: I'll just propose to me missus while she's already cleaning up the nappy. It'll be a good way to get out of it. Hey, good. I'm proud of him.
1: I love it. It's creative.
0: I'm very proud of him.
1: I'm all about creativity. I'm also about empowering the ladies. If you don't know how to change a tyre, hit.com.au.
0: Great segue.
1: Nice segue.
0: Well,
1: hit.com.au. She's in the driver's seat. Next Thursday, we're taking over Newcastle BMW. We're getting greasy. We're all going to learn.
0: Go there, register yourself. It'll be a fun night.
1: It will be such a fun night. I'm really looking forward to it. I'm just really looking forward to learning a new skill. I've just never been taught.
0: Amen.
1: Never been taught, and I'm looking forward to it.
0: We are back tomorrow from 6, everyone. Bye-bye.
1: Bye-bye.
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6: Hello, I'm Cherie Coleman. A critical incident investigation is underway to a fatal crash at Rankin Springs. Police say a Mitsubishi with South Australian plates failed to stop when directed on the Midwestern Highway shortly before 11am yesterday, sparking a pursuit. It crossed to the wrong side of the road and collided head-on with another vehicle, killing its driver. The woman driving the second vehicle was airlifted to Canberra. The Garina MP Michael McCormack has slammed reported plans by the federal government to shelve the northern part of the Inland Rail project, cutting it off at Parkes instead of Brisbane. The Nationals member, who was the minister who signed the initial intergovernmental agreements, says regional economies would suffer. The state government's keen to speed up the delivery of renewable energy projects in the planning pipeline as more coal-fired power stations go offline. Legislation will be introduced to state parliament today, allowing the energy minister to prioritise key projects for streamlining. And in local rugby league, Kurt Munderers Taivavali's accepted a three-match suspension for dangerous contact, ruling him out of this weekend's clash with Tumut.
5: Hit National News.
7: Hey, I'm Michaela Savage. Less than a week to go until the federal budget is handed down. Treasurer Jim Chalmers has told Seven the government is taking inflation into account.
8: In this budget, what people will see is a very, very responsible budget, takes the inflation challenge seriously, recognises that people are under pressure, and manages the public finances in the most responsible way that we can.
7: It comes after the Reserve Bank raised rates for a third consecutive time yesterday, putting more pressure on many Aussies with a mortgage. While we're expecting a fuel security package to be announced today, focusing on upping Australia's supply. Amid concerns over more young Aussies being radicalised online, including through gaming platforms, the federal government will spend $74 million over 2 years establishing a new counter-terrorism online centre. It'll be led by ASIO and the AFP. And this one's for all the Bluey fans. Australia Post is releasing its first ever $2 Bluey dollar buck coin collection today.
9: HCF are not for profit, so they're not for paying out profits to shareholders. They are for paying benefits above industry average per premium dollar.
7: Carlton has copped a $75,000 fine for its management of Elijah Hollins. The Blues CEO, Graham Wright, says Carlton has not lost sight of ensuring Elijah and his family continue to receive all the support and care they need. Every AFL club has to appoint a full-time psychologist in the wake of the incident. And as the cost of living continues to hit Aussie families, general admission tickets for games at the MCG and at Marvel between rounds 10 and 15 are set to be reduced from $27 to $20.
4: Whether it's for work, home or the farm, Smallman Brothers have your waste and recycling needs sorted. Save yourself the trip to the tip. Convenience is key.
5: Hit weather.
6: Becoming cloudy across the Riverina, heading for a top of 18 degrees in Wagga, 17 for Cootamundra. A shower or two tomorrow and a possible shower on Friday. 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
15: Right, I'm going to try something. 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

0: Shout out to your mum this Mother's Day on Hit 93.1. Knight's Deli, inspired by food made for mum.
1: First of all, if you're driving in this morning, please be extra careful. Someone turned the fog dial all the way up to 11, so it might be a bit harder to see. Take care of each other on the road. And if you're listening, keep an ear out for this one. This is the song for you to listen out for to shout out your mum today. Jonas Blue, Mama. When that plays in the next few hours, you then give us a call on 131060. You get a chance to shout out your mum and win a Knight's Deli hamper. That is a song you need to listen to in full for your chance to call and win for Hit's Shout Out Your Mum on the Riverina's Hit 93.1.

0: It's Ada with you on the Riverina's Hit 93.1, joined by Sally from the Business Chamber in studio this morning. How are you going, Sally?
1: I'm great. How are you, Aiden?
0: Doing very well. We chatted in April about the different events going on with the Wagga Business Chamber. Now we're in May. So what's happening with the events in May?
1: So this week we're really excited to bring a beginner's AI workshop that's occurring this Thursday, the 7th of May. It's a partnership with Wagga City Council, and we have an external facilitator coming in and just teaching you the ins and outs of AI, how to introduce it into your business, and yeah, just be in a room with like-minded people and learn from each other. So it should be a really good workshop.
0: And that one over at the tennis centre at Bolton Park, I believe?
1: Yeah, so at the Jim Elphick Tennis Centre there, it's a really great venue for this, large space. This one is free as well, so we encourage you to jump on. You don't have to be a member of the chamber. If you have an interest, come along, register on our website so we know that you're coming, and then yeah, expect a really great session. We had a similar session at the end of last year and it was really well received. So I encourage you all to jump on and register for that.
0: Fantastic. Thank you so much for joining me in the studio this morning, Sally.
1: Thanks, Aidan.
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9: Okay, we know that Riverina Cranes have cranes from 3-tonne right up to 300-tonne.
10: Yeah, but I also hear they do demolitions, asbestos removal, earth moving, chains and slings, heavy haulage, abrasive blasting and heaps of other stuff as well.
9: So why is it just called Riverina Cranes?
10: Because then it'd be Riverina Cranes, demolitions, asbestos removal, earth moving, chains and slings, heavy haulage, abrasive blasting.
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3: And it is totally real. 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She was the winner. 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
2: Hello, I'm Cherie Coleman. A man has died and a woman's been airlifted to hospital in a serious condition after a head-on crash on the Midwestern Highway at Rankin Springs. A critical incident investigation's been launched as the driver of one of the vehicles, a Mitsubishi with South Australian plates, was being pursued by police. Riverina MP Michael McCormack says the Infrastructure Minister's showing complete disdain for those in the industry and the regions by scaling back the Inland Rail project. It comes off the back of reports the line will be cut off at Parkes instead of Brisbane, the remainder of the project to be shelved for future governments. And disruptions to some community preschools today as teachers and educators rally for fairer pay. The Independent Education Union says staff need a 15% pay rise in the upcoming state budget.
3: They need to be low fee. They service a wide range of people right across the state. They're shut in some places today to try to address this situation.
2: Acting Secretary David Towson there.
1: Hit National News.
4: Good morning, I'm Matthew Layton. Another squeeze is coming for mortgage holders, with all big four banks passing on the latest interest rate rise. It comes as Treasurer Jim Chalmers warns on the ABC global tensions are already costing Aussies a hefty price.
5: You know, Australians didn't choose this war in the Middle East. We have no control over when it ends, but we are paying a hefty price for it at the Bowser and beyond. And so we know that people are under a very serious pressure.
4: Emergency crews are working against the clock to find a man missing in a submerged car. The drama kicked off at Sydney's Royal National Park after a vehicle plunged into a weir early this morning. A man is recovering in hospital after a scary drive-by shooting on a quiet suburban Melbourne street last night. Meanwhile, a car dealership has been torched in Port Melbourne just days after opening. And health experts are scrambling as a deadly virus reportedly sweeps through a luxury cruise ship. Spain's confirmed the vessel is trekking towards the Canary Islands, while authorities investigate if passengers are catching it off each other.
1: HCF are not for profit, so they're not for paying out profits to shareholders. They are for paying benefits above industry average per premium dollar.
4: The Hawthorn big guns have touched down in the west early.